0: stop moving.
1: Nope.
0: Once we go. You've been.
1: It's so simple, but we always forget. Like, don't forget to breathe. Like, just breathing. It's like the most amazing leveler of your mind, and then it affects your body, and it takes away the anxiety, which yes. I suffered through all the time. I think my last interview with Lulu, I was freaking out. I'm like, girl, just breathe.
0: Yeah.
1: I need to just breathe. I'm like, this is fine.
0: But you did mention you were a little anxious.
1: I was,
0: you know?
1: Anxious. But it's no okay. reason. Like, I love, like, this is fun. And
0: yeah.
1: Fine. Like, I just, sometimes anxiety hits you in the weirdest ways.
0: It does.
1: Mental health awareness for people to know that they're not yes. alone.
0: And you also went on Hawaii Verse podcast
1: sure
0: as well.
1: Did. Yeah.
0: And he had a little clip. It was, what's your most diva-ish thing that you've done? And in your song, Just Keep Jamming, you know, you were like, you know, you have to find how to fill your cup. Mm-hmm. And you were like, when my cup isn't filled, I might present myself a little differently.
1: Yeah. But no, yeah, that's the thing. Like, every musician, and even like Paula Funga and other musician friends of mine, they're like, thank you for bringing that to the table, because for real, it is a mindset that yeah. an artist has to get into before they go on stage. I mean, some people can just handle. There are freaks of nature who can just be raging with everybody in the green room and mm-hmm. then just go on stage and rage.
0: Shows, anything else?
1: Just probably the All Is Bright tour coming up. We do this every year. I kind of wasn't sure if I was going to be able to pull it off, but we decided let's go for it. So we're doing a lot of theater shows this time around. We're starting in San Diego, actually Solana Beach, on November 30th, mm-hmm. and we're finishing in Boise, Idaho on my birthday. Oh. Never thought I'd spent my birthday in Boise, but let's go Boise, and everything in between, from the bottom of California all the way to Seattle. So come check us out.
0: Dang. I told you all, she don't stop moving. But thank you so much for taking the time to pause and breathe with us.
1: Thank you, girl. Appreciate it.
0: It's always good to have you on the show. But we'll be right back with more Island Block Party here on Mix.
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0: There you guys are. 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

0: Okay, so I found my way all the way onto the tour bus. I'm not supposed to be here, but I'm here anyways. And I have the wonderful and the beautiful Roman De Peralta here. Hey, nice to see you.
1: Thank you for having me. Welcome to the tour bus.
0: Thank you. It's a lot more organized than I thought it would be. I'm not going to lie. Like, Hazel Eyes tour. So after listening to the whole entire, you know, album, it to me sounded like a tribute to your wife and the journey that you guys have had and the ups and the downs and everything like that. Is that true? Is that yes or no?
1: Definitely.
0: Yeah?
1: I mean, she put up with me and I had to give her enough music to make it worth staying with me. But yes, Hazel Eyes is a very special sentimental song for us. I wrote it actually throughout the process of our wedding, 1 week before our wedding, and then throughout that whole experience of just the ceremony, and the lyrics are very for us.
0: Yes. No, yeah. You can hear it, especially in Hazel Eyes, right. Which to me kind of sounded like an alternate version of your vows to her. Is that what that was?
1: That's what it was.
0: Okay, cool.
1: Yeah, definitely had to get creative and think of all the love songs I've written over the last 13 years, but this is the only lyrics that actually matter now.
0: Yeah. So, and you guys had boba at your wedding, didn't you?
1: Yes, we did.
0: Yeah. Whose idea was that?
1: That was hers.
0: Yeah?
1: She has all the great ideas.
0: Oh, yeah. No, that's a fantastic idea. How much boba did you drink that night?
1: Not enough.
0: Not enough?
1: Yep. Definitely. Busy weddings, we don't get a chance to drink. But it's better to not drink as much of anything at your wedding.
0: This is true. Yeah. Nothing good comes about it. No, yeah. I also wanted to get into I Think You're Beautiful, which we heard a little bit earlier during soundcheck. And I feel like that song definitely can resonate with a lot of young women, especially today in our generation, you know, because I definitely felt it. Yeah. So where'd the inspiration for I Think You're Beautiful come from?
1: So I Think You're Beautiful is all about empowering people who feel like they're not beautiful, they have maybe low self-esteem, low confidence, maybe they've been bullied at school or whatever the case, how it may be a hard upbringing from parents that, you know, maybe aren't treating their kids the way they're supposed to be,
0: right.
1: And with love and aloha. And so that song was written to my younger self when I got picked on. I thought, like, what would young Roman right now, who's in 2022, need to hear? And I felt like I was writing a song to myself and trying to find ways to heal the hurt that I had when I was in elementary and intermediate, and try to encompass and all of the emotions that I felt at that time and what I could do to try to help kids that are dealing with it now.
0: Yes. Yeah. And you know what's crazy? When I was listening to it, it definitely gave me a lot more, like, it was definitely an uplifting song. So I showed it to a lot of my friends. I mean, they already listened to your stuff, but I showed that song in particular to them. And they were like, okay, this is my album. This is how I'm going to feel for the rest of the year. And I was like, beautiful. Like, great.
1: Thanks for helping me share the message.
0: I got you. I'm always here to promote things.

0: And speaking of, you know, looking back at your younger self, a lot of people in today's society, you know, like they don't know what they want to do with their lives, and they just keep following the routine and what's going on with everybody else. And when I was listening to Circus Slave, that's kind of what I was thinking of. And weirdly enough, Circus Slave kind of sounds like a Disney song to me. Like, I can hear it in a weird movie.
1: It's a heavy song.
0: It's got a heavy, upbeat vibe,
1: but it's a very deep, and somewhat the most negative song I've ever written in my life. But it's more just encompassing the struggles of being an entertainer, the slaving after, you know, fame and riches that can be a temptation. Trying to do music for the wrong reasons, having people be in your life for the wrong reasons, right. What they can take advantage of, what they can use you for, and that's what Circus Slave is. Pretty much a little message to people out there. Yes. It's kind of like my little mad song, I guess.
0: Oh, no, yeah. Everyone needs something to get their angst out,
1: that
0: you know?
1: Was mine.
0: And, you know, you talk about like leaving people behind, you know, just getting your rage out and everything. But it's funny enough because the song that I want to talk about next, Always By My Side, you know, that one's about having your real one right there next to you, your wife. And to me, it just sounded like, you know, you just telling your wife how much you, like, you can't stop thanking her for putting up with you.
1: Well, definitely. Yeah. And that's something that I actually wrote for God. It was actually a song that I wrote after I got through a hard car accident. And a lot of people think it's a love song, but for my wife, but it's actually a love song I wrote for the man above, you know. And just, it's the only one I wrote specifically to really be, I was in the hardest time after my car accident, and I was in a lot of pain, and he just helped sustain me through that whole trial. And
0: that's what
1: that song's about.
0: And it helped get you here.
1: Yeah.
0: Well, I don't actually know when the car accident was, but we're just going to, it helped get you here.
1: any path that gets you where our culture represents aloha. Of course, it doesn't matter what race you are. You can show aloha in any way. And so I just want to shout out to all the fans that have just been showing undying and just unfailing love for the music. And I think that what we've gone through as a people, with COVID being such a huge thing that affected us in the past, to now being able to go to tours without wearing a mask, with being able to hug people at our meet and greets, you know, I just want to thank everybody that came out to make this Hazel Eyes album tour successful. Through the Roots was an amazing band to tour with. We have Anuheia happening tonight, and then we have The Greek. So if anybody's out there watching, we're in LA on November 5th for our first LA show ever. So we cannot wait. It's at The Greek, and we're inviting everybody out there that's coming down. That tickets are on sale. Please go to kolohekaimusic.com. We're playing with Anuheia there, and we can't wait to see you guys.
0: Oh, well, thank you for showing so much love and aloha to us. We'll be right back, everybody, with more Island Block Party here on Mix.

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Now, I don't know about you guys, but this show had to be the best show to end season two of Island Block Party on. Thank you so much to Kolohe Kai for inviting us to be a part of your sold out show. I said it in the beginning, but 5,000 seats gone. Poof, they're gone. It's just, it's amazing to know that our people can sell out shows as big as this. We don't have to be big names, but we are big names. So this is what Island Block Party represents. Knowing that every time we step in front of a camera with our people, with any music artist, with anybody, we can do this just as well as anybody else. So never give up your dreams, y'all. Thank you so much to Big Brother Danny. Thank you to Roman. Thank you to Anuhea. Thank you to All Films. Thank you to Island Block Party. And shout out to my girl Lulu for teaching me the ropes on how to do this correctly. But thank you all for another season, season two of Island Block Party here on Mix. We'll see you guys soon. Maybe for some other stuff, but we'll see you guys. Thank you so much.

Hello, Singapore. It's Mackie. Finally, I'm bringing Color Coaster to you this June 13th at the theater at MediaCorp. 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
0: Yeah, yeah. 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
0: Props to you. 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

0: All right, DJ AL, let's start today with a little rant talk. So, what was your worst traffic experience?
1: I have a lot to say.
0: Yes.
1: First day of our mixtaping. Yes. In the very first day, guys, I'm so sorry.
2: Hindi ba mag-play ng song today? Kasi nasistress ako sa traffic kanina. So, hindi ako makapagpatugtog.
1: I'm not usually like that, but I was very late. Siyempre, hiyong-hiyo ako sa prod and everyone. But I tried to leave early talaga. Mm-hmm. I left 3 hours early. I was in traffic for 4 hours. Mm-hmm. So, what do you want me to do, guys?
0: Yeah. I remember that. Kasi when we usually leave our house, it's rush hour. So, talaga, I feel you on that. I can relate to that as well because I'm coming from Taguig and it's not like BGC Taguig, it's more further
1: Taguig.
0: And this was when we had a very important meeting with very important
1: people. I remember
0: at that time I was with BJA at that time, and I was an hour late even though I left 2 hours before the actual call time because I was stuck in traffic. I rode public transportation at that time, so the jeep was just there stop. If I could walk to the train station, I would, but it was the highway, so I can't.
1: Yeah.
0: So, and then I had to wait for the train to leave and all of that stuff, so it was very stressful because it's one of those days where you can't really control, you know,
1: yeah,
0: the traffic.
1: That's true.
0: You just have to go with the flow.
1: Yeah, thug it out.
0: Yes, honestly. And like one of my solutions for that is that from now on, I ride moto taxis to work or wherever, whenever I go to events, just so I know what time I would arrive and what time I should be booking already. Mm-hmm. Because public transportation is so unpredictable. And
1: that is true. Yeah, I also do that. One time I was picked up in the highway by a moto taxi because I could not be late for that event. Mm-hmm. So all of my stuff just followed me.
0: Oh, really?
1: Yeah, so I was with my mom and then I said, no, I'm gonna book. There, yeah. But like when we're really stuck in traffic and we have nothing else to do, what do you usually do? Like, do you play songs or to calm yourself down?
0: Okay. Sometimes it depends on my mood. Mm-hmm. Usually I love listening to party songs when I'm in public transpo. Like, Who's That Girl? Something Chris
1: in
0: Brown.
1: The club.
0: In the club. Yeah, all of the party songs. I love to listen to that when I'm commuting. Mm-hmm. But when I'm really, really stressed out, like I know I'm 30 minutes late already and the traffic is not moving or like the train is not moving yet, I don't listen to music at all because I cannot appreciate it at that moment because I'm just too stressed out. How about you?
1: I try to listen to music because it calms me down. And like I try not to think because I'm like, you know, it's out of my control. I can't do anything. I'm just going to apologize. So I'm just like, I'll be chill because I don't want to stress my mom out because she usually drives for me. Mm-hmm. So if I get stressed, she will get stressed and she will get mad at me. So I'm just calming everyone down, including myself.
0: Okay. Yeah. So we're kind of opposite on that part. Yeah. I cannot listen to music when I'm stressed. But at least music calms you down.
1: Yes.
0: You know what? Traffic really is a hassle for all of us. But speaking of traffic, our headliner today recently released a track with the same title. It perfectly captures that exact Manila grind that we're all complaining about, but somehow makes it look like a cinematic masterpiece and sound like the perfect OST.
1: I know, right? Yeah. And I super loved watching that cinematic music video. And I'm so excited to meet the man behind that track as he has been making some major moves recently and will be returning to our screens. Ooh. So Gen Mix, let's continue driving to the ultimate Gen Mix experience. This is Mix Now! Woo! Joining us today is an artist who seamlessly blends his Western and Filipino roots into his music, especially in his most recent song. And also, he's preparing for a super highly anticipated return to our television screen. So please welcome here on Mix Now, the award-winning, multi-hyphenate artist, the man of the hour, James Reid! Woo!

0: was saying, yeah, what an entrance.
1: Thank you.
0: Hi, JJ. So kindly greet our Gen Mix naman dyan.
1: Hi, Gen Mixers, or whatever it's called here. Thanks for having me.
2: Yeah, yes. We're happy to have you.
0: Of course, thank you for your time as well. We're so excited to get to know you more and introduce you to our Gen Mix out there. But first, yes, we would like to congratulate you on your newest release, Traffic. Ooh.
1: Traffic. Yes, thank you so much.
0: Yeah, so traffic is like a metaphor for modern relationships now. So like, what inspired you to, you know, collaborate on a song like this with Nico?
1: So I mean, first off, I collaborated on this song with Nico Sabiano, super talented artist from Nameless Kids.
0: Nameless Kid,
1: you know them. Also Luke April.
0: Yeah, from Player 2.
1: From Player 2, yeah. Both super talented artists. We made a few songs together during a songwriting camp last year. Mm-hmm. And this one was, I don't know, it was just super fun. We just wanted to make a song about anything. So mm-hmm. someone was like, traffic. I was like, okay. And then actually Luke was the first one to say, sayang lang ang oras ko sa traffic, sobrang nakakabatid. And I was like, oh yeah, let's finish this song. Mm. We finished it in like maybe 3 hours.
2: Oh wow.
1: Yeah, the whole song was done in about 3 hours, like super quick. Oh. Yeah, of course we didn't want to make it just about traffic, so it's so boring. So I wanted to make it something a bit more relatable, you know? Mm-hmm. It's the feeling of being stuck, like, whether it's like being stuck in line mm-hmm. or, you know, you're late to something, or maybe it's a date, maybe you're tired of waiting for this person to, you know, give you a chance,
0: you know,
1: something like that. You know, mm-hmm. I wanted it to be, I think even just that feeling of being stuck in traffic is mm-hmm. so universal. I could have written so many things about it. Mm-hmm.
0: Mm-hmm. Yeah, it's nice knowing the creative process behind this, because it's kind of, it came from something that's so random and then mm-hmm. eventually it became a great song. True. Because usually when other artists would talk about their song, you were looking for something
2: out
0: else.
2: Out of all the days.
1: But we got it all eventually.
2: Yeah, you were able to release the music video as we saw. And we saw some cars like behind you, so you guys made it work. You made it work at least. And also traffic, you shared like recently that you're kind of on an exploration of your Western and Filipino roots and like putting them together, and traffic is part of that journey. And so we want to know, why did you decide to head into this direction, like into your career now?
1: I think it was, I don't know, to me it's just very authentic to I guess my roots in music, mm-hmm. my roots in, you know, my nationality. Mm-hmm. I think it even also like applied to not just the music, but also the fashion, to a lot of different things. Mm-hmm. And yeah, I think I just have a lot of influences when it comes to music from that are Western, international, and a lot of influences locally. Mm-hmm. And that's kind of what made this song happen. When you listen to the song, it's like pop rock, OPM, but then I like doing this thing where the melodies are slightly country. You can't tell in the track, but if I strip it down and play it acoustic, you'll know what I mean. Mm. And then a bit of R&B. So that R&B is really my foundation, like my background in music. And it just kind of blended together really well. You know, it's kind of effortless, actually.
0: Yeah, it was actually a playful kind of song. When you listen to it, it's very, you know, like a bop. But when you watch the music video as well, it's also very playful in a way that we were actually talking about earlier, that you can see the moto taxis like looking at you, stopping to look at you doing the music video. And we were also
1: A lot of people stop to take selfies, and I was like, get down the ground. Can you see the camera?
0: That's the traffic. You're the one who caused the traffic.
1: Yeah,
0: because a lot of people were stopping by to take a picture with you at the time. But yeah, it's a nice song. It's a nice music video as well. And we'll talk more about your music later on. But you know, after focusing heavily on your music career, you're making a huge return to the prime time and the upcoming ABS-CBN series, Someone Someday. So what was this? What was about this project that drew you back on screen?
1: I think it was more I had made a decision to try acting again. Mm-hmm. I think when I stopped, which was around 2019, I had always said I planned to come back into acting again sometime. But for now, I just needed to

0: explore, you know, music and, you know, just kind of find out who I am outside of all of that.
1: Yeah. Mm-hmm.
0: And music has been such a great, I guess, creative outlet, mm-hmm. just to explore, experiment, and, you know, find out what makes me like really happy in life. Mm-hmm. So I think I'm in a good place where I'm like, okay, yeah. I'm down to go back and try acting again. Mm-hmm. It feels like the right time.
1: Yeah.
0: There was no particular moment. It was just like, I feel like now's a good time. Mm-hmm. And I don't know, I guess everything just aligns. Dreamscape, ABS-CBN, I've worked with so many times for my previous series. And, you know, they had open arms. Mm-hmm. And it just aligned. Catherine, which I never thought would happen, actually, she was one of my suggestions of who I could work with. Mm-hmm. And I'm super honored that she agreed to be part of it. Mm-hmm. Also Maja Salvador.
1: Yeah.
0: It's also her return to TV, so it's a lot of firsts. Mm-hmm. A lot of firsts happening with this series. It's also my first time to have something on Netflix. Mm-hmm. So it will be aired on Netflix and then mm-hmm. Free to air TV, so no pressure.
1: Yes.
0: Yeah.
1: Definitely. But it's very exciting. We actually watched the trailer earlier and we were like making theories on what it's actually about, because at first it's rom-com.
2: Well,
1: so far rom-com, but like, there's also
2: there's
1: mystery.
2: Something, exactly.
1: Maha's character there is very wildflower.
2: Mm-hmm. Okay, so kind of we have a teaser.
0: It's getting warm, actually.
2: Yeah, because there was a type of vibe in that trailer. It's like, okay, cute scene between you and Catherine, but there's like, there's something going on there.
1: There's something dark.
2: Yeah, something dark brewing.
0: Yes, okay.
2: Yeah,
0: that's a good guess.
2: At least we have
1: basically that's what's in the trailer.
2: Some type of confirmation. But yeah, on your perspective, like, of course, without any spoilers, what can we expect from this film? So from the series, can you take us into that world and like how different it is from your past project?
0: Just in terms of like story and the situation that they're in, I think I can say this much, but this kind of revolves around online dating.
1: Online.
0: I really don't know how much I'm allowed to say.
2: I think we should stop.
1: Okay, I think you said too much.
0: Yeah, it kind of revolves around that online dating in, you know, the modern world. But then there's also a lot of unexpected twists and turns that, you know, kind of mess everything up. So,
1: I never expected the online dating part, because when you watch the trailer, I don't think it was like talked enough.
2: It seemed organic.
1: Yeah. Everything was just, you know, best friends.
0: They want to keep it very.
2: It was vague. It was really vague. Yes. Yeah.
0: But there will be another trailer coming soon. For me, I don't think that's the official trailer yet.
1: Yeah.
0: It's more of like a teaser.
1: Mm-hmm.
0: But the official trailer will be coming soon.
1: Okay. We can't wait for that.
2: We're so excited. Yeah, everyone's like talking about it when they reveal that you and Catherine will be working together.
1: Yeah, and people were so excited that you're working with Catherine. And you also mentioned that she is one of your, you know, suggestions that you really wanted to work with. So how was it working with her now?
0: I think we're about halfway through shooting right now. And it's been a great experience. You know, I learned a lot from her as well. She's up with him on a couple of songs, but for Pahinga, I worked with Jason and TJ.
1: Mm-hmm. Yeah.
0: And that was a really fun song to make. I couldn't think of anyone else to be on it other than TJ. I was so happy when I asked him to be on the song, and I sent it to him. He was like, bro, I love this song. Mm-hmm. Like, I wish that it was my song. And I was like, yes, I really imagined you on the track. And yeah, it was really smooth. And I super love the visual that Isa created for Pahinga. If you haven't seen it, we're basically like out in, it's like a farm actually. Mm-hmm. And we're, you know, we have like a campfire, there's like a camp set up. We did an acoustic version of the song there. And yeah, it was so perfect. The visual looked exactly like what the song sounded like, which I loved.
1: Yeah, you collaborated with great artists. Actually, a lot of other artists who we also guessed that who collaborated with them would call them the lyric making machine, because they just keep making music out of people's experience or their own experience.
3: Ang tawag nga namin sa kanya, ano,
1: the song factory.
3: Kasi parang talaga siyang may factory.
1: So that's nice that you got to experience collaborating with them as well, especially with your music.

0: are here for Mixed Life.
1: And you're saying there's like song making machines. I feel like, you know, a lot of them, it's just, it's almost like therapy.
2: Oh yeah.
1: Writing songs about things you've experienced and then discovering like, oh, that's how I feel about that. Okay, I guess so. And you're just, you know, writing these songs, it reveals a lot about yourself. So yeah, I don't see that as like work. It's something I love doing in my, you know, when I'm not working, when I have free time. But other than music, what are my hobbies? Motorcycles.
2: Oh yeah.
1: I love being in nature, like hiking, traveling. Mm-hmm. Yeah. Anything that gets me outside of the city.
2: Ooh, what was your most favorite like travel or outdoor activity that you've done of late?
1: Recently? Travel, it would have to be, I just went to Thailand.
2: Fun.
1: Which was amazing. The food is so good.
2: Yes.
1: I think that's also another hobby of mine I didn't mention. Actually, every day I cook, actually.
2: Oh, you do.
1: Yeah, so we cook almost every day. Like, we don't order
3: food.
2: Oh, nice.
1: We do like maybe twice a month max.
2: Oh, I love that. I wish I was like that.
1: We're always cooking. Yeah.
3: What's your specialty? If you're gonna cook food for everyone here,
2: what
3: would it be? Later again.
1: What would the specialty be? That's tough.
2: We're not picky, don't worry.
3: We eat anything.
1: Maybe it was one of the first things I learned to cook as a kid. It's a beef goulash. It's like, it takes like 4 or 5 hours to cook. It's like a stew.
2: Oh, okay.
1: Yeah, it takes a long time to cook, but it's super worth it.
2: Oh.
1: Yeah, I find the longer it takes to cook something, the better it tastes.
3: Yeah, actually, you let it marinate, you just let it sit and boil there.
1: Yeah.
3: I haven't heard
1: getting
3: of
1: hung out. Right now, I think I'm out of it. No. My biggest influence is probably Issa.
3: Oh, nice.
1: Just because I take her, what do you call it? I like the way that she sees me.
2: Oh.
1: So she has I think I trust what she says.
2: Yeah.
1: More than myself sometimes.
2: She creative directs to you as well.
1: Yeah, she does.
3: Your outfit as well. So she's your stylist right now.
1: Yeah, so definitely. Cute. Wow, she does a lot of things for me actually.
2: That's so nice. And you've been doing like a lot of big things in the past few months, like with Gucci, Louis Vuitton, music and the show. So for this coming year and in the next years, what are the big goals for you?
1: In the next years? Right now, I'm just trying to focus on finishing this album.
2: Yeah. Don't pressure him.
3: One project at a time.
1: Yeah, one project at a time. And finish this Teles area, someone someday.
2: Mm-hmm.
1: It's a lot jumping back into acting and then doing a Teles area, which is long form. So it's a lot of episodes. So just getting through these two main projects, I'm really excited for. Both will be coming out this year. Mm-hmm. Someone Someday and my upcoming album.
2: Yes. Okay.
1: No
2: Take
1: title
2: it one
1: yet.
2: Day at a time.
1: Yeah.
3: Yes, and of course that we got to know you more now. We have a few quick fire questions here, so we're just gonna throw it at you and you have to answer whatever is at the top of your mind.
1: Okay.
3: Okay, so just quick fire questions, just so we can get to know you more on a personal level.
2: Wow.
3: So, for the first one, we want to know what is your favorite Filipino comfort food on a bad day?
1: Sinigang.
2: Oh, ooh,
1: just because, especially when it's super sour. Super sour.
2: Oh my gosh, sarap. Do you cook sinigang?
1: I don't actually.
2: Oh wow.
1: Yeah.
2: Something to learn.
1: I like, yeah, no, definitely. But I like my mom's sinigang the most.
2: Oh,
1: yeah.
2: That's nice. Yeah. Okay, valid. Okay, next. What movie can you quote from start to finish? Well, this is hard.
3: And you have to quote
1: none?
3: It now. Really?
1: Quote any movie from start to finish. That's tough.
2: I know. Or, okay, a movie that you remember some quotes from.
3: Some quotes.
2: Let's make it easier.
1: I've probably seen Gladiator a bunch of times as a kid.
2: Ooh.
1: I can probably sing every song from Moulin Rouge.
2: Really?
1: Yeah, I think so. Don't ask me to do it right now.
2: Okay, we won't. Don't worry.
1: But I probably could sing every song.
2: Oh, okay. Next. We'll that counts.
3: Okay. Next one. The last song that actually made you cry. Mm.
1: Pass.
2: Oh, I think we hit something right there. Okay. Next, if you could teleport to anywhere in the world right now, where will you be going?
1: Teleport anywhere in the world right now?
2: Yes. Oh gosh, I want that power.
1: Right now, just any beach. It's way too hot right now.
2: True.
1: Just need to be by the water. Any beach at all. Thank you.

0: So you're more of a beach guy than a snow guy?
1: It depends.
2: Ah. It depends. But right now he needs a beach trip. Yes. So hopefully after this interview, he'll have
0: straight
2: more
0: to the
2: time.
0: Beach.
2: Straight to the beach. Okay, one last. One word to describe James Reid in 2026.
0: Ooh.
2: Oh, one word.
1: One word? So hot.
0: Right?
1: One word. Home.
2: Home.
1: Yeah. Do I need to explain?
0: Yes,
2: sure. Please.
1: I asked that because I can't explain it. It was just
0: it's just what you felt.
1: Yeah.
0: Okay, we'll take your word for it.
2: James Reid is home. Yeah. You guys can give a definition for that.
0: That's
2: right
0: true.
2: Down in the comment section below. What is home?
0: Yeah, maybe your fans can find home in your music and in your upcoming series.
1: Actually, the last EP I released was called Just Got Home. Maybe that's why.
0: That's so cute. And you're coming home to television. Wow, well, yes.
1: That's also another.
0: Right? Okay.
2: Nice.
0: Guys, okay na namin. And okay, so thank you so much for being so game with our quick fire questions. And of course, for sharing a lot of things with your comeback into television and about your music. Steal if I know it.
2: Wait, I think I know. Sorry. By Justin Bieber.
3: Yes!
2: Yes! Sorry it took me a while, but
0: we got it. We got it.
2: I heard it.
0: You're doing so well. Okay, I think we're gonna do well as well.
2: Okay, next song.
0: Next song. And this is the second round. What is your animal sound?
1: Arf.
0: Arf. Okay.
1: I'll get to the chorus.
0: Okay. I know the song, I don't know the title.
2: Me too. The first. Oh, yeah, the first one we sang.
0: Okay, so I.
2: You have to guess the video.
0: I'll just guess the title. Eyes on You.
1: No.
0: No.
1: That's not it.
2: Oh no.
0: What is this title?
1: It's in this part.
2: Oh my gosh, I only know the first part you sang.
0: Me too. I only know the first lyric. Oh, sorry.
2: So no.
0: Okay, we lose this round.
1: Yeah. Can we you know the song?
2: Yes, but the title I don't.
1: Hold on, we're going home.
0: Okay.
1: Just hold on, we're going home.
0: There's no way I'm
3: gonna guess. That's too long, I'm sorry.
0: DJ Ella, it's your turn to guess.
2: Okay.
0: What is your animal sound?
1: My sound is meow.
2: Meow.
0: Okay. Meow, meow, meow, meow, meow, meow. Meow, meow. Meow, meow, meow, meow, meow, meow, meow, meow, meow, meow, meow, meow, meow.
2: Ah, Versace on the Floor?
1: Yes.
2: By Bruno Mars.
0: Oh my gosh, why is my song so hard?
2: Mine are easy.
0: Okay.
1: Next song.
2: 2-0.
0: It's my turn to guess. Your animal sound for this round is
1: quack.
0: Quack.
1: Quack, quack, quack, quack, quack. Quack, quack, quack. 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
0: quack. Okay, I have an answer. Palagi.
1: Yes.
0: Yeah. Okay, ooh. Okay, thank you for this short sample. Okay, 2-1.
2: Yes, 2-1. Okay, so for this round, DJ Aya will be the one guessing, so she has a chance to catch up to my points. Which is 2 points, lang naman. Okay, I'll give you this one, DJ Aya.
0: Thank you.
2: So the sound is, animal sound is?
1: Moo.
2: Moo.
0: Okay, I'm ready.
2: Oh, you're ready,
1: Okay.
0: I'll see.

0: Okay.
1: Okay.
0: Guys, I'm just enjoying.
2: I can't remember this.
3: Oh, yeah.
0: I feel cool.
1: Yes. Yes. I like this game.
0: I almost said Blinding Lights. But then you continue.
3: I was going to say The Weeknd, of course.
0: Yeah. Yes.
3: I mean, yes. But that's not the song.

0: Okay, yay. I can see you're enjoying us.
1: Yes.
0: We're glad. Okay, last round.
2: Last round.
0: We're tied.
2: We're tied now to 2-2. Okay, fine. For this last one, both of us have the chance to steal the song to get that one winning point.
0: Mm-hmm.
2: Okay, your sound is?
1: Bzz.
2: Bzz. Ay, whoa.
0: That's hard, huh? Okay. Bzz.

0: Can I?
1: Game na ba? Wala pa.
0: Yes, ha?
1: Ay, game na. Okay,
0: yes, sorry. Randomantic by James Reid.
2: Yes.
0: Yes! I was okay. waiting for that weird. Part.
1: It was so hard to guess in the first part.
0: Yeah, yes, I kept listening to that. It's not changing at all. I keep hearing the same thing.
1: Oh, yeah. Okay, BJ yes. wins
0: three,
1: this round.
0: Two. Yay!
2: So wait, I don't win?
1: You are the king.
0: You are the true winner of this interview yes. and this game. Thank you so much for being so game.
2: Thank you, guys.
1: Yeah, and you were so good. Do you like practice this or do you do this at home?
2: Yeah, I was practicing time. In the mirror at home before I came here.
1: Yeah. Oh, good
0: this
1: to
0: is
1: know.
0: His
2: all my animal sounds.
1: Oh, yeah. He knew this was part of the script.
0: Yeah, honestly. So, thank you so much for being game with our off-script game. But the show isn't over yet because we've saved the best for last with our one final
2: Do I look like an animal?
0: Yeah.
1: Yes. Resemblance. Yeah.
0: Yes. Am I a piece of clothing?
2: No.
0: Guys, I cannot expose my IQ here.
2: Am I on TV?
0: Yes.
1: Yes.
0: Am I a place?
1: Yes.
2: Yes.
0: I wow. Okay.
1: So time to think of places.
2: Is it from? Am I from a kid's cartoon?
0: Yes.
2: Okay.
0: Am I a beach?
1: No.
2: Nope.
1: So are you gonna name every beach in the Philippines?
0: Am I a beach? Are you setting me up?
2: Am I from Cartoon Network?
1: No.
0: No. Am I Thailand?
1: Ang bilis naman nila mag-print. No.
0: Am I Thailand?
2: No.
0: Dude.
1: Yes.
2: Am I on Netflix? I don't think I would ever go back inside.
1: That's what everyone
0: yeah,
1: says.
0: Yeah, honestly, you also
2: I'm
0: asked
2: so glad them. I did it, but I wouldn't go again.
1: Yeah, at least you can put that kind of behind you and just reminisce the good memories that yes. you got out of it.
0: Yes, and you're finally here with us today. Yes. And thank you so much for being so game with all our challenges today and all of
2: so
0: our
2: mad I didn't get Pikachu.
1: Yes, it was a setup, so you know, it's not your fault entirely.
0: Yeah, you can get your...
2: No, one more time.
1: Okay,
0: let's do this again.
1: Rematch.
0: But yes, thank you again so much. We had tons of fun with you today, and hopefully next time you'll come back and we'll play this again.
1: Yes.
0: Yes. And redeem by that myself. Time, you're ready. You're already yeah. ready. And you
2: study
0: know,
2: on all the cards.
1: You will practice at home.
0: You studied all the cards.
2: This one I actually will practice.
0: Yes, but we'll give you a beach that you won't be able to guess. So
2: okay.
0: We're going to give you a difficult one, but maybe yeah, next time we'll see you again here on Mix Now and ask you more questions and give you more challenges. But for now, invite our Gen Mix to your future Ganaps and of course to stream your music as well.
2: Yes, guys, please check out Traffic. It's out now on all streaming platforms. You can check out the music video. It's up on YouTube. And you can vote for it, right?
0: Yes.
2: So do that. Also, I have my upcoming teleserie coming out sometime this year, Someone Someday, starring myself, Catherine Bernardo, and Maha Salvador, directed by Chad Vedanas and director Ali Lulu. So thank you so much, guys, for supporting all the music. I hope you're excited for the show, and there's more coming soon.
0: Yes, yay! 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
1: And we also want to hear from you guys, so drop your favorite highlights from today's show in the comments and tag us in your stories as well, because we're always watching and we love keeping the conversation going. This has been VJ Aya.
0: And I'm VJ Ella, here with our iconic headliner, James Reid!

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2: Thanks, guys.

I was super nerve-wracking. I was very overwhelmed when I found out that I was gonna perform sa Mix Live. Kasi, syempre, it's a big thing for me. And ang dami kong napanood na mga musicians, mga artists nag-perform din dito. So, this is huge deal for me na kakanta din ako, na isa ako sa kakanta sa Mix Live. To describe the setting, I'd call it intimate. Like, more on intimate siya, tas mas komportable ako sa sarili ko. 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Nasa Puso is my first ever song na ginamit po sa teleserye. Written and composed by Sir Jonathan Manalo. Nasa Puso is about how nothing else matters. Ang nagmamatter lang talaga is kung gano'ng ka-genuine yung heart mo, which is mostly the theme ng Kadenang Ginto. Sobrang, ito din, itong song na to, sobrang sentimental din sa akin kasi syempre, first teleserye theme song ko, tapos Kadenang Ginto pa. 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

0: always have to have a cringy face because, like, if you
1: Exactly.
0: don't have a cringy face, how can you get better?
1: Hey, Nico, I know we're not friends, but can I send you this
0: You're a liar, and you
1: theory?
0: give me gago answers also sometimes.

0: Hey, what is up, everybody? I'm Sam. And
1: And I'm Nico.
0: welcome to The
1: The
0: Ripple.
1: Ripple.
0: Wow! Ew.
1: Raw, a podcast.
0: No, this is so funny. Like, we've been talking about starting a podcast for so long.
1: Yeah.
0: Maybe, okay, not so long. Maybe like a
1: What?
0: year.
1: 3 months.
0: Oh, okay.
1: Three
0: We have
1: months.
0: different perceptions of time pala. Never
1: Yeah.
0: mind. Pero finally, it's happening. And this is so funny. Because I didn't think it was
1: It's
0: gonna
1: me because like we're
0: happen.
1: talking about each other to each
0: Yeah.
1: other.
0: And looking at each other.
1: Yeah. It's our first time having actual eye contact.
0: Yes, the eye contact is, guys, the eye contact is intense.
1: Yeah.
0: Okay, we have to be socially right and eye contact. But I think this is super fun because we've been wanting to do something like this as
1: Yeah.
0: people who consume podcasts and different kinds of content.
1: Especially having to get interviewed by you a lot of times, so that we never really
0: Napilitan ka
1: medyo
0: ata.
1: actually parang getting to do interviews together, but we never really got into a deep dive of each other's lives and what we
0: Yes.
1: do as individuals.
0: Yeah, that's true. Kasi feeling ko, guys, I've interviewed so many people, right? But every time I interview Nameless Kids, which is Nico's band,
1: Yeah.
0: our interviews are like 40 minutes
1: It's like
0: minimum.
1: twice as long as an
0: Yeah,
1: interview.
0: twice as long as the
1: Pero
0: normal.
1: wala ka namang favoritism.
0: Wala ka naman.
1: Wala.
0: Oh, wala talaga.
1: Wala.
0: Oh, I love everybody. I love everybody, but then that's when I saw na, oh, like I, as somebody who is a fangirl, you know, as somebody who loves music genuinely,
1: Yeah.
0: I love talking to people who are genuinely into music as well. And I think that's why we became friends.
1: And it's nice being interviewed by you kasi like as a musician
0: Yeah.
1: who does this na parang ito yung like my 100% in life, I can feel na you're genuinely into what we're doing
0: Oh,
1: and you're
0: yeah.
1: genuinely like you're one of the most prepared people to interview us. Or baka naman kasi friends na tayo.
0: No, this is the most he's ever complimented me ever.
1: Eh.
0: No, seriously. That's why we wanted to start a podcast
1: Yeah,
0: because
1: so we could compliment each other.
0: no, so we could compliment others. That's
1: Yeah.
0: why it's called the ripple, right? Because when you think about the ripple effect, it's like you want to explain the ripple effect. Medyo Nico gets joke.
1: Yeah, the ripple effect is like, syempre, when it comes to music and sound, mayroong ripples in the sound waves. So it shows yung ups and downs of the journey of doing music. It shows the highs and lows of every artist. Pwedeng artist, pwedeng people like you who are very into music. So it's the effect that music gives to people. It's the life that's in music, not just yung mismong material in general.
0: For sure. And like how it affects other people. That's
1: Yeah.
0: why it's called the ripple effect. That's
1: Effect.
0: why we wanted to create a safe space for artists and people like me who genuinely love music to come together and talk about music. Because like there's nothing like nerding out in a safe space where nobody can judge you, diba? Because in society now, whoa, people get judged all the time,
1: Like
0: you
1: a 15-second
0: know?
1: TikTok could cancel.

0: could get you
1: Exactly.
0: canceled.
1: And like even just being a fan of something can get
0: Yeah.
1: you canceled. But this is a safe space for everybody, for the both of us, and also anybody who comes on in the future, please. Well,
0: Come to our show.
1: yes, and I think it's a good place to start. Kasi, yun nga, parang we both have very overlapping interests in music and
0: Yes.
1: also life. Wow.
0: Super is alive.
1: And I think this is the perfect place for us to not only get to know each other and also our audience, but
0: Yeah.
1: also the artists that we will eventually have on the show.
0: In a very personal way.
1: Yes, because I feel like as an interviewer, well,
0: Well, as a professional interviewer, yeah.
1: I'm a professional. As an interviewer, that's one of the best things that I get. Not just like understanding the music, but getting to know somebody and establishing a real friendship and relationship with them, like I did with you, not in a weird way.
0: Simple
1: Yeah, no, but
0: Hey, Nico.
1: no, seriously, I think that's why we should talk about how we first became friends.
0: Yeah.
1: How did we meet? How did we meet?
0: I remember the first interview we had with you, sa Mix. It was parang our second interview ever. Tapos that time, si
1: Ever?
0: Yimay, oh, si Yimay super fan mo.
1: I love you, Ingwei.
0: Super fan mo si Yimay. Tapos sabi namin, let's do a prank. Kasi sobrang, medyo kabado kami kasi it's VJ Summit, 2Ms and the Big Payong. So naggawa kami ng prank. Pagpasok namin, di ba, nung holding area, nung whatever we call the holding area, digital holding area.
1: Digital. Kasi that was over the pandemic. That was
0: Yeah.
1: 2021.
0: I was wearing, I think, a tripod on my head.
1: Were you really?
0: Tati was wearing a dress, a duster.
1: Stop, really?
0: Imai was wearing a weird hat. Tapos parang you were like, how do I react to this? Because sabi mo in your head, parang, I don't know how to react kasi you might get offended if we say it's weird. Tapos hanggang parang last 2 minutes before the interview, we stayed there talking to you nang nakaganon kami. Tapos you were like,
1: I was scared. Like I was like, what is happening? Like, is this right? Did I enter the right, like, holding room? You know, kasi syempre, di ba, pag Zoom ganyan, you can always end up in the wrong, like, digital
0: Exactly, yeah.
1: holding a room. Tapos sabi ko, I guess. And as somebody na, pwede naman sumakay ng trip. Sabi ko, wala kayo dyan.
0: Hindi ka sumakay.
1: I pero hindi ko
0: Well,
1: kasi
0: medyo
1: gets.
0: tahimik
1: Kasi hindi ko gets. And also, that was the first time I was meeting you guys.
0: Yeah.
1: So it's not like I'm gonna be like,
0: Hindi, pero I think it's our coping mechanism kasi medyo kinakabahan kami. Like, it's our second interview.
1: As somebody who communicates, is that when people don't communicate with me,
0: Yeah.
1: and it's fun with you guys because it's not just like it's not boring. Like
0: Exactly.
1: you guys are fun. You kind of give me
0: Because it was a fun
1: and you give
0: interview.
1: me gago answers also sometimes. Like
0: I mean,
1: this is who you are.
0: it's who we are. But we turned out to be like really good friends after that.
1: Yeah, but how did we even become friends? That's what I'm trying to remember. I mean,
0: Actually,
1: also. I think it's very like modern day friendship. You kind of just meet once and then
0: yeah,
1: there's
0: plus
1: social media.
0: you reply to the story and you send me a shirt.
1: Hey, wait, no, we were already friends before I sent you a shirt.
0: No, you were weird.
1: Yes.
0: You were like, "Hi, Nico, I know we're not friends, but can I send you this
1: You're a
0: shirt?"
1: liar.
0: I am
1: That
0: not.
1: is the I have
0: I
1: a
0: never lie.
1: screenshot.
0: How dare
1: I did not tell you, can I send you a
0: you?
1: shirt?
0: Okay,
1: Whatever.
0: we were
1: You
0: friends.
1: asked me for a shirt. But
0: But you were like, "Hi, can I be your best friend and send you a
1: okay,
0: shirt?"
1: for context, everybody, for context, being the fun person that I am, of course I made a shirt about myself. Of course.
0: I don't think that's what you call. I think that's.
1: Narcissist. It's okay to love yourself.
0: Yes, that's
1: Anyway,
0: true.
1: it's good to love yourself. So I made a shirt over the pandemic that I gave out to like my friends and family, which Nico, by the way,
0: I wear all the time to piss her off.
1: yes,
0: Like,
1: so.
0: I've worn this twice to one
1: Oh, wait, you have
0: interview.
1: to show them.
0: It's her.
1: That's really me.
0: It's like a 90s costume
1: Yeah,
0: or whatever.
1: parang it's like those bootleg tees na mga vintage ganyan.
0: And mind you, I wear this to my errands all the time.
1: And he wears
0: Because it's a
1: them.
0: comfortable shirt.
1: He wears the
0: I like the shirt.
1: he wears it unironically. Like he just wears it.
0: Yeah, because it's a shirt.
1: Yeah, I know. I get it.
0: Like, why would I wear someone else's
1: But
0: face
1: why would
0: but
1: you
0: not
1: wear it in front
0: yours?
1: of me?
0: It's funny because it pisses you off.
1: I know it makes me want to cry, even though I gave it to you. But yeah, parang we became friends. I was really thinking about it before this. Like, why did we even become friends? Like, there's so
0: I
1: many
0: don't know.
1: people that interact on social media, but they don't end up as like friends, right?
0: I think you forced me.
1: Yeah, that was the first time we saw each other in real
0: Because you do
1: life.
0: not look tall online, but you're actually really tall.
1: That's kind of a dick thing to say. joke. No.
0: It's not.

0: Fine, you don't look tall online either. Oh.
1: But I am.
0: What
1: That's
0: the
1: why we're
0: hell?
1: friends.
0: Yeah, I remember you made me guess how tall you were. I was like, I don't know, 5'7".
1: Huh.
0: And you're like, what the
1: And you looked like 5'4".
0: Me online?
1: Yeah.
0: Well, everybody's the same height online.
1: True.
0: Because we're all
1: You're
0: in
1: like
0: that square.
1: 7 inches. Just 7 inches.
0: 7 inches? Going seven? Hey.
1: How big is this?
0: Hey. Okay,
1: Large.
0: anyway, so that was his first impression of me
1: Yeah.
0: in real life
1: What
0: that I
1: was
0: was
1: your
0: tall.
1: first?
0: I didn't really have one.

0: So that was his first impression of me in real life.
1: What
0: That I
1: was
0: was
1: your
0: not.
1: first impression?
0: I didn't really have one.
1: Because I was busy. I was
0: Oh.
1: preparing for this show.
0: Oh, my
1: I
0: first
1: was like,
0: impression was very
1: don't talk
0: pretentious
1: to me.
0: person. Well,
1: Actually, I was
0: no,
1: like,
0: no, no.
1: don't talk to me.
0: No, I feel like because we were friends already that I didn't really have
1: Yeah.
0: any like problems.
1: Or maybe I'm the judger.
0: Yeah, I think so.
1: It's.
0: No.
1: I mean, a lot of people say that. Joke.
0: Okay,
1: I'm not.
0: no. The world, man, you know, it's full of judgers, you know. You can't stop that kind of thing.
1: No, the world is good. Find the
0: It
1: good in life.
0: is. It
1: Peace.
0: is.
1: It's
0: Uh-oh.
1: very peaceful.
0: Who said judging is bad?
1: Bagay.
0: But anyway, since then we've been friends
1: Yeah.
0: and we've shared a lot of memories.
1: Yes, we have. We've been concert buddies for 2 years
0: Two
1: now.
0: years na, yeah. I think that's what really ano our friendship. Parang yun nga, see, like it's
1: I was literally
0: overlapping.
1: with some during my first ever concert.
0: It what?
1: I think.
0: When?
1: Or maybe my second concert.
0: First ever?
1: Because I've never, like, I got into music during the pandemic.
0: Stop.
1: So I never really got to do live shows before that.
0: Stop.
1: Yeah, she took my.
0: Don't say
1: She took my concert chair.
0: I cry.
1: She took my concert chair.
0: Oh, bro. Yuck. Anyway, moving on,
1: Cringe
0: moving on.
1: fest.
0: Wait, what was that?
1: What's our first concert to Quebec?
0: I
1: Ang dami
0: remember.
1: na
0: I
1: eh.
0: remember.
1: Which one was it?
0: It was for Daniel Kang. He was a
1: I was like,
0: Korean idol.
1: I don't know him, but hey, I'll go because it's near my
0: And that's
1: place.
0: why I love like Nico, because like he's curious. Like
1: Yeah, because I wanted to see how he
0: and I'm
1: was.
0: like that also. Even though I'm not necessarily like the biggest fan of an artist, I would
1: Yeah.
0: go out and see them.
1: And that's what I learned from you.
0: Oh, really?
1: Yeah, because I was the type to be like, okay, I don't listen to that artist, so I'm not gonna go.
0: Yeah.
1: Or I'm not gonna listen to this. Because when I met you listen to everything.
0: Yeah.
1: And it's weird.
0: Why is it weird?
1: Because you know everything. Because some people are like casual listeners of
0: Yeah,
1: everything, but you're like a fan of everything.
0: because I am a fangirl. That's I'm
1: You're a
0: literally like a
1: professional fan.
0: professional fangirl,
1: Yeah.
0: and that's what I love about it. Like yeah, like that concert. I know Daniel Kang, but like it's not like I'm the biggest like fan. You know what I mean?
1: Yeah.
0: But I was curious because I wanted to see like talent like in real life. I mean, he has
1: And up
0: fans
1: close, because
0: and up close,
1: it's a small
0: very
1: theater, yeah.
0: intimate. Yeah, that was the first concert. Yeah, and then from
1: Like the
0: there.
1: first one could have been Billie Eilish, but I never went.
0: Oh yeah. Also, but that's my fault because I didn't reply.
1: It's mine. I was lazy. You replied to me like the morning of.
0: Oh, really?
1: I was like, family.
0: And you missed
1: But
0: out on Billie Eilish,
1: I
0: guys.
1: tried to
0: See?
1: guilt trip you lang to make you feel
0: Oh.
1: like
0: He's a
1: it's your fault.
0: gaslighter.
1: I am
0: Sorry.
1: actually. I mean, I'm Gen Z, so
0: You're all
1: that's the
0: gaslighting.
1: vibe.
0: Oh, wait, I'm also a Gen Z. Sorry. I am. I was born 1997. Google it. Google it. It's the SART.
1: Okay.
0: Google, guys, Google it. It's
1: She's
0: 1997.
1: not Gen Z.
0: I am. I am. I am. I am.

0: I already am. It's on Google. Anyway. Going back. And then from there, I think my favorite, the one that we've done, I mean, like we've watched. Oh, wait, no, it's hard. Okay, what's the favorite concert we watched together? Let's say it on three. One, two, three. The 1975. Sorry to your ears if I.
1: Ouch.
0: Yeah, sorry. But oh my God, that was the best.
1: I mean, because it's both our favorite bands.
0: Yeah. And we waited like 6 months. Literally.
1: It's so funny. Because we waited for 6 months. For 6 months, a super pila tayo to get the ticket.
0: Yeah.
1: Tapos day before, we were going with Lily.
0: Yeah.
1: And she got the ticket for a lot cheaper than we did. I was like,
0: on the day of.
1: Yeah.
0: So funny.
1: I mean.
0: Yeah, we waited 6 months and super worth it. I mean,
1: a lot of money. We've spent a lot of money on concerts.
0: I mean, the very complicated story of the 1975. Very complicated, but as fans, I mean, I've been a fan for so long.
1: I'm a fan of the music.
0: Yeah.
1: And everything.
0: Yeah. Well, strikeout.
1: Joke out.
0: No, but that was so much fun. Like, I agree. And yeah. I, you know, guys, I have to give major props to Nico because we've been to many concerts together. And he still goes with me, even though I literally scream in his ear. And I
1: That's
0: snap.
1: Why I wear earplugs every concert you go to.
0: It's because I would literally scream in his ear. Just like.
1: And I've been telling her to get earplugs.
0: And I did.
1: Because she talks so loud now.
0: Really?
1: Oh. You're like a dB higher than everyone. Or maybe that's just
0: decibel.
1: You. Yeah, dB is decibel.
0: Yeah. You can actually compute for that. You can?
1: I know who can. Yeah. I know people who can. They're really good at that.
0: No, it's true. No, but I really did get headphones because of Nico. Apparently, guys.
1: Earplugs, not headphones.
0: Oh, so a joke. Earplugs. Headplugs?
1: Such a great
0: earplugs.
1: Not so
0: smart. No, you have to be a little bit stupid, you know.
1: Actually, yeah. To find the good in life.
0: Sabi nga ni Socrates.
1: Sabi Socrates.
0: Or Aristotle. Anyway.
1: Sabi, yeah. Ano
0: it was the one of the philosophers said, there is wisdom in knowing that you do not know.
1: Oh.
0: That's my philosophy in life. If I'm stupid, it's because I'm willing to learn. Oh.
1: Ako, if I'm stupid, I'm lazy. That's how I feel.
0: Oh, well, that's different.
1: Or if I'm stupid, that's just me.
0: No, yeah, I agree. But there's no harm in doing that, right? Or being that way,
1: What's your, like, most hassle moment? Kasi ang dami nating, like, kunyari, pila for something.
0: Hassle?
1: You know what?
0: Just being with you is hassle.
1: Actually, having to deal with Sam, it's a chore.
0: No. I don't know.
1: Harry Styles was hassle.
0: Oh yeah, we also watched Harry Styles together. The Filipino arena.
1: It's expensive and far.
0: And hot. It was hot that day. But
1: we got
0: very
1: free
0: much,
1: upgrade.
0: But very much worth it.
1: Yeah.
0: Because I was starstruck when I saw Harry Styles.
1: I was also. I was like, okay.
0: And I was screaming in Nico's ear.
1: I always wanna stand sa pinaka front because I wanna get spit on by the artist.
0: Whoa.
1: I mean.
0: That's different.
1: Because that's something you would never get to experience.
0: That's true though. Ako, I'm okay.
1: Not even like spit. Like.
0: Ah, yung parang ano, when you're talking to someone, gano'n.
1: Kanyari, bumirit yung artist. It's medyo...
0: Ako, I'm okay with like the water bottle. They'll throw it at you, gano'n. Pero you want but them to not, spit on you.
1: Not spit on me.
0: Matalsikan lang.
1: Matalsikan.
0: Ah, okay. Not there's a difference. A difference.
1: I mean, I'd accept it, but I wouldn't want
0: But would you take a shower after?
1: After a week.
0: Ayo.
1: But depends.
0: Okay.
1: If it's Harry, after a week.
0: Okay.
1: If it's Matt.
0: Joke. Mga 1 month. Joke. Oh my God.
1: Joke lang. For legal purposes.
0: It's a joke.
1: Yeah, it's a joke.
0: It's a joke. No, but I love that. I mean, yeah, I feel like we've shared a lot of concert memories together. And it's so funny because like, I don't know, it's just funny. It's fun. It's fun. Like, I enjoy it. I enjoy it. As two people who really genuinely love music, I think it's fun. And I feel like we also, aside from the music thing, we also have overlapping career
1: interests.
0: Career entrances.
1: Actually, we meet in so many career things, no unintentional. Yeah.
0: No, but even like how we started in this industry was the same because we both were in competitions before we became who we are now.
1: You muna.
0: You first.
1: You muna.
0: I'm like me. I'm not embarrassed. I don't care. So I was part of the Mix of UJ search in 2018, in case you guys didn't know.
1: Yeah.
0: And yeah, I won. Wow.
1: Medyo coffee, yeah.
0: Hey. No, you have to be proud of yourself.
1: Yeah, that's why she asked.
0: Yes, I agree. And syempre, you know, like, that was a very fun experience for me. I didn't really want to be a host before that. I just wanted to be a mixed VJ, like, because I love music, you know, like it made sense for me to do. So I was like, I was hoping that my genuine appreciation and love for music.
1: Do you feel like you're also a musician, but your instrument, your role is like being a VJ? Because I have friends na ganun.
0: Oh no.
1: But yeah, there are photographers that are not musicians, but only do photography and music. So they feel like they're musicians, but their instrument is a camera.
0: No. I don't feel like I'm a musician. I feel like I'm a
1: fangirl still.
0: Yeah, I'm a fangirl who can help.

0: I want people to appreciate music, like a wide range of music, not just like what's trending, stuff like that. Like, I want you to appreciate it for what it is and the
1: Pero,
0: people behind it.
1: how did you get yourself to, kasi when you started, I'm sure you didn't really listen to everything. How did
0: No,
1: you
0: I
1: get,
0: did.
1: you did?
0: Yeah. My household, very like they were really into music. My dad is also a fanboy.
1: So you were like born into this.
0: Yeah, I was really born. When I say I was born to do this, I'm serious. I was born to do this. Like I feel it, right?
1: You come out like a mic
0: No,
1: in
0: for
1: the picture.
0: sure. Like I feel like I was born to be this, whatever this is.
1: Yeah. What like now you
0: Oh,
1: end up
0: music.
1: across me at the
0: Oh,
1: table
0: I don't know
1: talking
0: about
1: about,
0: this.
1: I feel like I was born to do this. Not this, like piss you off.
0: Oh yeah, I
1: I
0: think
1: was
0: so too.
1: born
0: I
1: to
0: think
1: do
0: so.
1: that.
0: Yeah, I think so too. So yeah, the mixed media search experience was really fun because seeing I ended up where I want to be.

0: Kamusta na yung mata mo?
1: Eto, wala pa rin nagbago. Gray pa rin nakikita ko.
0: Wala ba nang nawalan ng kulay to? 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
1: Lungkot.
0: Eh, di balik natin yung saya.
2: Kapag babulag na sa kulay, bulag na rin sa pag-ibig?
1: Wala naman sigurong bulag sa pag-ibig. May surprise ako para sa'yo.
0: What's a surprise, Ino?
1: Kara, ito si Iris.
2: Kailan ba kami magtatagpo ng tingin?
3: The mixed media search experience was really fun because I ended up where I wanted to be, and that's how I literally, like, when I was young, I was always a fangirl. Like, name anything, like Justin Bieber, One Direction, everything. Literally, I was a fan of.
4: But then, did you do hosting before?
3: Never.
4: As in, first time hosting?
3: Yeah, first time hosting.
4: Public speaking?
3: Never. Yeah, never. I took comm. We're both comm majors.
4: Yeah.
3: Yeah, I took comm in.
4: Oh, you were in college then?
3: Yeah, in college. But aside from that, I didn't do anything host-wise. But, I feel like my appreciation for music is so, it runs so deep.
4: Sometimes the passion takes over skill.
3: Exactly. And then it just kind of like pushed me into the dream scenario of my career, which is to be a professional fangirl. So yeah, that's how I ended up here, sitting in front of you right now, giving awkward eye contact. It's the longest eye contact we've ever had.
4: I know. We've been friends for like 3 years.
3: Yeah, it's so funny. But you have to make me cuento also. We've never ever talked about this.
4: Yeah, because like I rarely talk about
3: it. Yeah, you said it in passing. And obviously I YouTubed it when you told me. I literally
4: talk about this in interviews. Okay. And super like 2 seconds.
3: Okay, so now we're going to make it 5 minutes. Okay, go. Talk about it.
4: Because before I did music, I was doing baseball. Like, it's my life. Mm. My family does baseball. So, the story behind me getting into that show, Pinoy Boy Band Superstar.
3: Oh, yeah.
4: Oh, yeah. I was playing baseball at my school, Marius. Mm-hmm. Tapos, there was this manager who was handling these models shooting for a magazine. Mm. Tapos, ayoko siya pansinin. Like, I wasn't really...
3: Oh, snob.
4: Hindi, kasi I was like in the zone. We were at the game.
3: Tapos baseball.
4: Binigay niya sa teammate ko yung cart. Gave it to me. Tapos he got me to do a shoot. This is a quick run through of like everything that happens. He got me to do a shoot with Curbs, who I'm now working with in our music videos.
3: Yeah.
4: And literally, Yumi was were the first people to shoot.
3: Okay.
4: Tapos, after that shoot, it got posted. I got the management reach out to me to have...
3: Baba ng hair!
4: Have a hair gonna.
3: Literally.
4: I had the management reach out to me

0: Tapos yun, the first thing he wanted me to do was to do the Pinoy Boy Band show. And I was 16. Like, I didn't. I was 15 when they
1: Yeah.
0: got me.
1: Oh, tapos, you
0: Boy
1: were
0: band's
1: just
0: time,
1: like,
0: I was 16
1: oh
0: na.
1: my God, I love One Direction. Gano.
0: No, I wasn't. This is so. Sobrang. I didn't want to do showbiz ever.
1: Wait, were you into music na? I don't remember.
0: No, as in,
1: Oh,
0: no.
1: okay, yeah. Yeah,
0: So,
1: your
0: like.
1: baseball is life talaga.
0: Yeah, I mean, I appreciated the show and everyone who were
1: Of
0: there. Like,
1: course.
0: it's definitely like my first step into music. But what the effect that the show gave me was it wasn't, I realized that it wasn't the way to go for me. Like, the music I did there wasn't really the type of music that I wanted to
1: Yeah.
0: do. So now we're seeing my auditions. Pero yun, it's something
1: Hey,
0: that
1: you
0: I'm trying
1: sang
0: to.
1: Justin Bieber, right?
0: I was such a believer. Since
1: Oh.
0: 9 years old.
1: Oh my God.
0: Oh, I was singing one time since 9 years old.
1: 9 years old. I'm so
0: I
1: old.
0: was nine, no? 2008.
1: I don't
0: Wait
1: know.
0: lang, one time came out 2009.
1: Yes, 2009. Hey, I'm cute
0: 2009,
1: there.
0: so yun, pero hindi ako snob sa pop music that time.
1: Okay.
0: Like, I was never
1: Yeah,
0: snob to pop
1: honestly,
0: music.
1: Justin Bieber.
0: Tapos,
1: Wait, what
0: ayun.
1: did you sing? What do you mean?
0: Yeah, what do you
1: What?
0: mean? I was so nervous. It was my first time singing in front of a lot of people.
1: Yeah, and the judges wa, di ba?
0: Yeah.
1: Intense.
0: Tapos
1: Oh.
0: yun, when I did that show,
1: Mm-mm.
0: it got me into it started my interest in music.
1: Okay.
0: The flip side of it is that I realized that it wasn't the type of music that I wanted. So after Pinoy Boy Band, I went back to school. I was in senior high.
1: My God, you're so young.
0: Yeah, I was in se
1: Okay.
0: You're a good host.
1: Thank you.
0: Jabron,
1: No. Hey.
0: you are.
1: Okay, good. Hey. No. No, but I just realized that now. So maybe our friendship does is something more than like,
0: Yeah,
1: you know, just like,
0: it's not just jokes.
1: yeah, like.
0: Pero I mean, it's cool kasi
1: Uh-oh.
0: that's literally the ripple for us.
1: Yeah, exactly. I agree.
0: So
1: Oh,
0: it's
1: pwede ka na maging host. Ang galing. Come on, segue. Let's go. No,
0: okay, yun na yung segment ko. You
1: but
0: finish that.
1: no, but it's true. I feel like all these things that we've done obviously caused a ripple effect in our own lives, and somehow our ripples reached each other.
0: Medyo, what
1: Nag
0: do you call that?
1: umulan, tapos
0: What do
1: yun.
0: you call when two ripples reach each other?
1: Don't know.
0: Ripple.
1: It rippled. The ripple rippled.
0: Yeah.
1: Yeah.
0: So medyo gumanan ganun yung
1: Yeah, the
0: concept.
1: ripple rippled.
0: Yeah.
1: Yeah.
0: But yun, I mean, cool nga kasi kunyari, there were. Tama. For you.
1: I told you I'm not stupid, but only sometimes.
0: Yeah.
1: No, but I agree. And you know, like our life now, it's fun, but it's also a lot of long hours, right?
0: A lot of long
1: A
0: hours.
1: lot of long
0: What's
1: hours,
0: your
1: a lot of
0: longest
1: effort.
0: singing?
1: I don't know, dude. Like super, I'm so used to 8 a.m. to like I've had taping, not with mix, different na parang,
0: Oh.
1: yeah, different na
0: Mix is very
1: 8 a.m.
0: famous.
1: call time, and then end is 12 midnight, you know, which is normal, you know. I mean,
0: Yeah.
1: those things really happen naman
0: And a
1: talaga.
0: lot of breaks someone in between,
1: Yeah,
0: I'm sure.
1: so the secret is really coffee. Like, we're having coffee right now.
0: This keeps us awake.
1: Yeah, no, seriously though, I love coffee. No, but I want to congratulate you.
0: That felt so serious.
1: Yeah.
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1: No, but I want to congratulate you.
0: That felt so serious.
1: Yeah, no,
0: Parang meron dapat
1: congratulations.
0: certificate. Thank you
1: Congratulations.
0: for
1: No,
0: congratulations.
1: congratulations. Let's just brag about Nico for a bit. Because right now, at this

0: very moment while we're talking. He has three songs on the viral top 50. No, top 50 viral. A mix of those three words.
1: Well, yeah.
0: Charts.
1: It's crazy kasi yun yung first ever time ko magkaroon ng song sa viral 50.
0: Mm-hmm, mm-hmm.
1: And it's three of them at the same time.
0: Yeah.
1: So it's two that I produced for Maki, which is Bakit and Saan. Also, Kailan is coming up.
0: I love Kailan. So
1: coming up the charts.
0: My favorite.
1: And Sayong Mundo, My Name Is Kit.
0: Yeah. How does it feel?
1: Surreal. Kasi...
0: Ano yung surreal? Surreal ba yan? Paano pa sis ka, bro?
1: it's surreal kasi... I mean, lagi namin sasabi ng Nameless Kids. It's crazy that from us doing the music in my backyard studio,
0: mm-hmm.
1: tapos people loving the music. It's crazy how the world works.
0: Yeah, it is.
1: Parang kunyari ikaw, you start for sure you started practicing in your own bedroom, mm-hmm. talking to yourself in the mirror. Or I feel like you still do that. I feel like you talk to yourself a lot.
0: Oh, all the time. All the time.
1: Gets naman.
0: Yeah, yeah.
1: Pero yun.
0: I'm scared.
1: That wasn't me. That was Patricia.
0: Your multiple personality, but no, just kidding. No.
1: That was a joke.
0: Yeah. Please edit that.
1: Yes. Don't cancel.
0: Yeah, don't cancel that.
1: But yun, it's crazy kasi... It started with my laptop now and it's in everyone's phones, everyone's laptop.
0: Are you in my friend?
1: Invasive speech. It's great. Kasi syempre, as a songwriter producer,
0: mm-hmm.
1: it's the best compliment that you could ever have.
0: Okay.
1: Because I'm not doing this for people to listen. Like hindi naman to for the numbers. Eh. It's literally my goal just to resonate with people.
0: And, wow, relatable.
1: Yeah, so if they're listening to it, I'm not really minding the numbers. I'm minding how people feel about the song. I'm minding how I could get the song to relate to other people's real lives.
0: Yeah.
1: Like what's happening with them, whatever happened with them. Yeah, and it's fun.
0: It's fun. Congratulations.
1: Thank you.
0: You're having fun with life.
1: Or the studio.
0: No, but since you know, you've done a lot of exclusives in the past, right? Now we're going to do something new. We started something actually on Mix recently, which is called Deep Dive, where we have artists, you know, break down their songs, like lyrically, feelingly. However you want to explain, we're open. We're open. So you can choose a song and then we're going to deep dive into that song. What song do you want to
1: do? Let's do The Carrier for the album. Because it's also one of, parang ano siya eh, it's a mix of genuine feelings, but at the same time, I guess, even clever. I don't want to call my own writing clever.
0: Oh, na, clever siya.
1: It's, but hindi, medyo metaphoric. Kasi, kanyari, the verse
0: well,
1: was,
0: deep.
1: Diba? Your hair smells like apocalypse.
0: Wait, from the start, dapat.
1: Yun nga yung start. 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Ayona. 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Sinabihan ba kita sa exclusive na parang do that again from the start?
0: I didn't know you're gonna sing na. I wasn't okay, prepared.
1: This one's called...
0: You have to prepare me.
1: Okay. Hi guys, this is Manila.
0: Okay.
1: My name is Kids Deep Dive on the Ripple by Sam and Nico.
0: Okay, go. Yun talaga. Ganun talaga.
1: Okay, so the first line goes, your hair smells like apocalypse. So parang ang negative
0: ng feeling.
1: What does that mean? To everyone that comes right after. Mm-hmm. So it's like the feel, yung memory of your scent. It really takes away the magic from everyone else that comes after.
0: Whoa.
1: That's what it means.
0: Wow.
1: Yeah.
0: That's cool.
1: There's magic on your fingertips. Is everything you touch, I'm after.
0: Okay.
1: So that's
0: my best
1: sort
0: touch.
1: Of, medyo ganun.
0: Oh, really?
1: Medusa pala. And then yun yung follow from the first line na parang your smell reminds me of parang every time I remember that smell nawawala yung magic ng whoever I'm with, whoever I'm talking.
0: Stop. That's so cool.
1: And when, yung touch,
0: that
1: it's more
0: clever.
1: Of like anything about you, anything related to you, I'm going after. And then the next line. We go into the pre-courses. Train rides in politics, city noise in fantasies. Mm. Going on a part of me. So ano lang siya? The song kasi, it's called Manila in Bloom because it's sort of like love in the city. It's not necessarily about the place. It's more of the bloom in the city part. Wherever you are, whichever city, whichever part in the world you are, there's always this person that reminds you of that place. Asking for.
0: Yeah.
1: So your head, you can take my breath like Manila do. So it's talking about like how a person could, parang kasi Manila, when my parents talk about Manila, it's always this super grand thing that's mm-hmm. super advanced, clean. So that's how I felt about the person. Na parang, oh, I'm in love with you the same way my parents would describe Manila. How great they felt.
0: It was.
1: So, yeah. Yeah, so that's just making up our own sound because we're on our own now.
0: Yeah.
1: It's like us creating our own world together and not really minding whoever is around us.
0: Whoa!
1: Yeah, that's the song.
0: Oh my god, I had no idea that that was like...
1: That's why I want to do more of these. Like,
0: yeah. Yes. Oh, ngayon na. Ebe.
1: Tama na, mahaba.
0: Tinumad.
1: Binuhu yung aran.
0: No, but that's so cool. Because like, sure, for me as a listener... There's only so much I can know about a song from listening. You know what I mean?
1: I mean, that's the magic of music.
0: Exactly. That's what I love about it.
1: But yeah, hearing... If you hear that, then you could describe it in another way that I did. That's your own story of the song.
0: Yeah,
1: tama.
0: No, I was just saying, like, it's interesting. Like, for example, I didn't even know you did, like, your head, like, that part. Like, I didn't even know that.
1: Do you like it?
0: I guess. I don't think about it. Like,
1: it's neutral.
0: Yeah, like... I don't know, like it. I was
1: sounds okay.
0: Yeah, it's good. It's good. It gets stuck in my head.
1: Yeah,
0: so,
1: exactly.
0: You know, like
1: in your head.
0: Yeah.
1: Uh oh.
0: No, but yeah. I thank you for sampling your.
1: Thank you.
0: Palettes.
1: Okay, guys, that was Breakdown of Manila in Bloom by Nameless Kids by Nico and Sam here in the Ripple.
0: Nice. You can do my job. Honestly, take it away.
1: No, you do your job. My God, Sally.
0: No.
1: Would I ask you to write songs?
0: So, dude, I would suck so bad.
1: I think you wouldn't.
0: Really?
1: Yeah,
0: I really would. I feel like it's something that you really have to like to do, right?
1: Yeah, you have to be addicted to it.
0: Like, even producing, right? Like, that's something that you would...
1: I think the best way to word it out is that, yeah, exactly. A lot of people don't realize that the life they're living is the life that a lot of people want to have.
0: And yeah, and like, yun nga, parang it's so much bigger than what you think it is. Like,
1: yeah.
0: What you're doing now, like, yeah, I do this for work, right? But like the effect that it
1: you
0: has.
1: Take it for granted.
0: Yeah,
1: you
0: like sometimes we already do, like the effect that it has on others, we never really know, right?
1: Yeah.
0: Like, and it's crazy. Oh my God, I'm having like an existential crisis. So, oh no, but that's.
1: We are happy to be alive.
0: Yeah, that's the beauty of the ripple. Like, it's just like, you know, that's just how life is. And that's crazy. Oh my God, I feel like I have a.
1: I feel like we've talked about the stuff in this episode that we never really realized.
0: Yeah, seriously. Like, I have a newfound appreciation for our friendship. Maybe I'll be nice to you now.
1: I won't.
0: Oh, okay, never mind.
1: But I still do love you.
0: Okay, I love you too.
1: Yeah.
0: But like in a sibling, ew. I feel like it's being forced out of my... anyway.
1: We sort of like each other as friends.
0: Yeah, no, sort of.
1: I mean, this is sort of work.
0: Yeah, no, but...
1: Yeah.
0: No, but I did learn a lot about you.
1: Yeah, and a lot about you.
0: I was forced to joke.
1: I had to. It feels like school.
0: Yeah, no.
1: You're like a pro.
0: No, I enjoyed it though. Honestly, guys, like we didn't know how well this was gonna work. Honestly, me, I didn't know how well this was gonna work because we've never had a conversation this long. Like,
1: and we never had the conversation this serious.
0: Yeah, honestly, I don't think so. We're usually pretty gago. Eh?
1: I mean, when I'm sad, we do have
0: conversations.
1: But not about like this.
0: Not like this. Like it's very like I don't know. We've always wanted to do something like this.
1: Yeah,
0: crazy.
1: And now we're here.
0: Yeah, and see, that's the ripple of the things that you do
1: in
0: life.
1: We think about it, we manifest it.
0: And it just happens.
1: Yeah.
0: So if we can do it.
1: You can do it.
0: If two children.
1: Children.
0: Honestly, like, I don't know. If we can do it, anybody can. And always just, you know, I think that's why we wanted to do the ripple. So just to, you know, reinforce the fact that this is a safe space for the both of us.
1: Yeah.
0: And also for other people. So
1: that's why I'm very thankful for Mix for making this app.
0: Yeah, me too. I love Mix.
1: We love Mix.
0: Mix brought us together. So,
1: and
0: literally.
1: Would bring us apart.
0: This will make or break our friendship.
1: Yes. Hopefully it makes our friendship.
0: Honestly, I'm scared. Like, what?
1: So if it doesn't work out, it's like, okay. So we shouldn't be friends.
0: It's either after.

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1: Me and my sweet tooth.
0: And that's the sweetest.

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3: So nanguling bersikulo ng maririnig mo galing sa iyong berdugo.
0: What we actually do here to tune in is I'm going to ask them a series of questions and getting to know them. How do you find time for yourself given your like busy schedule?
1: I don't.

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0: We are BGYO!
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2: Kami hindi pa.
3: Na-joke lang. 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
1: Yes, tama ka dyan. 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
4: Yes, and it's going to get more and more intense as we go along.
0: So come and join us here on Mix It's Different! Woo!

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1: Boy,
2: I'm trying to blow the Rizzards up. I'm trying to put so much reach. Everything I do, Rizzards, Rizzards, Rizzards.
3: Rizzards! Yeah! Yeah!

0: Hey, Miss Barista.
1: Woo! Yeah! Woo! Ito na, guys! Nandito na tayo sa exciting part.
2: Yes, I heard ito yung pinaka-intense nating challenge.
3: Tama.
4: Yes, syempre, kasi magte-team up tayo.
5: Ay, wait! We're five in a group. How is that?
6: Like, ganito yan. Ganito na lang. We'll flip a coin.
3: Oh.
6: Tapos yung mga makakakuha ng head, sila yung magkaka-team.
3: Oh.
6: Tapos yung makakakuha ng tail, sila naman yung magkaka-team. 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
3: Oh. Yeah.
6: Kasi syempre, kapag nakuha nila isang member, tatlo sila. 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
3: Tama.
4: Oh. Okay, so ngayon, divide na natin yung mga sarili natin.
3: Yes. Okay. Let's flip the coin.
4: Flip the coin.
6: Game.
4: Go.
6: Game. Ako muna.
4: Seven. Ano ka?
2: Hi, my head!
3: Head!
2: Head!
3: Head!
4: Head! Head!
3: Okay.
6: Heads!
3: On the one.
4: Tails!
2: Ay, oh, head! Head!
3: Head! Head!
2: Okay, that's it. Good luck. Bye-bye.
4: Hindi na head na kayong dalawa.
3: Good luck. Kaya namin yan. Kaya namin yan. Let's go!
2: Tuwi kami sa car, guys.
3: Car, guys. No, this is the car, guy.
2: Oh, that's the car, guy.
6: You're the left.
2: Yeah.
1: Okay, ngayon may teams na tayo. Ito na ang gagawin natin for our tire change race.
2: Okay, basic lang naman. 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Yes, wow, you're right. Ito ang pinaka-intense pala. We're really going to get competitive. Especially yung duo lang. 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
3: Oo. 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
6: 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Gin na kayo?
2: Gin! Yes.
6: Gin na kami.
1: Let's go!
2: Let's go!
1: Go!
3: Let's go!
2: Let's go!
6: Dalawa lang tayo dito. Tatlo sila. So may advantage sila sa tao. Kailangan natin mag-step up.
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4: Yes.
0: And... Yeah!
4: Sobrang, yeah. Sobrang gandang experience.
2: Yeah, bago to para sa amin and sana may next time ulit.
4: Oh. 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
4: Gulong ng truck, yun ang inaabakan pa.
2: O tama na yan. Balik na tayo sa pagiging team. Yeah. Tara na, mag-perform na tayo.
5: Let's go!
2: 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Pero, friends naman kami in real life.
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2: 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And losing team member?
3: Hindi. 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
3: May isa pang game.
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7: Pero wait lang. 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Okay? Okay? See you in a while, guys.
2: You're back with us here on Next Hits Different.
0: Yes, and as mentioned, one, cough, cat, fish. 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
3: Ani? 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
0: Alam niyo ba yung kanta naming natataranta?
7: Ang natataranta is about a girl being anxious about what her man is doing behind her back.
0: Wow!
3: Sino kaya yung babae? 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
7: Oo, yung parang hindi mo alam kung may tinatago ba siya sa'yo, ganun.
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3: Yes!
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0: Yes, yeah. You everyday nagti-TikTok.
3: Actually, Lits was formerly a bigger group, and we came from a bigger group, and then we were handpicked by our boss, yeah. And we formed as Lits.
4: Actually, nung nagtitikto kami nung pandemic, so tumaas yung mga followers namin, nakita ng bosses namin na talagang mataas yung reach namin, yung engagement. 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
2: 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And now we're here as Lits.
3: Siyempre, wala na kami behind the scene. 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
4: First question. 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
0: Local. Sa akin si ano? Si Miguel Tancel.
2: Ako naman si Joshua Garcia.
0: Hi!
2: Hi!
4: Ako si ano? Richard Gutierrez.
0: Ako naman si ano?
2: Sino?
4: Piling ko nasa Dubai siya noon. Wala ko. Ayun, dumating ka dito. Sino yung muna mong nag-crush?
0: Ano?
2: Kilala ko.
4: Same lang tayo lahat.
2: Wow! For the sake of person.
4: Okay. So guys, the second question is, who is the funniest?
2: For me, it's you.
3: Me?
2: It's you. It's always you.
0: Oh, for me, it's Paco.
4: For me, it's ako, minsan kasi ano, minsan siya, kaya parang ano, lahat naman.
0: Depende sa mood.
2: For you?
4: For me, it's you. We picked each other.
2: So, ito naman yung last question. Tell us about the most nakakakilig.
4: Gusto ko yan. Ano yun?
0: Ano yun?
3: We are down to our last song para sa araw na ito. Thank you so much for being with us today. And you can follow us on all of our social media accounts on Twitter, Facebook, YouTube, TikTok, etc. at Official Lits. On behalf of the whole group, we want to say thank you again for spending the day with us.
4: Yes! So as a farewell gift, may isa pa kaming kanta para sa inyo.
2: Napaka-espesyal ang kanta na to para sa amin dahil ito ang aming debut single and it talks about empowering anyone, may it be a woman, man, or any gender you know. 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This song is called Kidlat. Hope you guys like it.
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4: Yeah.
0: Industry legends.
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0: And how they shape music.
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0: And how music has shaped them.
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Don't ask me why I look like this. Maybe I woke up unhinged. You don't need to question it. Baby, that's just how it is. Why I look like this. Maybe I just up like it. You don't need to question it.

0: Genmix, I'm super excited to find out about the new universe she's entering and her collab with a P-pop idol. So I'm so excited. Who will be joining us later?
1: Yes, I'm so excited to talk to her and to introduce her to our Genmix as well. But for now, I'm VJ Ella.
0: And I'm VJ Aya. And if you love raw R&B talent with a sign of mystery and serious fashion, you are in the right place. This is your ultimate Genmix experience. 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And she's here today to talk about her brand new project and a collaboration with one of P-pop's finest, as well as her cross-cultural musical bridges and the evolution of a diva in the making. 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

0: much for having me. Yeah. Oh my God.
1: Of course. Thank you for your time. Thank you for being here.
0: Thank you so much.
1: Greet our Gen Mix as well.
0: Hello, Gen Mix. It's Wu Thảo Mi from Vietnam. It's my really, really a pleasure to be here tonight with you guys. It's my first time being here.
1: Yes.
0: Oh my God. I'm so excited.
1: Yes. And we'll definitely make it memorable. So today we'll call you Mi.
0: Yes.
1: So yeah, me. Fun fact, actually here in the Philippines, we all call each other Mi.
2: Oh, really?
1: Especially when we're friends.
2: Like this. It's like yes. Really? Me.
1: Yeah. How are you?
0: There's no way.
1: Yes.
0: Oh
1: it's
0: my
1: just
0: God.
1: Different spellings like M-I-M-H-I-E, yes. M-Y, whatever yes. you want to spell oh, wow. it, yeah. however you want to spell
0: wow,
1: it.
0: Oh, such a coincidence.
1: Yes, and we'll call you
2: You're
1: Mi
2: half Filipino
1: today.
2: Now.
0: Oh my God.
1: Yeah, so from this day, we are all friends because we'll call you Mi.
2: Continued your studies for a bit, and yes. now you're back. So looking back, you also released an album in like 2024,
0: yes.
2: 1.0. So since you said...
0: It was a quite very like a fun experience for me because I have never been inside a costume that big and it was really really hot inside
2: oh
0: so yeah, okay, it's really hard for you like hold the mic right here and then the mask is like here so basically it was a really really hard experience but then I feel like it's a way of like oh now you're under the mask right and what did you have to show right
2: yeah
0: and then it was like oh now I feel more free inside the mask because I'm not scared to like be judged anymore about like you know like how I look or whatever and actually it was a really fun experience for me because I think I found something in myself back then because you know like maybe under hiding can reveal yourself more that's how I felt so yeah it was a really really fun experience. You guys should try to sing under the mat sometimes.
2: Wow,
1: we should try to sing first. That's what I'm about
0: to say. It's fun and hot and sweaty, you know.
1: Yeah. The mask part is easy.
2: Yes.
1: The singing part is the hard part.
2: That's the hardest part.
1: We are the opposite of you.
0: But I thought like all the Filipinos are like really good singers. Like well, all of you, right?
2: We will have to discover that once we get into the mask.
0: Okay.
1: So we'll find out in the future episodes
2: yeah
1: we are actually a great singer okay now speaking of being under a mask you also introduced a new alter ego called Mimiana with the launch of your Gasan Moy universe what part of your own personality does she represent in Mimiana
0: well I can say Mimiana is a really she's really strong and she's like bold
1: Yeah,
0: she's not scared of anything. Really, really confident and a little bit, you know, dangerous. Yes, and like always in control. You know, that's the alter ego I want to bring out because me in real life, I'm like I'm really, really shy.
1: Oh, what? Really?
0: Yes,
1: really?
0: I'm shy. Can you tell?
1: No, we cannot tell.
2: Your confidence is like.
1: Are we calling Mimiana right now?
0: No, I'm like I'm really shy. I feel really shy right now. You know, and for me. I feel like with being myself in front of everyone, I cannot be like super comfortable, you know, like all the time. So I need an alter ego that I would put like all the emotions and energy and the fearlessness in there for her to be herself.
2: Oh, that's so cool.
0: So yeah, every time I go on stage or every time I go to work or I'm at work, that's Mimiana, you know?
1: Yeah.
0: And normally I'm pretty chill. Mimiana's like the bold one.
1: Oh,
0: yeah,
1: okay.
0: Like that.
1: Huh, so if we're talking to me right now,
0: can we see Mimiana?
1: Oh yeah, can we see Mimiana? Like, technically, this is still kind of part of work.
0: You're gonna see her somewhere, like in our convo.
2: Okay. Yeah. So just watch out in this episode and try to spot where Mimiana finally comes out.
0: Yes. I like fresh.
1: Yes.
0: We actually taught me the moves. Yes.

0: FIFA, kahit saang parte ng mundo, merong Pinoy. In every place, we carry our pride, our culture, our beautiful stories.
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3: So let's talk about phase one of your project. So you released Gasan Moy or Jealous featuring a P-pop idol here in the Philippines who is joining us right now. So I think we should call him.
4: I think he should join us here.
3: Yes. Let's welcome back to Mix Now, BGYO
4: Jealous! Jello!
5: And now we are here with...
4: Fits the song perfectly, you know? Mm-hmm. Yeah, and then we went to dance practice right away because we didn't really have much time. Mm-hmm. He was only there for 3 days. Yeah, so we did the dance practice and we had a lot of fun in the studio. So yeah, I was like, yo, this... At the end of that day, I was like, wow, that was such a good day. Mm-hmm. Because I got to experience his energy, and it was really, really good. Yeah.
5: You guys were so productive in those days. Yeah. How about you, Jello? How was it working with her? How did you prepare for it?
6: I think naka-help sa chemistry namin, sa pag-work namin, is yung mga times na kahit outside work yung first day, before kami pumunta sa studio, we ate lunch together with the team. Mm. Kasama ko rin sila Ms. Jogi, sila Kuya Jaime. Then I think nakatulong siya para mas mabuting loob, mas alam namin yung isa't isa, yung kapaan. Yes. Kaya pagdating sa work, we're so confident, we're so happy with what we're doing. Mm-hmm. Pero in terms of prepping for this project, siguro, kung nakuha ko yung material, I play the song again and again, paulit-ulit sa utak ko. I even freestyle dance sa me time ko. During my me time, para pinapakinggan ko lang yung kanta. 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
5: Yes.
6: Para may acting na rin. Oh. May salamin pa. And then, ayun, when we were in Japan, Coach Jerwin, our vocal coach, also helped me with my verse. Mm-hmm. Kaya, super smooth lang ng lahat.
3: Wow, it's good to hear. I know, it's like you guys prepared for it in your own ways, and then it was easy when you guys met together. So, let's talk about the project. Gasan Moy or Jealous. So can you tell us what the track is all about?
4: I wrote the song when I was in the studio with my co-writer Benjamin, and I was at like this weird stage where I didn't know what to write.
5: Oh.
4: Yeah, and then I had to like imagine myself in different situations.
5: Mm-hmm.
4: You know? Different situations, and then we came up with like, oh, this girl came into the club and like seeing his ex-boyfriend. Like there was like a scene, you know.
5: Mm-hmm,
4: and then I tried to make it more like dramatic and I think it brought like a new way for me to experience music.
5: Mm-hmm.
4: Because I got to like experience myself in different situations.
5: Oh, yeah.
4: Yeah, like that. So, it just came natural for me. And then it was all in my head. I imagined, like, oh, if I do a music video with this, I need, like, a really good male dancer to dance with. I really, really wanted that, you know?
5: Mm-hmm.
4: And somehow the universe worked and I found Jello.
5: Yes.
4: Yeah, he's perfect for the song and for the music video.
5: Yes. The universe and the algorithm work together to find Jello. Okay, so Shemre, we wanted to ask more about like your collaboration. So were you also part of like the whole creative process of things, or was it mostly your direction, like the writing and all that stuff?
4: Mm-hmm. So I sent over stuff, everything to Jello, and somehow he just said yes to everything.
5: Yeah. Wow.
4: Yeah. I don't know why he's like so easy to work with. He just said yes to everything. And it's so crazy. I was like, yo, why is this so easy? I thought it could be like some kind of like challenges and everything, you know? But then the only challenge was our time. Because I need to match his time, and he's like really busy, and

0: I get busy as well sometimes. Mm-hmm. So yeah, I think that was the only challenge we had. Mm-hmm. It's just timing, and everything else was like really, really smooth.
1: Yeah, you can tell that he was really excited about this collab. He just kept saying yes. All throughout, yes, I agree. Yeah. Let's do this now.
2: Good. You were a yes man all throughout. Yes. No, I think it's because you also liked her vision for everything.
3: Yes.
2: Yeah, and so how was the experience shooting the music video since you guys already kind of knew the concept and everything that you wanted to do?
0: I was really happy and nervous at the same time because it's been 2 years since I last recorded a music video for myself. Mm-hmm. So I was nervous about this comeback, yeah. But then, we had Jello on set as well, and he was really professional throughout the entire time, really good dancing, and kept saying yes to everything, you know. And it was way more fun than I expected.
1: Ooh,
0: yeah,
1: it's nice. Yeah, and
3: how about Jello? Ako, syempre, nung una, kinakabahan ako kasi first time yun sa ibang bansa. Pero I really enjoyed it kasi pagdating nun, kahit iba-iba kami ng language. 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Mm-hmm. Like, from the directors, from staff, lahat talaga. Especially me, I love her work. Sobrang sa angas ng mga ginagawa. Alam mo yun?
2: Yeah.
3: Sobrang from music, passion, tama kayo kanina. Super, napapakita niya yun sa iba't ibang paraan.
0: Nice.
3: I hope you understand.
0: No, I did not say that.
2: He was saying all good things, don't worry.
0: Yeah. Oh, okay. I believe you then.
2: Yeah, that's true. I feel like your aesthetic would fit some BGYO comebacks as well.
0: Yeah?
2: Yeah. Oh, so maybe we'll have a more full
3: collab
2: in the future.
0: Oh, that'd be crazy.
2: Yeah, so since you're already like on the topic of collaborating, how do you think this track would bridge Filipino and Vietnamese music and the cultures as well?
3: I think it's nice kasi parang you're bringing two different artists na may different perspective together. Mm-hmm. Kumbaga, it's interesting kasi na ipagsama yun na hindi lang siya ordinary na kunyari Vietnamese to Vietnamese or Philippine to Philippine. Ito, dalawang ibang culture na para magko-collaborate kayo ng mga concept tsaka ng storytelling and kung paano kayo mag-perform. Kaya it's so amazing.
1: Ooh, okay, that's nice. And of course, since we also, you know, wanted to ask Morse if ever you guys will have future collaborations, diba? So you really have to bond with each other, you have to hang out. But aside from the lunch out that you mentioned earlier, did you also got the chance to bond and like take him to the places that we were asking you about earlier off cam?
0: Yeah.
1: All the best shopping spots in Vietnam.
0: Oh, actually, after our filming day, so I had like a really long sleep because I was awake for like 24 hours straight.
1: Oh, yeah. Oh wow.
0: But he, so my team took him to go shopping around, you know, all the local brands, and he loved it. He spent like nearly the whole day in the place just buying stuff.
1: Right?
0: Yeah, just shopping.
3: It was fun. It's like we're all happy. We're celebrating.
0: Yeah, we just like kept laughing the whole time. Yeah, it was a lot of fun.
1: Yes, and you got to shop a lot of clothes,
0: eat
1: lots of good food.
0: Yes.
1: But if you were to do it to me, like she's here now in the Philippines, here in Manila, where would you take her?
3: During that time that we had a Thanksgiving dinner, we talked about yung mga magagandang places sa Philippines.
1: Yes.
3: So I suggested beaches, like
0: I would love Palawan. The islands.
3: Palawan, Siargao, Boracay.
0: Wow.
3: But personally, I think you should try Boracay first. Yeah, Boracay has like good sand, good beach, food. Mm-hmm.
1: Great
3: like,
1: nightlife.
0: Nice.
2: I feel like you're gonna have fun. Would you consider yourself like an island girl?
0: I would love to go to the islands.
2: Mm-hmm.
0: Yeah, I can just live on the island for like 4 months.
2: Mm-hmm. Oh,
0: seriously,
2: wow.
0: I love that.
1: Yeah, I get that. You should come with her. You should take her there around.
2: In the I feel like you would enjoy since you did the same favor for him and sent out the team because he enjoyed shopping so much.
3: Super.
2: You should spend some time together in the beach. Okay, how about this? I'm curious when you guys met. Who do you think you met in Vietnam? Me or Mimiana? Or did you meet both of them?
0: Good question.
3: I think I met both. Maybe for the first part, I met me. But throughout the whole day, halo-halo kasing bonding, tsaka like work kami. So, nagkaroon ako ng glimpse of what Niniana is. Like, kung paano siya sumayaw, like, paano siya kumanta. Even sa recording, like, pag may gusto siya, tsaka pag may gusto, pag may finish siya maganda, as in, sasabihin niya talaga. Ganun. Oh. Parang, I want it, I got it. Magagawa niya talaga.
2: Wow. Ganun. Since you were able to meet Mimiana, which is Mi's alter ego, if you were to have an alter ego,
4: yon.
2: Like, how would you describe him and what would you name him? Oh, challenge!
3: Maybe, si Self.
2: Si Self?
3: Wow. Si Self is, self-explanatory. Me.
4: He's referring to himself.
3: Wordplay.
2: Yes. So crazy.

gonna have a little bit of fun for this episode. Of course, we're gonna include you as well. Yeah, even if you did this, you knew this, we're still gonna include you. So now it's time to go off script.

0: Hey, Miss Barista.
1: It is now time for a game we like to call There You Go. So we've got prompts of challenges over here. And There You Go means that you have to commit to the dare. Oh, diba? We have wordplay also here. Okay, so let us start. We're going to give you a few prompts and you have to do it. Okay, you have no choice. You have no choice.
2: So for the first dare, it's only for me. Mm-hmm. For her, not me.
1: for me.
2: Okay, for you. Take a random item in the studio and do your best pose for a magazine cover.
3: Okay, that's easy random. For you.
2: There's so many items.
1: You
2: here.
1: Have the liberty to pick.
4: Okay,
1: anything.
4: Do I just do it now?
2: Yes.
1: Okay. Wow, we're challenging her. Is Mimiana gonna come out?
4: Oh my god. Maybe this one then.
2: So.
4: Oh, I'm good.
1: Let's do it. Getting into it.
5: Oh.
4: How is it?
5: A natural.
2: Okay. Yeah. It's in italic.
4: Okay.
1: Yeah. That's maybe, cover worthy. Okay, give us option two.
4: Option two.
2: Hi, this one's cute. I love that. I love that.
1: Very Southeast Asian.
4: Yes. And then, no, maybe that's it.
1: Okay. We got two poses.
2: At least you thought of two poses. That's already enough.
1: Okay, you did so well.
4: Yeah,
1: we'd
4: so
1: love
4: much.
1: To see a magazine cover.
2: Okay, for next there.
1: Okay, the next there is for the both of you. So this is for Jello and me. So Jello, you have to try to teach three Filipino words to me while me has to translate them in Vietnamese. But you both have to do it while dancing or doing any TikTok dance.
2: Wow.
1: So you're going to be multitasking up in here.
5: Okay, okay.
1: Learning words and translating and dancing.
2: One, two, three, go. You'll teach her what?
5: Mabuhay.
1: Okay.
4: Okay, what does it mean?
5: Like greetings, like hello.
4: Oh, hello. Xin chào.
5: Xin chào.
1: Okay, next word.
4: Come on, you can do it. Hello.
5: Mahal kita.
4: Okay, what does it mean?
5: That's I love you.
4: Oh, I'm yung, thought you about.
1: Because
4: like,
1: so
4: there's
1: long.
4: Like, there's like a lot of like words for like I, you know, in Vietnam.
1: Oh,
4: in Vietnamese, yes.
5: How do you say it?
4: If you say it to like your girlfriend, then it's gonna be
5: Anh
4: Yêu Em.
5: I U M.
4: Anh
5: Yêu Em.
4: Yes.
5: Anh Yêu Em.
4: Yeah.
5: Okay.
1: Last one.
4: Okay, last one.
5: Maraming salamat.
4: Okay.
5: That's thank you so much.
4: Oh, kamon sa niyo.

0: bạn rất nhiều.
1: Ok, you have to learn it as well.
2: Ok, how?
0: Cảm ơn bạn.
2: Cảm ơn bạn.
0: Yeah, it's thank you.
2: Cảm ơn bạn.
1: Yeah, you guys are successful. Ooh. Yeah. Yes, oh multicultural collaboration. This there is just for Jello. Dance a Vutao Mi song.
2: Oh, maybe.
1: Oh, he's ready. He's ready.
0: Which one is it? Oh, yeah.
2: Oh, wait.

0: so soda. Mami, so so so so soda. Nene, nene, nene, di. Now can I get so so so soda. Morning, so so so soda. Mami, so so so
1: soda. Very nice. Very nice.
2: It's like we have a mini concert in here. We have a dancer and a singer. It's so fun. Okay, so since we gave a dance challenge to Jello, of course me, you have to dance to a BGYO song.
1: Oh my god.
2: I heard that you know Fresh.
3: Fresh, yeah. Okay,
4: yes. 5, 6, 7. Tignan mo kung paano ko dalhin. Yeah, I'm so fresh. Fresh. 24/7 like a swabby and the thing is something fresh.
1: Fresh.
4: Freestyle. Lahat nakatingin kahit okay. Sa magpunta. Ako pansin, hindi maduplika. 24/7, lagi like swabe yan. The thing is sobrang fresh. Fresh.
5: Thank you.
1: Thank you.
2: Oh my goodness.
1: Oh my god.
2: I love it. I'm loving what's happening right now.

0: want your bias to dominate the countdown, then make your voice heard and head over to mix.global/vote. You guys run the charts, so keep those streams going and those votes coming. And like the everyday Gen Mix way, always keep it loud.
1: That's right. But Gen Mix, me and Jello, we aren't done yet. Of course, we have another play for our headliners before we wrap things up. So don't go anywhere. Let's do the end game. And we're keeping the energy at an all-time high. It's time for a lightning fast round of this or that. So all you have to do, we're gonna give you some options and you have to pick between this or that. Mm-hmm. And then if you want to defend your answer, you can do so.
2: Okay.
1: If not, we won't force you. Unless we ask you. So many explanations.
0: Okay, first, vinyl records or digital downloads? Vinyl records or
1: digital downloads?
2: Vinyl records.
1: Or digital
3: vinyl
1: downloads.
3: Vinyl records.
2: Yes.
1: Oh, vinyl records. Okay, so I'm gonna exit. Well, I'm just kidding. Okay, why?
3: So you have a copy of it your whole life. You can keep it with you.
2: Yeah, I love it when it's like physical and you can keep it. Yeah. And there's like memories
1: mm-hmm.
2: to
1: true.
2: It, you know?
1: Yeah, mm-hmm. yeah. Yeah, let's well, keep having physical media, guys.
0: Yes, I know.
3: Yeah.
0: Next, red carpet glamour
1: or street style comfort.
0: 3, 2, 1, go.
2: Street style comfort.
0: Ooh, yes.
2: Yeah.
1: Okay.
3: Street style comfort.
1: Okay. Yeah, okay. I can see it from your styles, guys. Wait, what do you guys usually like, or do you prefer to style yourselves when you have some casual events?
2: Yes, for sure, mm. yeah. I would do my makeup myself and then style myself.
1: Oh, mm. perfect. Okay.
3: Yes, also me, but with the help of our stylist too, so.
1: It's a collaboration.
0: Yes.
1: Okay.
0: Late night creative bursts
1: or early morning productivity?
0: 3, 2, 1, go. Mm.
2: Wow.
1: Who's a morning or night owl?
0: Who's a night owl?
1: Early bird.
2: No, I'm not a night owl.
1: Really?
2: Because like, I wake up early to go to the gym, but then I can only write at night. Oh. So I don't know what to choose.
1: I think
2: know?
1: You're just a very productive person.
2: You're
0: very disciplined.
2: So can I be in the middle?
1: I think that counts.
0: Okay, okay. We'll forgive you. With that. We'll forgive you if you choose or.
1: How about you?
3: Me, late night creative burst. Same with me. Like lumalabas yung creativity during those times.
2: Mm, yes.
3: And, yeah, I love the mornings then, but mahilig ako magpuyat.
0: Gets.
2: Yeah, he's a night owl.
0: Okay. For our next option, we have a sold out.

0: tour or a Grammy winning song? Well, this is hard.
1: Oh, yeah, this is the hardest.
0: Even
2: that's
0: for
2: so
0: me.
2: Even for us.
0: Yeah. Okay, oh. 3, 2, 1, go.
3: Go. I'm gonna pick a sold out world tour.
0: Ooh.
1: Yeah. Yeah, me too.
0: Oh, world tour. Where is your dream stage to play for this world tour?
1: Maybe next, somewhere in Europe.
0: Oh, yes. Mm. Wembley.
2: Yeah. True. How about you? Like, do you have any country in mind?
3: I think for me it would be in Japan. Yeah. I love Japan.
2: That's true.
3: Yeah.
2: And the crowd in Japan is different because they like stay silent like when you sing.
3: Yeah, they're really polite.
2: Yeah. Okay. So I excited for like your experience with the Japanese crowd and the European crowd.
0: Yes. Yeah. And we'll manifest that for both of you.
2: Yeah.
0: Let's go. All right. Lastly.
2: Oh.
0: Pho.
2: Or sinigang.
3: Wait, what's sinigang?
2: Sinigang is a sour soup with meat, so usually it's pork. Uh-huh. And then it has
0: a lot
2: of
0: vegetables.
2: Yeah.
0: Kind of similar to tom yum, but
2: yes.
3: So can I try that and then pick?
2: Okay, but yeah, thank you so much for playing
1: thank
2: along
1: you.
2: With us.
1: Come on.
3: Salamat po.
0: Yeah.
2: Thank you.
1: Salamat din.
2: Yeah, you're like 5 words away from being Filipino.
0: Yes, actually, you would definitely pass as a Filipino. But we would like to thank you as well for being here today. Thank you for your time and thank you for opening up to us and sharing with us your journey. So, of course, we would like for you to invite our GenMix as well to your future events and to stream your music.
3: Thank you, GenMix and fans for watching and streaming our music. And I'm really, really grateful to be here with you guys today. Yay. Thank you so much for having me. You guys are so fun and funny.
0: Yeah.
3: Oh, and thank you, Jalo,
1: thank
3: for
1: you.
3: Being in the music video with me. And we had a great time. Thank you so much.
1: Yeah.
0: Where can they follow you on your social media?
3: Oh, yes, you guys can follow me on Spotify as Wu Tao Mi. And my IG is Mi Tao Wu.
0: Yes, yeah. Don't forget to follow her to stay updated. Of course, Jalo as well here.
1: Hi guys, Zealous Gasan Moy by Wu Tao Mi featuring me, BGYO Jello, is out now.
0: Yes. And we'll definitely look forward to more collaborations with you guys in the future. But for now, GenMix, make sure to catch us every single day right here on the Mix Global YouTube channel and all our social media platforms. That's at Mix Global. So you know the drill, subscribe, hit the bell, like and share this video, and also drop your favorite highlights from today's headliner in the comments section below. We're always watching and we love keeping the convo going, so just drop all those videos and comments.
2: That's right. And GenMix, what is the version of you that you are ready to introduce to the world? Are you waiting for permission or are you ready to build your own universe? Think on that. I am VJ Ea.
0: And this is VJ Ella together with our headliner Wu Tao Mi and BGYO Jello. 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

I've been looking forward to this kasi nakita ko yung bagong setup and how you only use one camera. It's very minimalist pero talagang very striking yung effect. Glad to be here again. Anytime there's a camera naman, you know, you get a little bit more conscious. But I think it's great na the band and I were facing each other. So that's quite a unique setup. One I prefer, actually, kasi I'm always in front, so I never see my bandmates, I never know what they're doing, and I sing. So parang kanina talaga was, you know, the first time to see me, for me to see them in action talaga. It's been recorded quite a few times. I wrote it back in 2004. So over the years, the style has changed, but it's always been one of my favorite songs to perform live. That's why I played it first. One of the greatest compliments an artist, a songwriter such as myself can ever receive is that when someone else takes your song and makes it their own. Me, that's the ultimate gift, you know, so salamat.

Kapitapon, I wrote for a TV show and then parang I don't think they ever got it. So sabi ko na lang sa banda ko, let's record it for the album. Eventually, it got used in two movies.

keep writing songs and, you know, hope they turn out well, really. There's no science to what I do. I just keep writing, sometimes randomly. And most of the time, it works. It was in my I'm not na kasi as, what's another word for prolific, as I used to be. But back when I was younger, I wrote a lot of songs in my bedroom. I used to live with my parents. That's where I wrote Burnout, Mariposa, Cuarto, Hari ng Sap. The first two albums, basically, of Sugar Free, that's where I wrote it. The most special place where I can be productive is really when I'm alone. When I'm alone for an extended period of time. Because that's when, sometimes kasi when you're surrounded by people, you can't really hear yourself, you know. So, parang I really need to be alone. Bawat Daan, I wrote originally for the musical Sa Wakas, which is based on songs that I wrote for Sugar Free. And then, Like Prom, it's been re-recorded quite a few times. You know, that means that the song is alive still after all of these years. And I'm very grateful.

0: Well, it's not really a matter of experimenting. It's more of like getting things right, you know, because especially performing, like there was a time kasi when, you know, I abused my body and nagsuffer yung health ko. So, you know, I started taking care of myself, I started taking care of my voice. So it's really about becoming a better performer, better songwriter. As to what else I want to do, I mean, I didn't even get I'd get to 20 years in this industry. So, I don't know, get to year 21, I guess? Year 25. Wow, yeah, let's go for 25. I've said this before, but, you know, years from now, I don't really care if people remember my face or my name. It's the songs talaga, if they stand the test of time, if they get passed on to the next generation, then, you know, that's, at the end of the day, that's all I really want.
1: One, two, one, two.

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I think this is my fourth or my fifth time. 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At saka sobrang gusto ko yung bagong concept ngayon, yung one take lang siya. 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

Comment is our newest single. 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And my husband and I started writing together last year. Tigre yung unang nirelease namin, which we also, you know, played on Mix Live. But Comment is yung story naman behind ng song na to. 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
1: music channels, isa siya sa mga favorite E-head songs ko. So natuwa ako na we got an opportunity to record it in a tribute album for them.

And I co-wrote that song with my bandmate, Romel De La Cruz, our bass player. Nagkasama kami sa Barbie's Cradle. So that song was written around 21 years ago. I still enjoy playing it live. But of course, like with my bandmates now, we've also put our own touch. Diba? Dito si John Ard on drums, si Karel on bass, and Nico sa keyboard. So, you know, we try to make it fresh again, you know, the arrangement. We went to the studio. The song wasn't done yet, but yun nga, Tabing Ilog was asking for a theme song. So yun, I had this unfinished song na English actually siya. 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

0: I mean, the creative pursuit of anything, man, it's not always easy. Yeah. So I mean, it's fun, and I think that's parang a conception, misconception. Then parang it's always fun, and it's always like something that is, well, because it's fun, it's easy. Yeah. I don't know, like that's what, for example, for what I do, like hosting, for example. People think now what I do is easy just because I have fun with it.
1: Yeah.
2: I don't. I think I use like most of my brain. It's just a matter of like what level, like is it the deeper like, parang deep research ba siya, or like is it gonna be a parang experiential thing where I like stand in the pit and then just think ng mabilis?
0: Yeah.
2: Or parang for me it's the same thing.
3: It's just, it takes a lot for me just to not look at the lights and try to help the photographer. Parang,
0: oh, yeah.
1: Oh, especially when you're wearing your stylist pants lang.
0: Yeah.
3: Yeah, like, you need help. Like, I want to hold the reflector.
0: Yeah,
3: like,
0: yeah.
3: I want to be a gaffer, but like, I'm steaming clothes first.
1: Yes.
3: So. Yeah.

0: Hi! Hi, everyone! It's Sam.
1: And it's Nico. And today we have Karen De La Fuente and Shaira Luna. Or Rocket.
0: Yes.
1: Rocket De La Fuente.
0: And this is not to pressure you. Whoa! Uh-huh. This is a very special episode because this is the very first one where we don't have
1: a music artist.
0: Music artist, yeah. As guests.
2: We should do. Wait, you put a band.
0: Sorry. They're starting a band pala.
1: Music adjacent people.
3: Tama!
1: Music adjacent. Coined by Sam.
0: Yes, music adjacent people, which is fun. So thanks for joining us.
1: Thanks, guys.
0: Thanks for having us. Sige. No pressure naman here. Very chill lang naman.
1: Medyo meron.
2: Really?
1: Joke lang din. No pressure. Happy lang tayo dito.
0: Happy lang. Oo. Pero I'm excited. How are you feeling today? How's life?
2: House life. Actually,
1: house life. Si Karen, house life.
2: House life. From like my house.
1: Yeah.
2: it's all like these days, very chill. Mm-hmm. With some work.
0: Oh!
2: I say deserve.
0: Yes.
1: Hindi mo kailangan ng work, Karen.
2: Yeah.
1: You are already a self-made person.
2: Oh, yeah. She deserves
0: love that. Love that.
2: Happy for you.
0: Yeah.
2: You go. I'm rarely home. But that's how I like it. No, yeah. Like, I'm usually out every day. But it's shoots. I love shooting. Mm-hmm. So my rest days are shooting also, if I can. That's
0: I feel like we're all kind of similar though.
1: Yeah.
0: Yeah, ganun din yung mga schedule namin.
1: Except kay Karen.
2: Deserve.
1: Pero Karen is always thinking. That's what
0: That's a full-time job, bro.
1: Medyo pares kami ni Karen ng utak. So gets ko siya.
0: Yeah.
2: Mga tagagawa ng mga board. Ganun.
1: Yeah. Mm. So Karen's at home but working all the time.
0: Yeah. And I'm kind of the same with Shaira na parang I'm always out. Which is how I enjoy it also. I like events. I like doing things. But to make it clear to everybody, let's first explain what you guys do. Just in case they don't know.
1: Karen, what are you, Karen?
0: By the way.
2: By the way.
4: Ako yung vocalist sa band na.
2: I'm the
0: duo.
2: Visual. No, I create the
0: visual. K-pop
2: DJ. I'm Bini Shaira.
0: Oh yes. My god.

0: For real.
1: Damn.
0: Adulting.
2: What are you right now?
3: I am what you choose to be.
4: Okay.
3: Music, I wanna say moto still. Tsaka general.
2: She's a creative director.
3: And a creative director.
2: Yeah.
4: Mm-hmm. All around creative.
2: Oh, all around creative.
4: Yes.
0: I'm a photographer. Yes. Nowadays I do mostly advertising, magazines, editorial, lifestyle, and a lot of OVM.
2: Yes.
4: Yeah, a lot. Yeah.
0: I'm so.
2: Actually, the reason why we wanted them here, because we feel like sila yung cameras of the industry. If that's for me at least, sila yung ano. Sila yung creatives of the industry na parang feeling namin if there are people, at least, kasi aside from them being our friends, there are people that should be representing that. It's them.
4: Yeah. And it's a vital part of it. Gets? Parang, yeah. How will we see artists also shine through in that sense, if it weren't for them, di ba? Yeah. So that's why we wanted you guys here.
2: Yes,
0: Karen.
4: Actually, that's kind of how I feel when I get interviewed also. Kasi parang medyo
2: gets.
4: Medyo weird.
2: Parang opposite side of the job.
4: Oh, medyo weird nga siya. But now that you guys are, you know, you have a lot of exposure to stuff like this. I mean, you've done podcasts and interviews before. Like, how does it feel?
0: This is the most unhinged one.
2: Very unhinged.
0: It's really structured. The young people just sit around the table and chat. It's cute. I mean, it's nice to talk about things we love doing anyway. Mm-hmm. So we also appreciate the time we have to like share our experiences with the artists people look up to.
1: Because I don't think we get to do this often.
4: Mm-hmm.
2: Yeah.
1: And especially with like iba-ibang types of creatives also.
4: Yeah.
1: Parang it's interesting to also like listen to like people in the music industry or around the music industry. Talk about like how they approach yung work nila with like the whole music scene.
2: Uh-huh. One thing na laging tumatatak sa akin about Karen, kasi before she told me that she feels like she's a musician pero instrument yung camera. Oh,
4: wow.
2: Alam mo?
1: Kailan mo sinabi yun?
2: Sinabi mo
4: sa akin yun?
1: Deep.
4: Oo.
2: Sabi,
1: parang ganun. I don't know how to play.
2: Pinadeep ko lang. It's not that deep, bro.
0: No, it's kind of deep.
1: Yeah. I don't know how to play instruments.
4: Yes.
1: I cannot for the life of me play anything. Pero I think because I grew up watching concerts, like watching gigs.
4: We're the same.
2: Almost same kayo ng first band.
4: Yeah.
2: Pupil kayo parehas.
4: Ah, really?
2: Wow. Di ba first CD mo yung pupil?
4: Yeah. Sandwich and Pupil. Oh my gosh. Instant friends.
2: Tasha, first shoot niya.
1: No, it wasn't my first shoot. First. Parang nanood akong Pupil. Tapos yung mom ko, may Abenson kasi na malapit doon.
4: Yes.
1: Binila niya ako ng Digicam.
4: Tapos cute.
1: Pinicturean ko. Sobra pa yung photos. Like, flat blurry. Mm-hmm. Pero parang, was like, what's up?
4: No, I can relate to that so well. Because I'm kind of the same. I also don't play instruments. I'm not a songwriter or whatever. But as a host, I guess in that sense, my instrument is my voice also. Parang gets, but not in a singing way.
2: Yeah.
4: And not in a singing. Why are you laughing?
2: Sobrang galing kumanta ni Sam.
4: Yeah, guys. Di ba ako na-discover, okay? Joke lang. Baka ma-discover ako.
2: Okay lang.
4: Magulat kayo. Joke lang. No, but that's how I feel. And it's very music adjacent then. Kasi I love music. I grew up watching concerts. And parang, in some way, it manifested itself that my career was music adjacent. Kasi parang, dun yung calling ko, I guess.
2: Yeah.
4: And it's cool that I hear that from you. Kasi it's similar. Parang, wow! Synergy.
0: And may I just say, in case ma discover ka, at least may photographer ka na, may creative director.
2: Yes.
4: You heard it here.
2: I'll be your producer.
4: You heard it here first. Okay.
1: Album po.
2: Huwag yun ulit marinig, Sam. Please. First and last.
1: Hey!
0: Help.
2: Pero completely opposite kay Shai. Kasi you came from being a wonder child.
0: Hey.
2: You are.
0: Album music.

0: pero how did that? How did you end up here, coming from that?
1: This is a long time. it's a super long story. But basically, I was supposed to be a doctor, mm-hmm. and then
2: didn't we all?
1: I feel like everyone at some, like when they were young, I wanted to be a doctor, I wanted to be a scientist, I wanted to be an astronaut even. Mm-hmm. I wanted to be Miss Universe. Can you, no, but.
2: Yes, we can. Oh, yes. We can.
1: Like, I wanted to be a taxi driver, I wanted to be a cashier. Like, love I just it. Wanted to be everything.
0: Everything.
1: And in college, I really did pre-med, but somewhere along the way, I'm like, this is really not what I want to do. Mm-hmm. And then I ended up shooting gigs, because I was. Not going to class.
2: Uh-huh. We've all been there.
0: Nice.
2: You pay for cuts.
1: I was cutting class. I was just watching gigs, taking pictures in like, sa gilid as a minor, sneaking out, and then you wanna papansin lang ako ng mga bands na I was taking photos. Tapos tatapik sila ganyan like, oh, ano sinushoot mo? Ay, kita ko dyan. Ganyan. Pasend naman. It was Friendster, Multiply.
2: Did you have a Multiply?
0: Friendster lang in a book. Friendster.
2: I had a Multiply. Don't
1: I see the math going, but yeah. it really was just that. But OPM naman at the time, I really shot more of it for publications, like the magazines.
2: Okay. Yeah.
1: And then that kind of stopped like 2011, 2012. Yeah. Like the scene wasn't as, I guess,
2: poppin'.
1: Visually active. Like there weren't a lot of photo shoots for OPM. Because when I started shooting OPM, it was maybe 2003 to 2006, 7, 8.
2: Peak rock.
1: Acoustic scene, pop, it was that era. Mm-hmm. And then since wala masyadong OPM at the time, I just did fashion, magazines. And then ito na lang, mga 2017. I think it started again with Four Picking of Spades.
2: Up. Yeah.
0: So full circle moment. Maybe. Parang starting with music, then going to fashion.
1: I want to spiral.
2: Just a complete.
1: I wanted to be like passing by, passing by.
2: Yes. Yeah. It's a good way to put it.
1: Spiral.
0: Tayo yung downward
1: spiral.
2: Huwag yung downward spiral. It wasn't the norm at that time when I entered. People did have something to say about the way that I was.
3: I'm going to have her in the party and she's going to rat her out.
4: She's the mistress.
5: Angel? Pag
6: naalala ko ang mga... After 3 years, nakita talaga kayo ulit sa laki-laki ng Dubai. Was meant to be, meant to be. Talaga!
7: Ito ay nakapikit.
8: Inaantok ako.
7: Nag-ex.

0: was. And now I'm very comfortable with it. I don't mind. But that's why I wanted to talk to you about stuff like that, like the unconventional path of, like, you know, even just the way that you style yourselves or how you approach creatively. Like, how is that something that you're conscious about also, na parang it's a little bit different?
1: essay writing.
2: I think I'm more commercial. Karen's really the artist.
3: You're both artists.
0: Yeah, I agree.
3: Hindi. Parang both of them, parang pag sinabing Shira Luna, alam mo agad yung look.
0: Yeah, there's a certain look. There's a certain look that comes with it.
3: Na walang, I guess, walang makareplicate.
0: Yes, I agree.
2: I know, like I change my feed every
3: That's not
2: week.
3: That's not true.
2: It, well, a week and a half.
3: Yeah,
2: 15 squares.
0: 0.5. 1.5.
2: 15 squares.
4: Insane.
2: Sa tagal na lang siguro nung pag-shoot, mm-hmm. I think. I mean, it depends on who you ask. Mm-hmm. You can ask one person, they're gonna say my style is this
0: way. Yeah, yeah,
2: if
0: yeah.
2: I ask you what you think my style was.
4: I can't pinpoint.
0: Yeah.
5: Nag-iiba talaga.
0: Yeah. Pero kasi which is great.
3: May texture.
0: Yeah, may distinct something. Like, there's a thread that pulls all of it together.
3: Uh-huh.
2: Ganon. Aww, there's a thread.
4: As in, yeah. May touch mo na parang, may, I don't know how to say it. Parang it's very tender.
0: No.
4: Pero maangas.
0: Yeah, yes. Edgy.
4: Edgy na tender.
0: Edgy na tender. Wow!
2: Ano yun, rough pero medyo? Ano yun? Ano, there's a term. Maginoo pero medyo.
0: Medyo bastos! Maginoo pero medyo bastos!
2: That's
0: my type.
3: Hindi dapat yun, Shai.
2: Hindi dapat yun.
0: That's my type.

0: medyo mag.
1: Kaya type ko.
0: Oh, joke lang.
1: Oh my God.
0: Red flag.
2: Oh, Diyos ko.
0: Bakit na lang
1: ba? Well, balance lang.
2: Bawal ikat yun.
1: Bawal, well, balance lang. Well, balance lang. Yeah. Well, balance lang.
3: Enjoy like the styles mm-hmm. people let me create with them.
1: Yeah.
3: So sometimes it's super dreamy, super soft, pink, romantic, mm-hmm, mm-hmm, hazy, uh-huh, dreamy. And then sometimes like my feed this week's probably gonna be more, it depends what I'm shooting. Like, because I shot Cup of Joe and it's all red. So yeah. I have decided that my feed this week will be
1: red.
3: All my red shoots.
1: Love it.
3: So I think wow, all my hard drives and then
1: yeah,
3: just, yeah.
4: Because I'm a stylist photographer.
1: Yeah. All around.
0: All around.
4: Meron ka bang dalawang magkaibang parts ng brains mo? Ng daming brains? Dalawang parts ng brain mo na gumagana?
1: Left and right?
4: Oh, kunyari, if or you're stylist, right? Is there a different side of your creativity na yun yung tinatap mo?
3: Other than, like, I think it's the same, but I have to shut off.
1: That's interesting.
3: Like, for example, and speaking of pivotal moments, see, Migs and you were the ones who thought that I could style for Ben and Ben.
1: Mm.
3: Nine people.
1: Yeah.
3: In a band.
1: Yeah,
3: for
1: actually.
3: For their tour, their concert, yeah, music yeah, video, photo shoot. Girl, yes, you know how many clothing combinations I have created?
1: And cohesively.
4: Which I have benefited from.
1: Yeah.
4: Kasi nakakakuha ko ng mga damit. Nabibili ko yung mga.
3: Binigay lang ko like almost 300 clothing combinations.
1: Oh my goodness. That's crazy.
3: Or more. So I'm like, how
1: that's
3: how
1: big brain energy.
0: Timeline fit.
4: Yeah.
0: Beautiful.
1: Big brain. Big brain energy.
3: So you and I treat it maybe like an image also. Like, I'm already thinking about how they're supposed to look when they're together, when they're shot solo, when they're shot as threes, what the lighting's gonna be, what the background's gonna be. So I guess advantage yung pagiging photographer, because I can sort of imagine.
1: Yeah, for sure.
3: It's just, it takes a lot for me just to not look at the lights and try to help the photographer. Parang,
1: oh, yeah.
4: Especially when you're wearing your stylist pants lang.
1: Yeah.
3: Yeah, like, you need help. Like, I want to hold the reflector.
1: Yeah,
3: like,
1: yeah.
3: I want to be a gaffer, but like, I'm steaming clothes first.
4: Yes.
3: Yeah. It's fun. It's
1: yeah, that's wild.
3: That's a big advantage, I think, being a photographer first before doing styling.
4: Uh-huh.
3: Thank you for the wonderful question.
1: The push.
3: Wonderful pivotal
1: push.
4: Pivotal moment na mahirap.
1: Moment. Yes.
4: Na nakakapagod.
0: Mabilis yung
3: turnover. Kapag naman ako
4: humindi. Totoo naman.
3: But,
1: that's true.
3: You know.
1: Palaban eh.
3: You will never know
1: until you try. That's so true.
0: May papadala pa akong damit sa'yo. I'm so sorry.
3: Yeah, yung excess naman na pupunta sa'yo.
4: Lagi silang magka-work, by the
1: that's
4: way.
1: That's good, Ang saya.
3: It's a lot of pressure though. Dressing artist is not an easy.
1: Yeah, for sure.
4: What about you, Karen? Kasi I know, actually, alam kong every time magkasama kami ni Karen, nagbibilangan na kami ng remaining brain cells.
0: Oh, usually
4: so by this time, 5 na lang. Pero si Karen, umabot siya ng 2, 1.
1: Buti meron pa kayo. Like me, wala. Joke.
4: Kasi, I know na you're mainly a live event photographer. Am I right? Is that what you consider yourself?
0: Parang kung merong isang main thing, it's live music.
4: Uh-huh. Not so yeah, so music.
0: Hindi kasi yung
4: yeah, live music.
0: Event means
4: that.
0: You have to talk to people.
4: I get that, yeah. So live music photographer ka, pero is it like a different also part of your brain that you have to tap when you're shooting? Kunyari, when you shot with us for the band.
0: No.
4: Because it's the difference between you having to anticipate a movement on stage and you having to direct someone.
1: Yeah, parang you have to direct.
4: No. Yeah. Kasi hindi ka lang nagka-capture, nagka-create ka ng scenery for yourself to capture.
0: Gets. Well, for me, parang in any type of work na I'm doing, except maybe yung mga mas corporate leaning or parang mas may client-based talaga. I think I use like most of my brain. It's just a matter of like, what level? Like, is it the deeper, parang deep research ba siya? Or like, is it gonna be a parang experiential thing where I like stand in the pit and then just think ng mabilis?
1: Yeah.
0: Or parang for me, it's the same thing. Parang, it's a matter of like, Para sanay kasi yung utak ko nagde-deep dive ng mabilis.
2: As an overthink.
3: I think when you shoot live music talaga, it trains you to shoot fast, like to think
1: fast.
3: Yeah,
1: for sure.
3: Because that's also how I started shooting live gigs. So I think that was also an advantage. Parang naging extension nung kamay main camera. Like, you don't think anymore about the settings. But you're already framing, you're already anticipating where the spotlight will hit. Parang may flare. Yeah.
0: Parang, alam yung sa Soul, the movie. Mm. Yung Zen.
1: Love that movie.
0: Place mo.
1: Yeah.
0: The Zen place is the photo pit. Kasi parang, everything, nawawala lahat ng
1: noise. Thing. Yeah.
0: So, I only, like, see what's happening on stage. Tapos yung interaction with the audience, which I think is very important.
1: Yeah.
0: So it's just that energy for me na parang it's
3: magical.
1: Magical. Oh, cute.
4: By the way, ang sarap din mag-zen place pag tumutugtog kami na nagsushoot si Karen.
1: Yeah.
4: Kasi alam mo makakapture niya yung moment.
1: Yeah,
0: pero hindi ko pa sinasend.
4: Pero hindi niya ina-edit at sinasend.
1: No, and I was thinking kasi, for example, when you work with photographers kasi, sometimes, especially if you're not sanay, right, it can be a little bit like...
4: Intimidating.
1: Yeah, intimidating, a little bit scary. Like, and people have to get a certain vulnerability in front of a photographer. So how do you deal with stuff like that? Like, especially with artists, right? Like, I'm sure any of us, all of us, we all have like preconceived notions of artists. Yeah. And when you shoot them for the first time, parang you get to see a different
4: as introverts
1: side
4: shooting
1: of
4: other introverts.
1: Yeah, so how is that like?
3: I was an introvert.
0: Interesting to see how different yung
1: approach.
0: Yeah.
4: I remember may kunento ka na may isang photographer na nagsushoot ng walang music.
1: Yeah. Oh, interesting.
0: No. Pero hindi siya like
1: scary.
0: Hindi siya scary space. It was just such a chill space. But natural. But nice pa rin when kasi hindi siya like intimidating na wala akong naririnig.
1: No. Yeah.
4: Usually safety blanket, I guess.
1: Yeah, music.
4: Both the subject and the photographer yung music.
1: Yeah.
4: So sobrang interesting talaga.
0: Parang feeling ko ang kailangan mo lang naman i-establish is that hindi ka camera.
1: Mm,
0: kailangan mo i-establish na, so gets ko na hindi madali to be in front of a camera.
3: And I look at, I don't look through the viewfinder. Like, I look at your eyes when I'm shooting.
1: Oh, that's a good touch.
3: So I think
4: Karen nakakatawa.
3: Usually like 9 out of 10 times it's a good strategy.
1: Yeah. That's actually really cool to think about. Like making them comfortable enough is something that should be practiced, right? And I like that it translates also into your work

0: They are.
1: With any band naman na difficult.
2: True.
1: Right.
0: Who's the...
2: So, sino talaga?
0: Sino difficult?
2: No, but did you have a dream band that you want, like, you or parang person you wanted to work with that you actually, like, ended up really working with? Ganun. Or the coolest one you've done, what would you say?
3: Oh, I think yung super out of the blue, na parang nag-message lang ganun. Ah, Sandwich. That was like, cause I'd see like Sandwich, especially nung like this was pre-pandemic.
2: Mm-hmm.
3: Like, medyo early on in my career.
2: Yeah.
0: Sorry.
3: So mga 90-95.
1: Nico.
3: Parang, kasi like yung nag-start ako sa medyo mas indie scene eh. Mm-hmm. So it wasn't, di ako natapon sa mainstream agad-agad. So for me, like Sandwich was like on a different
2: level.
3: Year.
2: Yeah.
3: And then they messaged me and I was like, I didn't understand it. Parang, why? Because like, there's a lot of like other photographers.
0: Who were you shooting at this time before that?
3: Nasa math rock scene na ho, I think.
2: Wow.
1: Yung walang lyrics. Just rock.
0: Yung gaba. Parang gaba pa.
1: Gaba talaga. She's so deep, I swear.
3: Dun ako nag-start. I think dun din kasi yung pinakabagay yung style ko.
2: Gets, yeah.
3: Because meron akong, like, as in, space siya to play creatively for me.
2: Yeah.
3: Yung sinet nung scene na yun. So Sandwich, tapos nag-meeting ako with them, I presented like ideas. And they were like, hindi, gusto namin yung nasa website mo.
2: Oh!
3: So ako parang,
2: they looked at my website.
0: Sandwich. Trinay may Sandwich-fy yung work, yung deck ganun.
3: I tried to make it more them. Normal.
2: Not super all like full out like
0: very distinct yung rocket eh.
2: Yeah.
3: So sobrang in my head parang sumabog yung utak like paano ko to gagawin?
2: Yeah.
3: Paano ko sila kakausapin? Hindi
2: para may like, pressure ng slide.
3: Yeah. Pero since madaldal naman sila.
2: Super.
3: And then I ended up like
2: super. Super.
3: I ended up like shooting pati mga wedding.
2: Ay, cute.
3: I mean like sila Diego,
2: yeah,
3: like,
2: yeah,
3: like,
2: yeah.
3: Diego.
2: So cute.
3: Parang
2: cute.
3: Like, sila. Sila, I'd say, like, top of my head. Because super unexpected. Mm-hmm. Like,
2: what? Was you random?
1: What?
2: Oh, that's cute.
1: Sino ba nag-isip? River Maya? The Reunion?
0: Oh, the reason to...
1: The Reunion.
2: The Reunion. Oh my god, that's wild.
1: Like, same, like, why? Yeah. Why me? It's like, I'm having photogs. And then the brief was saying they didn't want to look like a band.
2: Oh.
1: So much of what am I supposed to do?
0: I think for the magazine, no.
1: For the
3: poster.
2: For the actual thing.
1: For the concert.
2: Wow.
1: They had a different shoot for like a magazine, but like I had to do the actual poster.
2: Wow.
1: Very like surreal.
2: Yeah.
0: And it's one thing to shoot Maya, and it's another to shoot them for the reunion.
2: Na super yeah, not super. Oh. And people didn't know it was gonna happen.
0: Oh, good.
2: Yeah. Yep. No pressure.
1: No pressure. We were in a room this small. And then they hadn't... I think that was the first day of their, like, rehearsal.
2: Yeah.
1: Oh, my God.
2: Oh, my God.
1: I can't mess this up. Like, yeah. I super can't.
2: Oh, my God.
1: So, that's cool. Nairas naman. Tender naman.
3: Tender naman. Actually.
2: Tender naman. Very tender.
0: Yeah, yun yung flavor.
1: Yes, and Bamba was on the floor, like, making faces. I'm like, oh, I like this. And then I was on the floor with him also. Like,
2: I'm cute.
1: I haven't released those photos, but we have permission.
0: Very talent coded yung ginagaling
1: sa photos. Ako kasi
0: sorry, medyo bubog ko kay Karen.
2: Oo nga eh.
0: Mahilig niya mag-shoot sa amin, so di niya ina-edit.
1: But then wait, I send everything, that's the problem.
3: Napalad ko siya mag-edit eh. Sabi ko, oh my god.
1: Color lang kasi.
2: Oh, fast.
3: Sobrang baliktad kami.
0: Ito kasi grabe mag-process to
3: eh. Hindi, grabe lang kasi yung uto ako mag-delay.
0: Oo, grabe
1: layers and textures and everything.
0: Hindi
3: nilang ginag. Hindi, actually, alam kong tatanungin mo yan eh. So, nag-prepare ako ng...
2: Yes! Let's go! Let's go!
0: For context, guys, every time magkasama kami ni Karen, which is like 3 to 4 times a week.

0: Ito yung inaasar ko sa kanya. Okay. So, what's the justification?
1: So, because I think in terms of like, I think the biggest bulk ng like photography process mm-hmm. ko will always be the editing
2: part. Yeah.
1: Because not to be like very dramatic about it, it's very, parang it's the deepest part also mm-hmm. for me. Parang as much as for like client work, it's easier kasi parang meron ka ng context of what they want.
2: Yeah.
1: But if it's like personal or it's like a collab, parang medyo yung approach ko will always be how do I expand this mm-hmm. further. So mm-hmm. it never kind of ends in one style. Kind of like stretches. Yeah. It stretches. So like insane. This, I think also because like may layers of like me thinking about what it medyo crazy. I mean, may layers lang of me thinking about like what is the feeling or like what is at what point in my life is this mm-hmm. parang what is happening?
2: Yeah.
1: Like it's a matter of like also me kind of like understanding like who I'm becoming with this.
2: Oh.
1: Diba?
2: Yeah.
1: Insane.
2: No wonder. Stop getting mad at her. Yoga.
1: It takes a while.
2: Yeah. I mean, the creative pursuit of anything, man. It's not always easy. Yeah. So I mean, it's fun. And I think that's parang a misconception then. Parang it's always fun and it's always like something that is... Well, because it's fun, it's easy.
0: Yeah.
2: I don't know. Like that's what, for example, for what I do. Like hosting, for example. People think now what I do is easy just because I have fun with it. And I make it look easy.
0: Because it seems easy for you.
2: Yeah, but parang I don't think people understand also the kind of brain power it goes and how much it mentally drains you and physically drains you.
3: And manpower. A shoot isn't always just a photographer. Yeah.
0: Na hindi masyadong napag-uusapan.
2: Mm-mm.
3: It's a lot. Yeah. Like now there are record companies mm-hmm. and then there are agents. But it goes through a lot. Just, like to produce a shoot.
2: Takes a village.
3: Nowadays.
2: Yeah.
0: Takes a village.
2: Mm-mm.
3: So it's teamwork. It's a lot of... And as a photographer, I think if you're the one holding the cam, you can't be the one who's stressed.
2: Yeah.
0: Gets.
3: You have to keep it together.
2: Yeah.
0: Kumbaga, you're like the front man of that shoot. Na hindi pwedeng ikaw yung mag-fall apart.
3: You have to absorb everything because the output will come from you and you're mm-hmm. the one capturing it. So.
1: Tsaka energy siya, you know?
3: Oh, mm-hmm.
2: Yeah.
1: In a set. Parang, kailangan mo i-set yung energy. Uh-huh.
3: Yeah.
2: Wow. That's so
3: fun.
2: True.
3: And what's funny now with the bands I shoot, ang dami ng pre-prod.
0: Dati hindi.
3: Dati hindi. Shoot lang kami. True. So now, like, sila lunchbox nowadays. Parang natatawa na lang kami ate. Dami pre-prod.
2: Wow.
3: But it's nice that we, yun nga, it's stuff from, I learned from magazines also, from advertising. Mm-hmm. Pre-prod para sa day ng shoot.
0: Kasalanan nyo yan eh.
3: Everything worked out.
0: Kasi kayo yung nag-set ng standard na hinahabol ng lahat.
2: Wow! Tama do.
0: Yeah, kasi it's true. I feel like a lot of the indie scene, parang it's either you want both the textures of Karen and Shy or it's you want one of the other. Parang, kunyari, there are parts of the scene na these are Shy people. These are Rocket people. How does that feel for you guys having that type of influence in the indie scene? Parang you have textures that people go like want to go with.
3: I've never thought of that, so now it's making me nervous.
0: At least for me, in like for the people in my generation, seeing you guys in the scene, na parang iba yung hindi kasi iba yung influence talaga nila creatively sa eksena.
3: I feel like it's a small part, mga lang. Like I think we're just on the surface of OPM, to be honest.
4: What's up with the people?
2: Bakit
4: lumabas?
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0: uplifting as well to be able to connect with people over the years.
1: We really need to amplify our talents using different platforms such as this.
2: Hindi ko in-expect na talaga papasok ko sa bahay ni Kuya.
3: Well, you have to put in a lot of hard work pa rin, but I think we were very lucky.
4: Energy!
5: Nabangga ako!
6: Papansin lang.
2: Correct!
7: Nakatawag na natin kanino.
2: Sean?
0: Yes!
7: Right, all right, all right!
8: Kaya mo?
9: Wala naman ako.

0: it's a small part, mama. Like I think we're just on the surface of OPM, to be honest. Like we're not even in. I'm not even in the rock scene. I've never.
1: You popularized Pukay. That's what you did.
0: Okay, I can. Yeah, that's.
2: Yeah.
0: What.
2: Yeah. That's true.
0: I just like to make it worth their time because it's. I think I was telling Karen this. Like I get so nervous sometimes because they're always saying, "Atisha, you're like our one of our dream photographers to work with." It's always like that, so that makes me so nervous all the time. Like, how am I going to make it different from my last shoot?
1: Yeah.
0: Like from my shoot before this, but their peg was that shoot.
1: Yes.
0: So
3: that is hard.
1: Yeah. Yeah. Yeah.
3: You have got the pressure all.
1: So feeling ko kasi merong point na it's either. Papashoot sila sa'yo, tapos meron silang
3: may
1: pick
3: reference
1: from another photographer.
3: Uh-oh.
1: Pero ang weird siguro na yung reference from you as well. So ang hirap kumalas dun sa original.
3: Yeah. True.
0: I know, I appreciate it more when they have pigs that are super far from my style.
3: Yeah, yeah, exactly. That's fun.
0: That's what I like. Yeah, that's where I am most challenged. Na-enjoy ko naman. Minsan kasi every week, it's a different band I'm shooting for the first time.
1: Yeah.
3: Fun!
0: So it's like a reintroduction every time. It's like a review of like, okay, who am I this week? Like, who do they want to be at this point in their career?
1: Which hat am I wearing?
3: Yeah.
0: I have to immerse myself also. Like, it's a fan base.
3: Fun.
0: Salor,
3: yeah. Tama.
0: What they like to wear.
3: Like,
0: which artists are they inspired by in terms of clothing. Kahit clothing man lang, because that gives me a better idea of, like, the images they like to look like. At on Pinterest. It's
3: true.
0: Research. So, hindi siya yung ano-ano lang.
3: Exactly.
2: Tara, shoot tayo.
0: Although, pag, if you ask me, shoot tayo later.
3: Versatile naman.
0: Kaya. It's just, napaisip tuloy ako. Hindi ko nga iniisip.
1: Kasi yan talaga eh. Even with si Karen, a lot of like, may photographer friends. Siguro makikita mo rin yung difference ng style. Parang everything towards the style, parang laging rocket. So even people who don't know you as Karen De La Fuente, when, kasi I talk about Karen a lot to like people in the industry. Tapos minsan, parang, pag nag-usap kami Karen De La Fuente, they don't know who I'm talking about. So, biglang pag na-meet na nila, tapos ay nila, ah, si Rocket!
0: Dapat pala may alias din ako.
2: Oo nga. Ayoko na, hindi kasi ako, like, I'd rather be like a private citizen.
3: Yeah, I guess.
0: Private citizen. It's too late for that now.
1: She has committed too many crimes. She has to hide.
2: I don't think I'm on a famous level. I think maybe it's more like because I was just there for a while.
3: Yeah.
2: I mean, it's parang
3: adjacent.
2: Adjacent.
1: I mean, if you don't want to accept that there's like on the famous level, parang at least you have your own niche. Like people.
2: Very, you know. Yeah. But I also don't think kasi like what they always tell

0: people, kapag kunyari, they ask me for tips, I just always say, you know what, like, it's you looking at yourself as much as you look at all of these things.
1: I agree.
0: Parang, it's a matter of, like, really trying to figure out kung ano yung pinaka ikaw in all of that.
1: Yeah.
0: So, parang it doesn't end with, like, kunyari, someone has the same edit as me. I mean, ako rin naman at some point, parang, I started with, like, all of the things that I want like, my photos to look like. Mm-hmm. And then it just boiled down into, like,
1: something, ba? Yeah.
0: Ano ba yung real feeling? Mm-hmm. And ano ba yung real me?
2: Real you. I don't think I have any photos that look like a Karen photo.
1: Yeah.
3: Yeah. Sobrang ganun yun. Ang galing.
1: Super. Yeah.
2: Wala tayong...
1: Walang overlap. Walang overlap.
0: What if, like, gawa tayo project?
1: Yeah!
3: Oh!
1: Yes!
4: Pwede pong Nameless Kids alam yan. I guess yung Nameless Kids.
1: Para maiba lang, like, to see...
2: Pero sabay submission.
1: Wala. Creative, ano?
4: It's either maghihintay ka or gagalingan niya. Mas maghihintay ka siguro.
1: Creative exercise lang. Creative exercise lang.
2: For fun lang.
1: For fun lang. You heard it here first. You heard it here first.
0: Oh my god.
3: Ang saya nun.
1: Yeah, that would be so fun to see.
2: Yeah, but I mean, it just shows the spectrum is super wide. We're just two, like,
1: yes, sure. That's so true.
2: Two dots. There's so many, like, good artists and photographers that musicians can work with. And we're also so lucky to be able to work with them.
1: Yeah.
2: And it's so easy to, like, collaborate with everyone.
3: No more than ever, no?
1: Yeah, especially now. That's so
3: very
1: true.
3: Very tight-knit na, I guess, the industry.
2: Like, if I go to an event, for example, and then someone's like, "Atish, shoot tayo." Ako naman, sige. Tapos magkakatotoo talaga sa oh my god.
0: Magkakatotoo yung mga sayo.
3: Wow. Dami kong gusto sabihin about kay Kai.
1: Part 2.
3: Talk us about a year.
1: Part 2.
0: Totoo.
2: Oh, ito kasi year. Si G. I'm just like, let's go.
1: Yeah, me also.
3: They're having you guys who have been supporting the scene through your own work. And supporting a lot more newer artists na like you guys are doing shoots with everyone as in kung sino mang friend yun yung sobrang gusto ko na hindi sila madamot sobrang hindi sila madamot. It's really refreshing to talk to you guys coming from me as one of those younger artists that you guys are helping and talking to Sam okay lang
1: bawin mo yun.
3: Talking to Sam medyo above average.
1: Feeling mo. Joke. Go, continue. Ano? Do I continue?
3: Oh.
1: Okay. No, yeah.
3: It's not my shoot. It's our shoot.
1: No, yun guys.
3: It's not my shoot. It's our shoot.
1: It's our shoot, tama. And like the energy, like it inspires many people, not just creatives. I mean, not just like photographers, but people who maybe not necessarily think of themselves as creatives.
3: Yeah.
1: Because, yun nga, we're all creative in our own way in our daily life, right? We all have to come up with things. We all have to do things. And, yeah, creativity is not just for certain people. It's for everybody, right? So, I'm happy that you guys are here.
2: Thanks for talking about.
3: You want to give a message to all of the young creatives that want to try?
1: Yes, want to try, but are scared.
2: Period. Yeah, we're still trying.
1: Yeah,
2: trying all the time.
1: Yes, that's great.
3: Yes.
0: Be a human being first.
1: Like tama. Actually,
2: and then a cat after.
1: Yes.
3: Oh, cat.
1: No, yeah. That I think that is like my. That is like the main takeaway.
0: Yeah.
1: No, please no. But that is really such a main takeaway. Na parang we're all like just human, and that's how we connect is by being human to each other. And yeah, everything else is expressed and let go. So thank you so much.
3: Thank you so much
1: for joining us here.
2: Stream all our friends.
1: Yes, literally.
2: Our future friends.
0: Wait, listahan ko ng stream.
1: Punta na lang kayo sa profile nila, then pili kayo doon. Whatever you're feeling that day. Yun na yun. So, thanks guys. Thank you so much. Bye!
0: Thank you so much.

0: lights go out and the noise has stopped, we still have each other.
1: Me and my sweet tooth.
0: And that's the sweetest.

0: Well, hi there. My name is Shania Gomez, and today Mix is taking us on a different kind of trip. Kung ano yun, we'll see. Check it all out here on Mix Hits Different.
1: Tara na, ang dumi ng teeth niya, guys. 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

All right, so I know this is gonna sound a bit weird, but I actually don't hate or love the dentist. As in, like, wala akong opinion, ganun siguro. Swerte ako kasi mabait yung mga dentist ko. But para sa inyo, para sa mga tao na medyo takot sa dentist, if you need something to help you relax, ito, let's slow things down a bit. Here's a song that I wrote with my two friends, Katie and Kyle, inside the PBB house. This is Girlfriend.

Yeah, so Girlfriend was written by me, Kyle, and KD inside the PBB house. And as you guys know, there were times where we were so bored. We had absolutely nothing to do. And we weren't bawal matulog, we weren't allowed to sleep. So kaya we wrote so many songs inside the house. Tapos naalala ko, and then si Kyle and KD, and KD was playing the guitar and they were just writing the song. Tapos bigla lang ko pumasok from the kitchen, nasa living room sila. Tapos pumasok ko from the kitchen. You're my new love boy. Everybody's saying that you're my boy. So, tapos sabi, parang bagay din pala sa kanta. So, from there, we added it to the song and it became like a trio. So, every time I perform this song, it brings me back to, you know, when I was inside the house with my housemates. Kasi during this time, this is the time na, I'm not sure if we're fully complete. There, we were almost complete. This is near the beginning of the PBB journey. And it just reminds me of how we all were in Masaya. We were so happy to all get to know each other and everything. So, of course, this song is important to me. It has a special place in my heart. Like I said, because it's one of the first songs that I wrote inside the house, or maybe even one of the first songs that I've written ever that people have heard, that I've parang sang, and kahit hindi naman siya officially released, that people have heard and they've enjoyed. So, and of course, it's a song that, you know, it's like R&B, it's nice, it's slow, it's something chill. So, of course, it has a special place in my heart. Alright, so as you guys know, one of the main reasons people go to the dentist, besides having their teeth cleaned, is kasi may cavity sila, diba? You guys keep eating lots of sweets! So, ito naman, The Mix Hits Different team has given me this beautiful, beautiful jar of candy. Have you ever seen something so beautiful? But of course, kailangan ko hulaan kung ano yung flavor.

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It's blue naman. 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
1: Okay, that's two. Two out of five. Let's go.
0: This one, feeling mo barf to kasi tingnan mo orange, orange. Ayoko. No, that's not that one. Not that one.
1: Okay, it does not smell good. I swear I'll be a good person after this. Here, here, here.
0: 3 out of 5.
1: These look pretty innocent, hindi ba? This could look like, you know, like peach. Peach. I'm just gonna do it. I'm just gonna do it. I'm just gonna do it. Dishwater. Stinky socks. All of the above. How do they even know what grass tastes like? Someone had to eat it and test it. This is grass. Sounds right to me. Okay, last. Oh, okay, pink. You can't go wrong with pink. My favorite color is pink. Diba? Worst, what could the, it's like strawberry, you know? Mm. Strawberry. Strawberry. Mm-hmm. Sorry, I just want to savor it. I want to savor it. Get rid of all the barf. And stinky socks and everything. That's great. Alright. I got 3 out of 5. Meaning I won. Diba? Alright. I definitely was not expecting that. Pero parang swerte naman ako. 3 out of 5 na masarap, right? Alright, guys. So, I heard we have another challenge for me. Sana I do well. Hello everyone! So you're still here with me, Shania Gomez, and we are still at the dentist. Alright, so kanina parang ako yung naging patient kasi I ate so much candy. Pero today, for the dentist out, girl! Nyx is going to be checking how steady my hands are. So as you see, we have 3 metal maces in front of me. And I have to try to successfully complete all 3 of them. If I do, may prize daw ako. If not, I have it dare. If you guys follow me on Twitter, you know, I tweeted asking you guys to give me some dares. So ayun, if I lose. But if you guys know naman, I did this naman inside the PBB house. So wala akong dare. Feeling ko lang. Well, feeling ko successful naman ako. Joke. But this is easy, medium, and hard. So, let's start with easy naman. Okay, stressed ako. Pero ito na. Let's start. Okay, I have to remember how I did it inside the house. Paano yun? Ganito yung kamay ko ata. Ayan. Warning, it took me 30 minutes to complete the one inside the house. Paano to? Nakatakot doon! Oh, isa pa, may isa pa, may isa pa ako. Wala na yun! Okay, so we'll move to our first dare. Yun na yun. I'm so disappointed in myself. I had higher hopes for you, Shania. So may nag-dare kasi, Shania, can you please show us a random photo from your photo gallery? So someone said a number, let's go to that count. From the top, okay, from the top. Make it, shut up. Okay. Oh, this is when I first got, it was my birthday, May 15, 2021. It's my birthday and I had the photo shoot. Let's see, take that. Let's see if it's working. I think it's working. 3, 2, 1. Okay. Okay. Para sa'yo, para sa'yo, para sa'yo. People can't be so cool. Ah! Ano ba yan? So close! I really hyped, guys. Nakakaiyak kasi I really hyped myself up. Sabi ko, I'm not gonna lose. I got this. Nakakahiya naman to. I'm humbled. I'm humbled. Okay, so somebody asked me to reveal a hidden talent. Guys, you know, I've told you this so many times, but I can do this thing. Let's do para sa'yo. 1, 2, 3. Without hands. Mabuti lang kasi alam mo yung dare. I was going to reveal kung sino yung last kachat ko, guys. Wag na lang muna. Joke. Pero, oh, I'm sweating, guys. That was intense. Oh my gosh. Anyway, ayan. Maraming salamat, guys. I felt you cheering for me through the screen. Kaya, kinaya ko. Okay, ayan. You thought it's over, ha? Kalo, ay, congrats, siya, tapos na. Hindi, meron pa. Mix has some more things planned for the both of us, guys. So stick around. See ya, guys. Ben and Ben. I love Ben and Ben.
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1: What is your greatest fear in a relationship? Okay, get comfortable, Charo. Siyempre, I guess for me, to get cheated on, you know what I mean? To be lied to. I've been lucky that I have never been cheated on yet or anything. Kaya sobrang strict ako sa sarili ko. I mean, I'm more strict than my parents when it comes to like dating and stuff like that. Kasi, ayaw ko lang masaktan. Okay, guys, move on. Okay, ito, may nagsabi, may moment ba na may sinabi yung basher mo sa'yo na nag-motivate sa'yo to be a better person? Yes, actually, every bashing I get, I take as constructive criticism naman din. For example, when I first started hosting, syempre alam mo naman, madaldal ako kaya. So, of course, I took everything as constructive criticism to try to become a better person and to become better at my craft.

So I learned now when it comes to hosting, hosting is also being a good listener din kasi. So of course I learned that, and to be, you know, kinder and more understanding. Ayan. Okay, and last but not least, somebody here asked me if I wasn't here in the Philippines pursuing my dreams, what would I be doing? If I weren't in the Philippines right now, siguro I would be in school studying to maybe be psychologist, pwede, like a therapist, pwede din. My mom used to tell me, oh my god, you're like a therapist. Inside the house, I was a 31-year-old therapist, kahit 20 lang ako, diba? Sobrang mahilig ako talaga to study, ano, I love to study human behavior and figure out why do people do that? Bakit sila, why did they do that sa hair kapag nervous sila? Mga kanyan. So, kaya mahilig din ako to just watching people and studying people. So, ayan, those are all the questions. Alright guys, I'm actually enjoying this. Parang ganito din ako with my friends, kwentuhan lang, asking questions, and I like thinking that you guys are getting to know me a bit better. So, Alright, so we have reached the end of the show. I know Shania the dentist is now over. But yun guys, don't worry because I have one more surprise for you guys. I have a really awesome performance coming your way. But of course, do not forget to follow me on all of my social media accounts at Shania Gomez on Instagram, Facebook, Twitter, everything. So I had a lot of fun for the dentist on first one today. Pero okay lang guys, please enjoy this. So this song is called Para Sa'yo, and para sa inyo talaga siya. But this song is about, I guess, a couple that have been together for so long, but even despite all that, she appreciates the efforts that guy puts into the relationship. Diba yung lyric is, antagal na natin pero nakakakilig ka pa rin. So even through all that, he still treats her so nicely, so perfect, ganon. So sana mahanap ko rin soon. So once again, this is my first debut single called Para Sa'yo. Hope you guys enjoy it!

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3: Na-joke lang. Pero for today, panigurado marami tayong gagawin.
1: Yes, tama ka dyan. And balita ko, marami din daw tayong games na lalaroin today.
4: Yes, and it's going to get more and more intense as we go along.
0: So come and join us here on Makes It Different! Woo!

0: I'm still going to be pushing out my music with the RZAs or not. I plan to continue dropping music individually as well.
1: People still love us, even though we've gone through some low lows. Those three don't know it, but they're a big part of who I am.
2: I'm trying to blow the RZAs up. I'm trying to put so much reach. Everything I do, RZAs, RZAs, RZAs. RZAs! Yeah! Yeah!

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1: Yes, I heard ito yung pinaka-intense nating challenge.
2: Tama.
3: Yes, syempre, kasi magte-team up tayo.
4: Ay, wait. We're five in a group. How is that?
5: Like, ganito yan. Ganito na lang. We'll flip a coin.
3: Oh.
5: Tapos yung mga makakakuha ng head, sila yung magkaka-team.
3: Oh.
5: Tapos yung makakakuha ng tail, sila naman yung magkaka-team. 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
3: Oh. Yeah.
5: Kasi syempre, kapag nakuha nila isang member, tatlo sila. 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
3: Tama.
6: Oh. Okay, so ngayon, divide na natin yung mga sarili natin.
7: Yeah. Okay. Let's flip the coin.
6: Flip the coin.
3: Game. Go.
5: Kaya, ako muna.
3: Ano ka?
1: Hi, boy!
5: Head!
3: Head!
7: Okay.
5: Heads.
7: On the one.
3: Tails!
1: Oh,
3: head!
1: Okay, that's it. Good luck. Bye-bye.
3: Hindi na head na kayong dalawa.
7: Good luck. Kaya namin yan. Kaya namin yan. Let's go.
1: Tawin kami sa car, guys.
7: Car, guys. No, this is the car guy.
1: Oh, that's the car guy.
5: You're the one. You're the left.
1: Yeah. Yeah, yeah, yeah.
0: Okay, ngayon may teams na tayo. Ito na ang gagawin natin for our tire change race.
1: Ooh. Okay, basic lang naman. The first team to change one tire is the winner.
8: Yes, wow, you're right. Ito ang pinaka-intense pala. We're really going to get competitive. Especially yung duo lang. Siyempre, hindi tayo mapatalo.
3: Uh-huh. Kami din.
6: Kami din.
3: Duo lang kami.
5: G na kayo?
1: Yes.
5: G na kami. Kami
0: let's, go.
1: Let's go!
0: Let's go!
5: Dalawa lang tayo dito. Tatlo sila. So may advantage sila sa tao. Kailangan natin mag-step up.
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0: And yeah!
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1: Yeah.
2: Tara na, mag-perform na tayo.
4: Let's go! Woo!
2: Thank you so much for spending some time with us. 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

0: All right, DJ AL, let's start today with a little rant. So, what was your worst traffic experience?
1: I have a lot to say.
0: Yeah.
1: First day of our mixtaping. Yeah. In the very first day, guys, I'm so sorry.
2: Hindi pa ako mag-play ng song today kasi nasa-stress ako sa traffic kanina. So, hindi ako makapagpatugtog.
1: I'm not usually like that, but I was very late. Siyempre, hiyong-hiyo ako sa prod and everyone, but I tried to leave early talaga. Hmm. I left 3 hours early. I was in traffic for 4 hours. Mm-hmm. So, what do you want me to do, guys?
0: Yeah. I remember that kasi when we usually leave our house, it's rush hour. So, talaga, I feel you on that. I can relate to that as well because I'm coming from Taguig and it's not like BGC Taguig, it's more further Taguig.
1: Further Taguig.
0: And this was when we had a very important meeting with very important people.
1: I remember
0: at that time. I was with VJA at that time. And I was an hour late even though I left 2 hours before the actual call time. Mm-hmm. Because I was stuck in traffic, I road public transportation at that time. So the jeep was just there stop. If I could walk to the train station, I would, but it was the highway, so I can't.
1: Yeah.
0: So, and then I had to wait for the train to leave and all of that stuff. So it was very stressful because it's one of those days where you can't really control, you know, the traffic.
1: Parang
0: you just have to go with the flow.
1: Yeah, thug it out.
0: Yes, honestly. And like one of my solutions for that is that from now on, I ride moto taxis to work or wherever, whenever I go to events, just so I know what time I would arrive and what time I should be booking already. Mm-hmm. Because public transportation is so unpredictable. And
1: that is true. Yeah, I also do that. One time I was picked up in the highway by a moto taxi because I could not be late for that event. So all of my stuff just followed me.
0: Oh, really?
1: Yeah, so I was with my mom and then I said, no, I'm gonna book. There, but like when we're really stuck in traffic and we have nothing else to do, what do you usually do? Like, do you play songs or to calm yourself down?
0: Okay. Sometimes it depends on my mood. Usually I love listening to party songs when I'm in public transpo. Like, Who's That Girl? Something Chris
1: in
0: Brown.
1: The club.
0: In the club. Yeah, all of the party songs. I love to listen to that when I'm commuting. Mm-hmm. But when I'm really, really stressed out, like I know I'm 30 minutes late already and the traffic is not moving or like the train is not moving yet, I don't listen to music at all because I cannot appreciate it at that moment because I'm just too stressed out. How about you?
1: I try to listen to music because it calms me down. And like I try not to think because I'm like, you know, it's out of my control. I can't do anything. I'm just going to apologize. And so I'm just like, I'll be chill because I don't want to stress my mom out because she usually drives for me. Mm-hmm. So if I get stressed, she will get stressed and she will get mad at me.
0: So
1: I'm just calming everyone down, including myself.
0: Okay. Yeah. So we're kind of opposite on that part. Yeah. I cannot listen to music when I'm stressed. But at least music calms you down.
1: Yes.
0: You know what? Traffic really is a hassle for all of us. But speaking of traffic, our headliner today recently released a track with the same title. It perfectly captures that exact Manila grind that we're all complaining about, but somehow makes it look like a cinematic masterpiece and sound like the perfect OST.
1: I know, right? Yeah. And I super loved watching that cinematic music video. And I'm so excited to meet the man behind that track as he has been making some major moves recently and will be returning to our screens. Ooh. So Gen Mix, let's continue driving to the ultimate Gen Mix experience. This is Mix Now! Woo! Joining us today is an artist who seamlessly blends his Western and Filipino roots into his music, especially in his most recent song. And also, he's preparing for a super highly anticipated return to our television screen. So please welcome here on Mix Now, the award-winning, multi-hyphenate artist, the man of the hour, James Reid!
0: What an entrance.
3: Thank you.
0: Hi, James.
3: Jan ka lang naman. That's another one that I really like from the song. Mm-hmm. There's a lot.
1: Mm-hmm. So I feel like that will be used a lot in the Who Got TikToks that we will be seeing soon, of course. Yeah, and since we're already on the topic of traffic, your music video was also kind of very creative and literal because you were just in the car. And I really liked the visuals. And it was a collaboration between director Jonathan Tal Placido and your girlfriend Issa Pressman as a creative director. So how did you guys like decide that this was the perfect team and visual direction for the music video?
3: We just wanted it to be, you know, something very simple, straightforward, but then the emotion is there. You know, that's all we wanted, something very simple. And Isa has been my creative director for a while now. You know, she creates a lot of the visuals for me. Mm-hmm. And it's fun working.
0: The traffic. You're the one who caused the traffic. Because a lot of people were stopping by to take a picture with you at that time. But yeah, it's a nice song. It's a nice music video as well. And we'll talk more about your music later on. But you know, after focusing heavily on your music career, you're making a huge return to the prime time and the upcoming ABS-CBN series, Someone Someday. So what was this

0: what was about this project that drew you back on screen?
1: I think it was more the I had made a decision to like, you know, try acting again. Mm-hmm. I think when I stopped, which was around 2019,
0: yeah,
1: I had always said I planned to come back into acting again sometime. Mm-hmm. But for now, I just needed to just explore, you know, music and, you know, just kind of find out who I am outside of all of that.
0: Yeah. Mm-hmm.
1: And music has been such a great, I guess, creative outlet. Mm-hmm. Just to explore, experiment, and, you know, find out what makes me like really happy in life. Mm-hmm. So I think I'm in a good place where I'm like, okay, yeah, I'm down to go back and try acting again. Mm-hmm. It feels like the right time.
2: Yeah.
1: There was no particular moment. It was just like, I feel like now's a good time. Mm-hmm. And I don't know, I guess everything just aligns. Dreamscape, ABS-CBN, I've worked with so many times for my previous series, and you know, they had open arms. Mm-hmm. And it just aligned. Catherine, which I never thought would happen, actually she was one of my suggestions of who I could work with. Mm-hmm. And I'm super honored that she agreed to be part of it. Mm-hmm. Also Maha Salvador, it's also her return to TV, so it's a lot of firsts. Mm-hmm. A lot of firsts happening with this series. It's also my first time to have something on Netflix. Mm-hmm. So it will be aired on Netflix and then mm-hmm. Free to air TV, so no pressure.
0: Yes.
1: Yeah.
0: Definitely. But it's very exciting. We actually watched the trailer earlier.
2: Yes.
0: And we were like making theories on what it's actually about. Because at first it's rom-com.
2: Well.
0: So far, rom-com, but like, there's also mystery.
2: There's something, exactly.
0: Maha's character there is very...
1: okay, good.
0: Yeah, wildflower. Mm-hmm.
2: Okay, so we kind of have a teaser.
1: It's getting warm, actually.
2: It's getting warm.
0: Oh, okay.
2: Yeah, because there was a type of vibe in that trailer. It's like, okay, cute scene between you and Catherine, but there's something going on there.
0: There's something dark.
2: Yeah, something dark brewing.
1: Yes, okay.
2: Yeah,
1: so... That's a good guess.
2: At least we have...
0: Basically, that's what's in the trailer.
2: Some type of confirmation. But yeah, on your perspective, like, of course, without any spoilers, what can we expect from this film? So, from this series, can you take us into that world and, like, how different it is from your past project?
1: Just in terms of, like, story and the situation that they're in, I think I can say this much, but... this kind of revolves around online dating.
0: Oh.
1: Yes. I really don't know how much I'm allowed to say.
2: I think we should, let's stop.
0: Okay, I think you said too much.
1: Yeah, it kind of revolves around that. Online dating in, you know, the modern world. But then there's also a lot of unexpected twists and turns that, you know, kind of mess everything up. So,
0: I never expected the online dating part, because when you watch the trailer, I don't think it was talked enough.
2: It seemed organic.
0: Yeah. Everything was just, you know, best friends.
1: They want to keep it very...
2: It was vague. It was really vague. Yes. Yeah.
1: But there will be another trailer coming soon. For me, I don't think that's the official trailer yet.
0: Yeah.
1: It's more of like a teaser. Mm-hmm. But the official trailer will be coming soon.
0: We can't wait for that.
2: We're so excited. Yeah, everyone's like talking about it when they reveal that you and Catherine would be working together.
0: Yeah, and people were so excited that you're working with Catherine. And you also mentioned that she is one of your, you know, suggestions mm-hmm. that you really wanted to work with. So how was it working with her now?
1: I think we're about halfway through shooting right now. And it's been a great experience. You know, I learned a lot from her as well. She's incredibly talented, very hands-on, you know, mm-hmm. story, script. And it was a bit of an adjustment in the beginning on my part, just because it's been so long. The last telesaire was like 8 years ago. So I had to really warm up and get back into, you know, the telesaire life. Yeah. But it's been going smooth.
0: Mm-hmm.
1: Yeah. I'm excited.
2: Yeah, we're happy to hear that. And also, I'm curious, like, since it's been so long, did you learn anything new about actor James Reed, like, when you went back on set?
1: Did I learn anything new about it? I'm quite amazed at what I did before. Going back into it, having a long break, you know, just like take a step back. I managed to do, you know, those two shows and under that super intense environment and, you know, with the fan base and everything. I'm shocked, but also proud at how I was able to survive all of that before. But going back into it now, it's different than how it used to be. Mm-hmm. Like, I really feel it. I'm just amazed.

0: you know, how I was able to do all this before.
1: But yeah, of course, like asking more about the series as well, Traffic is also part of the OST of that show. So how does that song fit the overall vibe without also, you know, teasing too much about the plot of the show?
0: I think they chose that song because somehow it matches the story
1: of modern relationships.
0: No, a more specific angle that's in the show. My character Jordan, I feel like I look like a Jordan.
2: You do.
0: Yeah, Jordan. Yeah. So my character Jordan, he owns a like a bar in Poblacion.
1: Oh.
0: Yes, he owns it. So it's very kind of true to life. And there's live music, and he plays sometimes, and he writes songs, and some of these songs get quite popular in the show. But he writes about his feelings, very similar to how I do in real life. And sometimes these songs are very revealing about what he's actually feeling in the show.
2: I love how you explained that. That was very comprehensive.
0: Really?
2: Okay. Like you said a lot, but also we didn't
0: get
2: anything.
0: I wasn't sure if I was making sense.
2: But you were.
0: Okay.
2: And also you didn't tease a lot.
0: Yeah, there's definitely a parallel between the music and what my character is going through.
2: Okay. We're super excited for that to come out, definitely. And of course, to hear your song in that show and like for you to be there as well. And speaking of your songs, you've had multiple collaborations aside from Traffic. So you already collaborated with TJ Monterde for Pahinga and with Jason Marvin for Bless. So how is it working with a lot of artists when you were getting back to music again?
0: It's really been an honor working with, you know, so many talented musicians, artists, songwriters. Jason Marvin, actually, I worked with him on a couple of songs, but for Pahinga, I worked with Jason and TJ. And that was a really fun song to make. I couldn't think of anyone else to be on it other than TJ. I was so happy.
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0: Welcome to this Mixclusive Dive, where we're going to dive deep into the music of your favorite artist.
2: Heartbreak is a horrible thing to go through.
3: I'm in a nasa dating phase kami ng girlfriend ko ngayon.
4: Pumabay pa yung boses ko nun kasi 8 years old.
1: That's okay.
4: Kaya ko pa.
0: Yeah. Exclusive rough cut, you're going to hear the raw talent.
5: Something I love doing in my, you know, when I'm not working, when I have free time. But other than music, what are my hobbies? Motorcycles.
0: Oh, yeah.
5: Crazy experiences. Mm-hmm. Yeah. I got to shake hands with Pharrell Williams after the show.
0: Insane.
5: It's very surreal. Yeah, it can be quite exhausting too. But yeah, I had a lot of fun, and I think my biggest fashion influence right now. Mm-hmm. Right now, I think I'm out of it. No. Mm-hmm. My biggest influence is probably Issa.
0: Oh, nice.
5: Just because I take her.

0: what's it called? I like the way that she sees me.
1: Oh.
0: So she has a, I think I trust what she says.
1: Yeah.
0: More than myself sometimes.
1: She creative directs you as well.
0: Yeah, she does.
2: Your outfit as well. So she's your stylist.
0: Definitely.
2: Right now.
0: Yeah.

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0: All right, Gen Mix, you know the drill. It's time to go off script. It's time to lock your ears here because for our off script game, we're going to play
1: Animal Sounds! Okay, here's how it works. So James will hum a song but using animal sounds. And us VJs, we will try to guess the song. Yes. Okay, so are you ready?
2: Yes. Good luck.
1: Oh, wow. Too. Okay, good luck as well.
0: Okay, so this is the first round and his first sound is?
3: Tweet.
0: Okay. So for our first song,
1: yes. DJ Ella will guess first.
0: I will guess first.
1: I can steal if I know it.
0: Wait, I think I know. Sorry. By Justin Bieber.
2: Yes!
1: Yes!
0: Sorry, it took me a while, but
1: we got it.
0: I heard it.
1: Oh, you're doing so well. Okay, I think we're gonna do well as well.
0: Okay, next song.
2: Next song.
1: And this is the second round. What is your animal sound?
2: Arf.
1: Arf. Okay.
2: Arf.
0: I think I know this one.
2: Arf. I'll get to the chorus.
1: Okay.
0: Okay.
1: I know the song, I don't know the title.
0: Me too. The first one we sang, I think.
1: Okay, so
0: you have to guess the video.
1: I'll just guess a title. Eyes on You.
2: No.
1: No.
2: That's not it.
0: Oh no.
1: What is this title?
2: It's in this part.
0: Oh my gosh, I only know the first part you sang.
1: Me too. I only know the first lyric. Oh, sorry.
0: So no.
1: Okay, we lose this round.
2: Yeah. Can you know the song?
0: Yes, but the title of the song.
2: Hold on, we're going home.
1: Oh, okay.
2: Just hold on, we're going home.
1: There's no way I'm
3: gonna guess. That's too long. I'm sorry.
1: DJ Ella, it's your turn to guess.
0: Okay.
1: What is your sound?
2: My sound is meow.
0: Meow. Okay.
1: Meow meow meow meow meow meow meow.
0: So
2: thank you guys.
1: Yeah, and you were so good. Do you like practice this or do you do this at home?
2: I was practicing in the mirror at home before I came here.
1: Oh, good.
0: This
1: to
0: is
1: know.
0: His
2: all my animal sounds.
1: He knew this was part of the script.
0: Yeah, honestly. So, thank you so much for being game with our off script game. But the show isn't over yet because we've saved the best for last with our one final challenge. So stay tuned because we are moving into Endgame!
1: And now, as you can see, we are wearing crowns with pictures.

0: this we do not have any clue about at all. So Gen Mix, you know what it is. For our end game, we will be playing Picture Picture. So for Picture Picture, as you can see, we have some photos, but we cannot see them, and we have to guess. And we can only do that by asking one question at a time.
1: Okay.
0: And it should be a yes or no question.
2: Okay.
1: Okay.
0: So pick your questions wisely. DJ Ella, go first.
2: Am I a female?
0: No.
1: No. Am I a person?
0: No.
2: No.
0: Am I a person?
1: Yes.
0: Oh, okay. Yay.
2: Am I a person?
1: No.
2: Oh, okay.
1: Am I a thing?
0: No.
2: No.
0: No. Firm no. Answer.
2: No.
0: Am I a woman?
1: Yes.
0: Oh, okay.
2: Am I animated?
0: No.
1: Am I an animal?
0: Yes.
1: I'm an animal. Okay.
0: Okay.
2: Gosh.
0: No, no, no. Diba?
3: What? That's so confusing.
0: No. You're not.
2: Yeah, that's why. Girl.
0: That's why you were... Okay, take animal out of your brain. You're not an
2: Sorry.
0: Animal.
2: Sorry. You're not. You're not an animal.
0: Am I a singer?
2: I'm trying to think.
0: No. No. Okay.
1: Not known for that. No.
0: Okay. Not known for that.
2: Am I in a movie?
0: No.
1: No.
2: Oh, wow. Okay.
1: Am I animated?
0: Yes.
3: What?
0: I think it makes it harder. Okay.
1: That does make it harder.
0: Okay. Am I an actress?
2: Yes.
0: Ah, okay. I'm gonna start guessing.
2: Am I an animal?
0: No.
2: Dude, I keep forgetting my questions.
1: You're so far.
0: Really?
1: Yeah,
0: as
1: super
0: in
1: far.
0: Super.
1: Okay. Yeah. I'm animated.
0: Yes.
1: Like, drawn?
2: Yes.
0: Is that your
2: question? Because we answered yes.
0: Okay. Am I Catherine Bernardo?
1: Yes.
0: Yes!
2: Huh?
0: Yes.
2: Huh? What gave it away?
0: Like, I feel like I'm the only one who got like an easy one. Genuinely.
2: Wait, what gave it away?
0: He works with her. So I jumped off of that.
1: Oh, because of that?
0: Yes.
1: Okay.
0: So I feel like yours is...
1: So I know that it's related to me. Or is it not?
0: I'm not sure. So
2: okay,
0: let's continue,
2: okay, let's
0: the,
2: continue
0: game.
2: The game.
1: Okay, you're out.
0: So
2: I'm
0: this
2: out.
0: Is related to you.
1: Yes, my yes. question now.
0: Yes, it's your turn now. It's your turn now.
2: Okay, fine. Okay, related to James Reed.
0: So we know that James Reed is
2: not
0: very
2: an animal,
0: competitive.
2: Not a person.
1: Am I a word?
2: No. How do I even answer that?
1: No, it's like it's not a word?
0: No.
2: Am I a thing that you use?
0: No.
1: It's not a thing that you
2: related
1: use.
2: To you, but not a thing you use. You could have given me a person na lang.
1: Do I look like an animal?
2: Yeah.
0: Yes. Resemblance. Yeah.
2: Yes. Am I a piece of guys? I cannot expose my IQ here.
1: Am I on TV?
2: Yes.
0: Yes.
2: Am I a place?
0: Yes.
1: Yes.
2: I wow. Okay.
0: So, time to think of places.
1: Is it from... Am I from a kid's cartoon?
2: Yes.
1: Okay.
2: Am I a beach?
0: No.
1: Nope.
0: Are you going to name every beach in the Philippines?
2: Am I a beach? Are you setting me up?
1: Am I from Cartoon Network?
0: No.
2: No. Am I Thailand?
0: No. Ang bilis naman nila mag-print.
2: No. Am I Thailand?
1: No.
2: Dun.
0: Gets.
1: Am I on Netflix?
2: Not.
0: No.
2: No. Is mine EDSA?
1: EDSA?
0: No.
1: No.
2: Any yellow.
0: We have to accept it. Yes.
2: Am I your house?
0: Bro.
1: No.
0: No. That was so close.
1: But close.
0: Super close.
1: But that was your last one.
0: Okay. A yellow animated thing. You got this.
2: That is, yeah.
1: Am I Winnie the Pooh?
0: No.
2: You first. I'll go first.
0: Okay.
2: Yes. Kind of his house.
1: Yeah, kind of my house.
0: He lived there for a while.
2: He was there for a while. Yeah, I watched that.
0: Well, to be fair, it's hard to
1: narrow it down.
2: I know. Yeah. Mm-hmm. This one is hard for me.
1: That was hard.
2: Sorry.
1: Okay.
0: Your turn. It's Pikachu. Guys, sabi sa inyo, you guys set James
2: Pikachu!
0: Up.

0: Wala na.
1: Is this in a way related to you? Do you watch this a lot?
0: Or do you play?
2: No, it's not related to me at all, but how could I not get Pikachu?
1: Right? Yes.
0: Well, to be fair, it was hard with all of the questions.
2: Well, it's, like, it's not an animal, but it is.
1: It, that was cool.
0: It looks like a bunny, kind of.
2: Oh, man.
1: This one looks easy now, but I would
2: well,
1: never
2: good job.
1: Guess this one.
0: Thank you. Yeah. Well, I got it. Yeah. Good job to the both of you for staying this long in the game and for trying so hard. Still, congratulations to the both of you. But yeah, PBB House for everyone. For those who don't know, James actually rose to fame as a teen housemate on Pinoy Big Brother.
1: Yes.
0: So do you have any core memories that you remember and still want to make cuento to our Gen Mix until today?
2: Core memories? Yeah. Wow. The whole thing, really. It was such a crazy experience to go in. I think I was 16 years old then.
1: Yeah, you're so
2: young. So I was super culture shocked. I just moved to the Philippines. It's definitely a once-in-a-lifetime experience. Mm-hmm. You know? Nothing comes close to it.
0: Yeah.
2: But as you can imagine, when you put a bunch of teenagers inside a house without any adults, it gets quite crazy.
0: Mm. Yes.
2: But I don't think I would ever go back inside.
0: That's what everyone
1: yeah,
0: says.
1: Yeah, honestly, you also
2: I'm
1: asked
2: I'm so glad I did it, but I wouldn't go again.
0: Yeah, at least you can put that kind of behind you and just reminisce the good memories that you got out of it.
1: Yes, and you're finally here with us today. Yes. And thank you so much for being so game with all our challenges today and all of
2: so
1: our
2: mad I didn't get Pikachu.
0: Yes, it was a setup, so you know, it's not your fault entirely.
1: Yes, you can get your...
2: No, one more time.
0: Okay,
1: let's do this again.
0: Rematch.
1: But yes, thank you again so much. We had tons of fun with you today, and hopefully next time you'll come back and we'll play this again.
0: Yes.
1: And redeem by that time, you're already ready.
2: We'll
1: and you
2: study
1: know,
2: on all the cards.
0: You will practice at home.
1: You studied all the cards.
2: This one I actually will practice.
1: Yes, but we'll give you a beach that you won't be able to guess. So
2: okay.
1: We're going to give you a difficult one, but maybe next time we'll see you again here on Mix Now and ask you more questions and give you more challenges. But for now, invite our Gen Mix to your future Ganaps and, of course, to stream your music as well.
2: 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It's out now on all streaming platforms. You can check out the music video. It's up on YouTube. And you can vote for it, right?
1: Yes.
2: So do that. Also, I have my upcoming teleserie coming out sometime this year, Someone Someday, starring myself, Catherine Bernardo, and Maha Salvador, directed by Chad Vedanas and director Dolly Lulu. So thank you so much, guys, for supporting all the music. I hope you're excited for the show, and there's more coming soon.
1: Yes, yay! 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
0: And we also want to hear from you guys, so drop your favorite highlights from today's show in the comments and tag us in your stories as well, because we're always watching and we love keeping the conversation going. This has been VJ Aya.
1: And I'm VJ Ella, here with our iconic headliner, James Reid! Reminding you to always find beauty and purpose amidst a traffic jam or any real life struggle.
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Siguro it's the first time na I sang Sign of the Times by Harry Styles. And it's also the first time na I sang a song sa ganyang, what do you call that, ganyang caliber. Ba? Ganyang genre, which is a big deal din for me. As a girl who listens to alternative and rock and pop rock, ganun, it was a guilty pleasure of mine na I listened to so much One Direction. Tapos, nung first time na rinilis ni Harry yung itong single niya, na Sign of the Times, ito yung first single niya after the band broke up. Sobrang natuwa ako kasi slow rock. 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So, I wanted to sing this song kasi, ano, like, it speaks more, it's a song that speaks Janine, ganun.

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0: always have to have a cringy face. 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
1: Hey, Nico, I know we're not friends, but can I send you this?
0: You're a liar. And you give me gago answers also sometimes.

0: Hey, what is up, everybody? I'm Sam.
1: And I'm Nico,
0: And welcome to The
1: the
0: Ripple.
1: Ripple,
0: Wow! Ew.
1: Raw, a podcast.
0: No, this is so funny. Like, we've been talking about starting a podcast for so long.
1: Yeah,
0: Maybe, okay, not so long. Maybe like a
1: what?
0: year.
1: 3 months.
0: Oh, okay.
1: Three
0: I have
1: months.
0: different perceptions of time pala. Never
1: Yeah.
0: mind. Pero finally, it's happening. And this is so funny. Because I didn't think
1: It's me
0: it
1: because
0: was
1: like
0: gonna
1: we're
0: happen.
1: talking about each other to each
0: Yeah.
1: other.
0: And looking at each
1: Yeah, it's our first time having actual eye contact.
0: Yes, the eye contact is, guys, the eye contact is intense.
1: Yeah.
0: Okay, we have to be social, socially right, and eye contact. But I think this is super fun because we've been wanting to do something like this as
1: Yeah.
0: people who consume podcasts and different kinds of content.
1: Especially having to get interviewed by you a lot of times, so that we never really
0: Napilitan ka ata.
1: medyo. Actually, parang getting to do interviews together, but we never really got into a deep dive of each other's lives and what we
0: Yes.
1: do as individuals.
0: Yeah, that's true. Kasi feeling ko, guys, I've interviewed so many people, right? But every time I interview Nameless Kids, which is Nico's band,
1: Yeah.
0: our interviews are like 40 minutes
1: It's like
0: minimum.
1: twice as long as an
0: Yeah,
1: interview.
0: twice as long as the
1: Pero
0: normal.
1: wala ka namang favoritism.
0: Wala ka naman.
1: Yeah.
0: Oh, wala talaga. Oh, I love everybody. I love everybody. But then that's when I saw na, oh, like I, as somebody who is a fangirl, you know, as somebody who loves music genuinely, I love talking to people who are genuinely into music as well. And I think that's why we became friends.
1: And it's nice being interviewed by you kasi like as a musician
0: Yeah.
1: who does this na parang ito yung like my 100% in life. I can feel that you're genuinely into what we're doing.
0: Oh,
1: And
0: yeah.
1: you're genuinely, like, you're one of the most prepared people to interview us. Or baka naman kasi friends na tayo.

0: No, this is the most he's ever complimented me ever. No, seriously. No, that's why we wanted to start a podcast.
1: Yeah, so we could compliment each other.
0: No, so we could compliment others. That's
1: Yeah.
0: why it's called the ripple, right? Because when you think about the ripple effect, it's like, you want to explain the ripple effect? Medyo hindi ko gets. Joke lang.
1: Yeah, the ripple
0: No.
1: effect is like, syempre, when it comes to music and sound, mayroong ripples in the sound waves. So it shows yung ups and downs of the journey of doing music. It shows the highs and lows of every artist. Pwedeng artist, pwedeng people like you who are very into music. So it's the effect that music gives to people. It's the life that's in music, not just yung mismong material in general.
0: For sure. And like how it affects other people. That's
1: Yeah.
0: why it's called the ripple effect. That's
1: Effect.
0: why we wanted to create a safe space for artists and people like me who genuinely love music to come together and talk about music. Because like there's nothing like nerding out in a safe space where nobody can judge you, diba? Because in society now, whoa, people get judged all the time,
1: Like
0: you
1: a 15-second
0: know?
1: TikTok could get you
0: Exactly.
1: canceled.
0: And like even just being a fan of something can get
1: Yeah.
0: you canceled. But this is a safe space for everybody, for the both of us, and also anybody who comes on in the future, please. Well,
1: Come to our show.
0: yes, and I think it's a good place to start because apparently we both have very overlapping interests in music and
1: Yes.
0: also life. Whoa!
1: Super's alive.
0: And I think this is the perfect place for us to not only get to know each other and also our audience, but
1: Yeah.
0: also the artists that we will eventually have on the show.
1: In a very personal way.
0: Yes, because I feel like as an interviewer, well,
1: Well, as a professional interviewer, yeah.
0: I'm a professional. As an interviewer, that's one of the best things that I get. Not just like understanding the music, but getting to know somebody and establishing a real friendship and relationship with them, like I did with you, not in a weird way.
1: Important.
0: Yeah, no, but
1: Hey, Nico.
0: no, seriously, I think that's why we should talk about how we first became friends.
1: Yeah.
0: How did we meet? How did we meet?
1: I remember the first interview we had with you, sa Mix. It was parang our second interview ever. Tapos that time,
0: Ever?
1: si Yimay, super fan mo.
0: I love you, Imai.
1: Super fan mo si Yimay. Tapos sabi namin, let's do a prank. Kasi sobrang, medyo kabado kami kasi it's DJ Summit, 2Ms and the Big Payong. So naggawa kami ng prank. Pagpasok namin, di ba, nung holding area, nung whatever we call the holding area, digital holding area.
0: Digital. Kasi that was over the pandemic. That was
1: Yeah.
0: 2021.
1: I was wearing, I think, a tripod on my head.
0: Were you really?
1: Tati was wearing a dress, a duster.
0: Stop, really?
1: Imai was wearing a weird hat. Tapos parang you were like, how do I react to this? Because sabi mo in your head, parang, I don't know how to react kasi you might get offended if we say it's weird. Tapos hanggang parang last 2 minutes before the interview, we stayed there talking to you nang nakaganon kami. Tapos you were like,
0: I was scared. Like I was like, what is happening? Like, is this right? Did I enter the right like holding room, you know? Kasi syempre, di ba, pag Zoom ganyan, you can always end up in the wrong like digital
1: Exactly, yeah.
0: holding a room. Tapos sabi ko, I guess. And as somebody na, you know, pwede naman sumakay ng trip. Sabi ko, wala kayo dyan.
1: Hindi ka sumakay.
0: I pero hindi ko
1: Well,
0: kasi
1: medyo
0: gets.
1: tahimik
0: Kasi hindi
1: ka.
0: ko gets. And also, that was the first time I was meeting you guys.
1: Yeah.
0: So it's not like I'm gonna be like,
1: Hindi, pero I think it's our coping mechanism kasi medyo kinakabahan kami. Like, it's our second interview.
0: As somebody who communicates, is that when people don't communicate with me, you
1: Yeah.
0: know? And it's fun with you guys because it's not just like it's not boring. Like
1: Exactly.
0: you guys are fun. You kind of give me
1: Because it was a fun
0: and you
1: interview.
0: give me gago answers also sometimes. Like
1: I mean,
0: this is who you are.
1: it's who we are. But we turned out to be like really good friends after that.
0: Yeah, but how did we even become friends? That's what I'm trying to remember. I mean,
1: Actually,
0: also. I think it's very like modern day friendship. You know, you kind of just meet once and then
1: yeah,
0: there's
1: plus
0: social media.
1: you reply to the story and you send me a shirt.
0: Hey, wait, no, we were already friends before I sent you a shirt.
1: No, you were weird.
0: Yes.
1: You were like, hi Nico, I know we're not friends, but can I send you this
0: You're a
1: shirt?
0: liar.
1: I am
0: That
1: not.
0: is the I have
1: I
0: a
1: never lie.
0: screenshot.
1: How dare
0: I did not tell you, can I send you a
1: you?
0: shirt?
1: Okay, we
0: Whatever.
1: were
0: You
1: friends.
0: asked me for a shirt. But
1: But you were like, hi, can I be your best friend and send you a
0: okay,
1: shirt?
0: for context, everybody, for context, being the fun person that I am, of course I made a shirt about myself. Of course.
1: I don't think that's what you call. That's
0: a narcissist. It's okay. But love yourself. Yeah, anyway, it's good to love yourself. So I made a shirt over the pandemic that I gave to like my friends and family, which Nico, by the way,
1: I wear all the time to piss her off.
0: Yes. So
1: I've worn this twice to one
0: interview. Wait, you have to show them.
1: That's her.
0: That's really me.
1: That's like a 90s.
0: Yeah. Parang it's like those bootleg tees na mga vintage. Ganyan.
1: And mind you, I wear this to my errands all the time.
0: And he wears
1: it. Is it a comfortable shirt?
0: He wears the,
1: I like the shirt.
0: He wears it unironically. Like he just.
1: Yeah. Because it's a shirt.
0: Yeah, I know. I get it.
1: Like, why would I wear someone else's
0: But face, why would but you wear yours? It in front of me?
1: It's funny because it pisses you off.
0: I know. It makes me want to cry. Even though I gave it to you. But yeah, parang we became friends. I was really thinking about it before this. Like, why did we even become friends? Like, there's so many people that interact on social media. But they don't end up as, like, friends, right?
1: I think you forced me.
0: That is a lie. Stop spreading fake news about me. I'm gonna quit.
1: No, because we clicked, I think, because of the interviews.
0: Yeah, and I was thinking about it talaga. I think I narrowed it.
1: Or maybe I used you because I know you were, like, top.
0: I think so.
1: So I tried to be a good friend to you. I feel like that's
0: it. Okay, so this is the end of the podcast.
1: Thank you, everyone.
0: No, I was really thinking about it. I think I narrowed it down to two things.
1: Oh.
0: The one is the genuine love of music. One. And like overlapping tastes in music. One.
1: Yeah.
0: The second one is a self-deprecating sense of humor.
1: Yes.
2: Call your cable or satellite provider now.
0: Anyway, so that was his first impression of me in real life.
1: What
0: that
1: was your first impression?
0: I didn't really have one.
1: Because I was busy. Oh. I was preparing for this show.
0: Oh, my first impression was very pretentious person. What? Yeah.
1: Actually,
0: I was no.
1: Don't talk to me.
0: No, I feel like because we were friends already that I didn't really have any like problems.
1: Or maybe I'm the judger.
0: Yeah, I think so.
1: I mean, a lot of people say that. Joke. No. I'm not.
0: Hmm? Okay, no. The world, the man, you know, it's full of judgers. You know, you can't stop that kind of thing.
1: No, the world is good.
0: Mind
1: the
0: good hand. It is. It is.
1: It's very peaceful.
0: Who said judging is bad?
1: Bagay.
0: But anyway, since then, we've been friends.
1: Yeah.
0: And we've shared a lot of memories. Yeah.
1: Yes, yeah. We've been concert buddies for 2 years.
0: 2 years na, yeah. I think that's what really our friendship. Parang, yun nga, see, like, it's.
1: I was literally with Sam during my first ever concert.
0: It what?
1: I think.
0: When?
1: Or maybe my second concert.
0: First ever?
1: Because I've never. Like, I got into music during the pandemic.
0: Oh.
1: So I never really got to do live shows before that.
0: Oh, pa.
1: Yeah, she took my.
0: Don't say
1: she took my concert chair.
0: I cry.
1: She took my concert chair.
0: Oh, bro. Yuck. Anyway. Moving on. Wait, what was that?
1: What's our first concert to Quebec? Andamine.
0: I remember.
1: Which one was it?
0: It was for Daniel Kang. It was a Korean.
1: I was like,
0: idol.
1: I was like, I don't know him, but hey, I'll go because it's near me.
0: And that's why I love like Nico, because like he's curious. Like,
1: yeah, because I wanted to see how he was.
0: And I'm like that also. Even though I'm not necessarily like the biggest fan of an artist, I would go out and see them.
1: And that's what I learned from you.
0: Oh, really?
1: Yeah, because I was the type to be like, okay, I don't listen to that artist, so I'm not going to go.
0: Yeah.
1: Or I'm not going to listen to this. Because when I met you, you listened to everything.
0: Yeah.
1: And it's weird.
0: Why is it weird?
1: Because you know everything. Because some people are like casual listeners of everything.
0: Yeah.
1: But you're like a fan of everything.
0: Because I am a fangirl. That I'm literally like a professional fangirl.
1: Yeah.
0: And that's what I love about it. Like, like that concert. I know Daniel Kang, but like it's not like I'm the biggest like fan, you know what I mean?
1: Yeah.
0: But I was curious because I wanted to see like talent, like in real life. I mean, he has
1: and
0: fans.
1: Up close, because it's a small
0: very
1: theater.
0: Intimate. Yeah, that was the first concert. Yeah. And then from there.
1: Like the first one could have been Billie Eilish, but I never went.
0: Oh, yeah. Also, but that's my fault because I didn't reply.
1: It's mine. I was lazy. You replied to me like the morning of.
0: Oh, really?
1: I was like, family.
0: And you missed out on Billie Eilish, guys.
1: I tried to guilt trip you lang. To make you feel like.
0: He's a gaslighter.
1: I am, actually. I mean, I'm Gen Z, so it's.
0: You're all gaslighting. Oh, wait, I'm also a Gen Z, sorry. I am. I was born 1997. Google it. Mm. Google it. It's the SART.
1: Okay.

0: guys, Google it. It's 1999.
1: She's not Gen Z.
0: I am. I really am. It's on Google. Anyway. Going back. And then from there, I think my favorite, the one that we've done, I mean, like, we watched. Oh, wait. No, it's hard. Okay, what's the favorite concert we watched together? Let's say it on three. One, two, three. The 1975. Sorry to your ears if I...
1: Ouch.
0: Yeah, sorry. But, oh my God. That was the best.
1: I mean, because it's both our favorite bands.
0: Yeah. And we waited like 6 months. Literally.
1: It's so funny. Because we waited for 6 months. Sa super pila tayo to get the ticket.
0: Yeah.
1: Tapos day before, we were going with Lily.
0: Yeah.
1: And she got the ticket for a lot cheaper than we did. I was like...
0: On the day of.
1: Yeah.
0: So funny.
1: I mean...
0: Yeah, we waited 6 months and super worth it. I mean,
1: a lot of money. We've spent a lot of money on concerts.
0: I mean, the very complicated story of the 1975. Very complicated, but as fans, I mean, I've been a fan for so long.
1: I'm a fan of the music.
0: Yeah.
1: And everything.
0: Yeah. Strikeout.
1: Joke out.
0: No, but that was so much fun. Like, I agree. And yeah. I have to give major props to Nico because we've been to many concerts together, and he still goes with me even though I literally scream in his ear. And I
1: That's why I wear earplugs every concert you go to.
0: It's because I would literally scream in his ear, just like.
1: And I've been telling her to get earplugs.
0: And I did.
1: Because she talks so loud now.
0: Really?
1: Oh. You're like a dB higher than everyone. Or maybe that's just.
0: Decibel.
1: You. Yeah, dB is decibel.
0: Yeah. You can actually compute for that. You can?
1: I know who can. Yeah. I know people who can. They're really good at that.
0: No, it's true. No, but I really did get headphones because of Nico. Apparently, guys.
1: Earplugs, not headphones.
0: Oh, so a joke. Earplugs. Headplugs?
1: Such a great post, not so
0: smart. Yeah. No, you have to be a little bit stupid, you know.
1: Actually, yeah. To find the good in life.
0: Sabi nga ni Socrates.
1: Sabi ni Socrates.
0: Or Aristotle. Anyway.
1: Sabi, yeah. Ano
0: it was the one of the philosophers said, there is wisdom in knowing that you do not know. Oh, that's my philosophy in life. If I'm stupid, it's because I'm willing to learn. Oh.
1: If I'm stupid, I'm lazy. That's how I feel.
0: Oh, well, that's different.
1: Or if I'm stupid, that's just me.
0: No, yeah, I agree. But there's no harm in doing that, right? Or being that way, I feel like.
1: What's your like most hassle moment? Kasi ang dami nating, like, kunyari, pila for something.
0: Hassle?
1: You know what?
0: Just being with you is hassle.
1: Actually, having to deal with Sam, it's a chore.
0: No. I don't know.
1: Harry Styles was hassle.
0: Oh, yeah. We also watched Harry Styles together. The Filipino Arena.
1: It's expensive and far.
0: And hot. It was hot that day. But
1: we got
0: very much
1: upgrade.
0: But very much worth it.
1: Yeah.
0: Because I was starstruck when I saw Harry Styles.
1: I was also. I was like, okay.
0: And I was screaming in Nico's ear.
1: I always wanna stand sa pinaka front because I wanna get spit on by the artist.
0: Whoa!
1: I mean,
0: that's different.
1: Because that's something you would never get to experience.
0: That's true though. Ako, I'm okay.
1: Not even like spit, like onting talsik.
0: Ah, yung parang ano? Uh-oh. When you're talking to someone, ganon.
1: Kanya rin bumirit yung artist. It's medyo.
0: Oh, I'm okay with like the water bottle. They'll throw it at you, ganon. But you want but them to not, spit on you.
1: Not spit on me.
0: Matalsikan lang.
1: Matalsikan.
0: Okay. Not intentional. There's a difference. A difference.
1: I mean, I'd accept it, but I wouldn't want.
0: But would you take a shower after?
1: After a week.
0: Ayo.
1: But depends.
0: Okay.
1: If it's Harry, after a week.
0: Okay.
1: If it's Matt.
0: Mga 1 month. Joke. Oh my God.
1: Eh, joke lang. For legal purposes.
0: It's a joke.
1: Yeah, it's a joke.
0: It's a joke. No, but I love that. I mean, yeah, I feel like we've shared a lot of concert memories together. And it's so funny because, like, I don't know, it's just funny. It's fun. It's fun. Like, I enjoy it. I enjoy it. As two people who really genuinely love music, I think it's fun. And I feel like we also, aside from the music thing, we also have overlapping career
1: interests.
0: Career entrances.
1: Actually, we meet in so many career things, no unintentional. Yeah.
0: No, but even like how we started in this industry was the same because we both were in competitions before we became who we are now.
1: You muna.
0: You first. How about me? I'm not embarrassed. I don't care. So I was part of the Mix of UJ search in 2018, in case you guys didn't know.
1: Yeah.
0: And yeah, and I won. Wow.
1: Medyo cocky, yeah.
0: Hey. No, you have to be proud of yourself.
1: Yeah, that's why she asked.
0: Yes, I agree. And syempre, you know, like, that was a very fun experience for me. I didn't really want to be a host before that. I just wanted to be a mixed VJ, like, because I love music, you know, like, it made sense for me to do. So I was like, I was hoping that my genuine appreciation and love for music.
1: Do you feel like you're also a musician, but your instrument, your role is like being a VJ? Because I have friends na ganun.
0: Oh, no.
1: But yeah, there are photographers that are not musicians,
0: yeah,
1: but only do photography and music. So they feel like they're musicians, but their instrument is a camera.
0: No. I don't feel like I'm a musician. I feel like I'm a...
1: fangirl still.
0: Yeah, I'm a fangirl who can help, like, make, like, musicians, like... I don't know how to... Like, I feel...
1: You feel...
0: No, I feel like, I don't know how to explain it, but I don't feel like a musician, but I feel like I can help musicians
1: express
0: become more
1: themselves,
0: relatable to people who don't really know them.
1: You're like the middleman from like the musician to the,
0: exactly,
1: to the audience.
0: Exactly. And that is my role. Like, I feel like it's my purpose talaga in life. I want people to appreciate music.
1: Uh-huh.
0: Like a wide range of music. Not just like what's trending, stuff like that. Like, I want you to appreciate it for what it is.
1: Pero,
0: the people behind it.
1: How did you get yourself to... Because when you started, I'm sure you didn't really listen to everything. How did
0: I did.
1: You did?
0: Yeah. My household, very like, they were really into music. My dad is also a fanboy.
1: So you were like born into this?
0: Yeah, I was really born. When I say I was born to do this, I'm serious. I was born to do this. Like, I feel it. Right?
1: You come out like a mic.
0: No, for sure. Picture. Like, I was really, I feel like I was born to this. Whatever this is.
1: Yeah. But like now you end up music across me at the table.
0: I don't know about this.
1: I feel like I was born to do this. Not this, like, piss you off.
0: Oh, yeah. I think so, too. I think so. Yeah, I think so, too. So, yeah, the Mixed VJ search experience was really fun. Because, seeing I ended up where I wanted.
2: Manifesting our biggest dreams.

0: Yeah, the mixed media research experience was really fun because, I ended up where I wanted to be. And that's how I literally, when I was young, I was always a fangirl. Like, name anything, like Justin Bieber, One Direction, everything. Literally, I was a fan of.
1: But
0: Then,
1: did you do hosting before
0: never,
1: Mix?
0: never,
1: As
0: never.
1: in first time hosting?
0: Yeah, first time hosting.
1: Public speaking.
0: Never.
1: Ah.
0: Yeah, never. I took
1: Not
0: comm.
1: bad. True.
0: We're both comm majors.
1: Yeah.
0: Yeah, I took comm
1: Oh, you were in college then.
0: in college, but aside from that, I didn't do anything host wise. But I feel like my appreciation for music is
1: Yeah.
0: so, it runs so deep.
1: Sometimes the passion takes over skill, eh?
0: Exactly. And then it just kind of like pushed me into the dream scenario of my career, which is to be a professional fangirl. So yeah, that's how I ended up here, sitting in front of you right now,
1: Yeah.
0: giving awkward eye contact. It's the longest eye contact we've ever had.
1: I know.

0: been friends for like 2 years.
1: Yeah, it's so funny. But you have to make me cuento also. We've never ever talked about this.
0: Yeah, because I rarely talk
1: yeah,
0: about
1: you
0: this.
1: said it in passing, and obviously I YouTubed it when you told me. I YouTubed it.
0: I literally talk about this in interviews
1: Okay.
0: and super like 2 seconds. I'm like,
1: Okay,
0: oh, I also
1: so
0: did
1: now
0: this.
1: we're gonna make it 5 minutes. Okay,
0: 3 minutes.
1: go, talk
0: Because
1: about it.
0: before I did music, I was doing baseball. Like, it's my life. My family does baseball. So the story behind me getting into that show, Pinoy Boy Band Superstar.
1: Oh yeah.
0: Oh yeah. I was playing baseball at my school, Marist. Tapos there was this manager who was handling these models shooting for a magazine. Tapos ayoko siya pansinin. Like I wasn't
1: Oh,
0: really
1: snow.
0: hindi kasi I was like in the zone. We were at the game. Tapos
1: Ah, baseball.
0: binigay niya sa teammate ko yung cart. Gave it to me. Tapos he got me to do a shoot. This is a quick run through of like everything that happens. He got me to do a shoot with Curbs, who I'm now working with in our music
1: Yeah.
0: videos. And literally Yumi Us was were the first people to shoot me.
1: Okay.
0: Tapos after that shoot, it got posted. I got the management reach out to me to
1: Baba
0: handle.
1: ng hair.
0: Have a hair ganun.
1: Oh, literally.
0: I had the management reach out to me. Tapos yun, the first thing he wanted me to do was to do the Pinoy Boy Band show. And I
1: Oh.
0: was 16. Like, I didn't. I was 15 when they
1: Yeah.
0: got me.
1: Oh, that was you
0: Boy
1: were
0: band
1: just
0: time,
1: like,
0: I was 16
1: oh
0: na.
1: my God, I love One Direction. Gonna.
0: No, I was like, this is so. Sobrang. I didn't want to do showbiz ever.
1: Wait, were you into music na? I don't remember.
0: No, as in,
1: Oh,
0: no.
1: okay, yeah. Yeah,
0: So,
1: your
0: like.
1: baseball is life talaga.
0: Yeah, I mean,
1: Of
0: I appreciated the show and everyone who were there. Like,
1: course.
0: it's definitely like my first step into music. But what the effect that the show gave me was it wasn't, I realized that it wasn't the way to go for me. Like the music I did there wasn't really the type of music that I wanted to
1: Yeah.
0: do. So now we're seeing my auditions. Pero yun, it's something
1: Hey,
0: that
1: you
0: I'm
1: sang
0: signed to.
1: Justin Bieber, right?
0: I was such a believer. Since
1: Oh.
0: 9 years old.
1: Oh my God. Nine
0: Oh, I was singing one time since 9 years old.
1: years old. I'm so
0: That
1: old.
0: was nine, no? 2009.
1: I don't
0: Wait
1: know.
0: lang, one time came out 2009.
1: Yes, 2009. Hey, I'm cute
0: 2009,
1: there.
0: so yun, pero hindi ako snob sa pop music that time.
1: Okay.
0: Like, I was never
1: Yeah,
0: snob to pop
1: obviously.
0: music.
1: Justin Bieber.
0: Tapos,
1: Wait, what
0: ayun.
1: did you sing? What do you mean?
0: Yeah, what do you
1: What?
0: mean? I was so nervous. It was my first time singing in front of a lot of people.
1: Yeah, and the judges wa, di ba?
0: Yeah.
1: Intense.
0: Tapos
1: Oh.
0: yun, when I did that show, it got me into it started my interest in music.
1: Okay.
0: The flip side of it is that I realized that it wasn't the type of music that I wanted. So after Pinoy Boy Band, I went back to school. I was in senior high.
1: My God, you're so young.
0: Yeah, I was 16. So 16 to 18, I was doing like semi-provincial shows, like small lang. Like every other, parang three shows a year.
1: What would you sing?
0: What do you mean?
1: And then,
0: Secret.
1: what are the others? What are the others? What are the others?
0: I owe Inigo a lot of money for singing dahil sa yon a lot of times. It earned me a lot of money.
1: Shout out to Inigo. Hey, that is a
0: But I'm
1: crowd
0: friend.
1: pleasing song.
0: It is. Like,
1: Everybody
0: it's a,
1: loves
0: even
1: that
0: if they
1: song.
0: don't know you,
1: Yeah, I
0: sa yon.
1: agree.
0: And
1: Yeah.
0: I turned out to be friends with the producer as well.
1: Okay,
0: Got to
1: good.
0: get that. So
1: Yeah.
0: anyway, I was doing that. That was around the time, yung summer before college, I started music now with Kiko Salazar, who's
1: Yes.
0: still my mentor now and used to be, he gave me my first single. So I released

0: Pero aimless kids got formed. Not re it wasn't really something that it's not the type of band that everyone were like friends before.
1: Yeah.
0: Pero it was an instant connection. Parang you and me. Parang okay, we both love music. This is
1: Joke.
0: okay. We don't love
1: Joke.
0: each other.
1: Walang instant connection. Joke lang, joke
0: Dude.
1: lang.
0: Bye.
1: Umalis.
0: Hello. So we had an instant connection because me, Tati, and Kao were hanging out that time.
1: Yeah.
0: Tapos we had the same love for music. Kasi yun, dire-diretso na I started producing for other people, then Nameless Kids at the same time, dire-diretso yung shows. And now we're here.
1: Wow. Talking now.
0: Oh,
1: Holding
0: medyo.
1: awkward eye contact.
0: Parang who would have thought after all that we go here, dito.
1: Yeah. No, I mean, that's crazy
0: Joke
1: though.
0: ba?
1: Because when you started like in the competition, you didn't even know music was something you wanted
0: Yeah,
1: to consider.
0: I never felt like it was something that I could do.
1: And then now you're like not only in a band, but you also produce music for other people, you write songs
0: Yeah,
1: and stuff.
0: I think the key was me getting super addicted to it.
1: Oh,
0: Like I
1: okay.
0: would literally be in UST. I would have like an hour break.
1: Yeah.
0: Tapos nasa library ako nagpo-produce.
1: Oh my God.
0: Ganun ako ka-addict.
1: Yeah. I just realized
0: Medyo
1: now,
0: panghiri.
1: like we're also so similar in that way that we entered these things, not knowing that these were things that
0: Yeah.
1: we actually wanted to do.
0: But I wasn't born for this. I was made for this. Made for
1: What?
0: this! Because I never had the skills to do it before. Like, honestly, the first Nameless Kids show, I was not a good singer.
1: So are you a good singer now?
0: Joke. No, I am still not. But
1: You
0: I
1: are.
0: am doing better than I was.
1: You are. No, you're a good singer.
0: You're a good host.
1: Thank you. Thank you. No,
0: Joke around. She's not.
1: hey.
0: You are.
1: Okay, good. Hey. No. But I just realized that now. So maybe our friendship does is something more than like,
0: Yeah.
1: you know, just
0: It's
1: like,
0: not just jokes.
1: yeah, like.
0: Pero I mean, it's cool kasi that's literally the ripple for us.
1: Yeah, exactly. I agree.
0: So
1: Oh, pwede
0: it's
1: ka na maging host. Ang galing. Come on, segue. Let's go. No,
0: yun na yung segue ko. You finish that.
1: no, but it's true. I feel like all these things that we've done obviously caused a ripple effect in our own lives, and somehow our ripples reached each other.
0: Medyo, what
1: Nag
0: do you call that?
1: umulan, tapos
0: What do you call when two ripples reach each other?
1: don't know.
0: Ripple.
1: It rippled. The ripple rippled.
0: Yeah.
1: Yeah.
0: So medyo gumanan ganun yung
1: Yeah, the ripple rippled.
0: Yeah.
1: Yeah.
0: But yun, I mean, cool nga kasi kunyari, there were like small things that we did in the past
1: Yeah.
0: became like these subjectively great things that we have now.
1: Yeah, I agree, I agree.
0: And that's why I think a lot of people should learn just to start.
1: Yeah, they should just do it. Like, even if it's kind of
0: Yeah.
1: scary, like going through what we did, mga audition, ganyan, putting your face and talent in front of other people,
0: Yeah.
1: not easy.
0: Maybe just the face. In the beginning, just the face.
1: it's not easy. And such is life, diba? Life is not easy. There's so many
0: Yeah.
1: things na parang kabado ka to do.
0: Exactly.
1: Like,
0: And some people want to skip.
1: yeah, they want to
0: But
1: skip the hard parts.
0: they really want to go into something na. But yeah, I'm friends with someone who's already big in this industry.
1: Yeah.
0: It sometimes parang corrodes my head into thinking that I could go into that industry and into that same level. So I guess people should learn about, okay, you really have to start at
1: Somewhere. Yeah, I mean,
0: not really pinaka bottom.
1: like a cringy face, you know?
0: Yeah.
1: You always have to have a cringy face. Because, like, if
0: Exactly.
1: you don't have a cringy face, how can you get better, right?
0: Yung face mo nakaka-cringe to.
1: Cringy face,
0: Yeah.
1: PHASE.
0: Tama. Face.
1: I told you I'm not stupid, but only sometimes.
0: Yeah.
1: No, but I agree. And you know, like our life now, it's fun, but it's also a lot of long hours, right?
0: A lot of long
1: A
0: hours.
1: lot of long
0: What's
1: hours,
0: your
1: a lot of
0: longest lip-sync
1: effort.
0: gig?
1: Like I've had taping, not with mix, different na parang.
0: Oh.
1: Yeah, different. Na
0: Mix is very
1: 8 AM
0: famous.
1: call time and then end is 12 midnight. Ganun, which is normal, you know. I mean,
0: Yeah.
1: those things really happen naman
0: And a
1: talaga.
0: lot of breaks naman in between,
1: Yeah,
0: for sure.
1: so the secret is really coffee. Like we're having coffee right now.
0: This keeps us awake.
1: Yeah, no, seriously though, I love coffee. No, but I want to congratulate you.
0: That felt so serious.
1: Yeah,

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1: No, but I want to congratulate you.
2: That felt so serious.
1: Yeah. No, congratulations.
2: Meron dapat certificate.
1: Congratulations.
2: Thank you for congratulating.
1: Oh, congratulations. Let's just brag about Nico for a bit. Because right now, at this very moment while we're talking, he has three songs on the viral top 50. Tama, top 50 viral. A mix of those three words.
2: Well, yeah.
1: Charts. I mean, uh-oh.
2: It's crazy kasi yun yung first ever time ko magkaroon ng song sa viral 50.
1: Mm-hmm, mm-hmm.
2: And it's three of them at the same time.
1: Yeah.
2: So it's two that I produced for Maki, which is Bakit and Saan. Also, Kailan is coming up.
1: I love Kailan. So
2: coming up the charts.
1: My favorite.
2: And Sayo Mundo, My Name Is Kit.
1: Yeah. How does it feel?
2: Surreal. Kasi...
1: Ano yung surreal? Was surreal ba yun? Parang napasis ka, bro.
2: It's surreal kasi... I mean, lagi namin sasabi ng Nameless Kids. It's crazy that from us doing the music in my backyard studio, tapos... people loving the music. It's crazy how the world works.
1: Yeah, it is.
2: Parang kunyari ikaw, you started practicing in your own bedroom, talking to yourself in the mirror. Or I feel like you still do that. I feel like you talk to yourself a lot.
1: Oh, all the time. All the time.
2: Gets naman.
1: Yeah, yeah.
2: Pero yun.
1: I'm skinny.
2: That wasn't me. That was Patricia.
1: You're multiple personality, but no, just kidding. No.
2: That was a joke.
1: Yeah. Please edit that.
2: Yes. Don't cancel.
1: Yeah, don't cancel that.
2: But yun, it's crazy kasi it started with my laptop now and it's in everyone's phones, everyone's laptop.
1: Are you in my
2: brain? Invasive speech. Hindi yun, it's great. Kasi syempre, as a songwriter, producer, it's the best compliment that you could ever have.
1: Okay.
2: Because I'm not doing this for people to listen. Like, hindi naman to for the numbers eh. It's literally my goal just to resonate with people.
1: And wow, relatable.
2: Yeah, so if they're listening to it, I'm not really minding the numbers. I'm minding how people feel about the song. I'm minding how I could get the song to relate to other people's real lives.
1: Yeah.
2: Like what's happening with them, whatever happened with them. Yeah, and it's fun.
1: It's fun. Congratulations.
2: Thank you.
1: You're having fun with life.
2: No,
1: but since you know, you've done a lot of exclusives in the past, right? Now we're gonna do something new. We started something actually on Mix recently, which is called Deep Dive, where we have artists, you know, break down their songs like lyrically, feelingly. However you wanna explain, we're open. So you can choose a song and then we're gonna deep dive into that song. What song do you want to?
2: Let's do The Carrier for the album Manila in Blue. Kasi it's also one of, parang ano siya eh, it's a mix of genuine feelings, but at the same time, I guess, even clever, I don't want to call my own writing clever.
1: Oh, no, clever siya.
2: It's, but hindi, medyo metaphoric, kasi kunyari, the verse
1: wow,
2: was,
1: deep.
2: Diba? Your hair smells like apocalypse.
1: Wait, from the start dapat.
2: Yun nga yung start. Ayona. Bakit ka kasing decision? Sinabihan ba kita na i-start mo yung spill mo sa gitna? Sinabihan ba kita sa exclusive na parang do that again from the start?
1: I didn't know you're gonna sing na. I wasn't okay, prepared.
2: This one's called...
1: You have to prepare me.
2: Okay. Hi guys, this is Manila.
1: Okay.
2: My name is Kids Deep Dive on The Ripple by Sam and Nico.
1: Okay, go. Yeah, yun talaga. Ganun talaga.
2: Okay so the first line goes... Your hair smells like apocalypse. So parang ang negative
1: na feel. What does
2: that mean? To everyone that comes right after. Mm-hmm. So it's like the feel, yung memory of your scent. it really takes away the magic from everyone else that comes after.
1: Whoa.
2: That's what it means.
1: Wow.
2: Yeah.
1: That's cool.
2: The magic, there's magic on your fingertips. Is everything you touch, I'm after.
1: Okay.
2: So that's
1: my best
2: sort
1: touch.
2: Of, medyo ganun.
1: Oh, really?
2: Medusa pala. And then yun yung follow from the first line, parang your smell reminds me of, parang every time I remember that smell, nawawala yung magic ng whoever I'm with, whoever I'm talking.
1: Stop. That's so cool.
2: And yung touch,
1: that
2: it's more of like anything about you, anything related to you, I'm going after. And then the next thing. We go into the pre-courses. Train rides in politics. City noise in fantasies. Mm. Going on a part of me. So ano lang siya? The song kasi, it's called Manila in Bloom because it's sort of like love in the city. It's not necessarily about the place. It's more of the bloom in the city part. Wherever you are, whichever city, whichever part in the world you are, there's always this person that reminds you of that place. So,
1: okay.
2: Tagal lang.
1: Kala ko kasi, okay, no, go, go.
2: So yun, parang I'm describing how it feels like to be in Manila during my college days. Now, whenever we would ride the train together, we would talk about politics. Merong, like, we hear the city while we're walking.
1: Yeah.
2: And we fantasize about what our life could be together. Yun yung meaning ng song. Because you're growing on a part of me. So parang it's us experiencing this and just like merging into one entity, living life. Yun siya.
1: Yeah.
2: Kasi ba, yo, hey, you can take my breath like Manila in Bloom. So that's how I feel about, medyo intellect kasi yung focus ng song eh.
1: Okay.
2: I mean, it's very poorly said that your head. It doesn't really, diba? I honestly don't like the lyric. I mean, I love the song. But I feel like...
1: Oh, you don't like it? Really?
2: I don't like your head. Oh. But it felt... Because sometimes when you're writing a song...
1: Yeah, yeah.
2: Something feels right.
1: Yeah.
2: But it's not necessarily the best thing that you can think of. But if it feels right, it feels right.
1: Yeah.
2: So I gave it to the song. But okay, that's what it's asking for.
1: Yeah.
2: So your head, you can take my breath like Manila do. So it's talking about like how a person could... Parang kasi Manila... When my parents talk about Manila, it's always this super grand thing that's super advanced, clean. So that's how I felt about the person. Na parang, oh, I'm in love with you the same way my parents would describe Manila. How great they felt.
1: It was.
2: So, yeah. Yeah. So that's just making up our own sound because we're on our own now.
1: Yeah, yeah, yeah.
2: It's like us creating our own world together and not really minding whoever is around
1: us. Whoa!
2: Yeah, that's the song.
1: Oh my god, I had no idea that that was like...
2: That's why I want to do more of these, like...
1: Yeah. Things. Oh, ngayon na. Ebe.
2: Tama na, mahaba.
1: Tinumad.
2: Binuo yung aran ko.
1: No, but that's so cool. Because like, sure, for me, as a listener, there's only so much I can know about a song from listening. You know what I mean?
2: I mean, that's the magic of music.
1: Exactly. That's what I love about it.
2: But yeah, hearing... If you hear that, then you could describe it in another way that I did. That's your own story of the song.
1: Tama.
2: Pero yun,
1: no, I was just saying, like, it's interesting. Like, for example, I didn't even know you didn't like your head, like that part. Like, I didn't even know that.
2: Do you like it?
1: I guess. I don't think about it. Like,
2: it's neutral.
1: Yeah, yeah. Like, I don't know. Like, it
2: sounds okay.
1: Yeah, it's good. It's good. It gets stuck in my head.
2: Yeah,
1: so,
2: exactly.
1: You know, like.
2: In your head.
1: Yeah. No, but yeah, I thank you for sampling your
2: talents. Okay, guys, that was Breakdown of Manila in Bloom by Nameless Kids by Nico and Sam here in the Ripple.
1: Nice. You can do my job, honestly. Take it away.
2: No, you do your job. My God, sorry.
1: No.
2: Would I ask you to write songs?
1: So, dude, I would suck so bad.
2: I think you wouldn't.
1: Really?
2: Joke lang. Yeah.
1: Yeah, I really would. I feel like it's something that you really have to like to do, right?
2: Yeah, you have to be addicted to it.
1: Like, even producing, right? Like, that's something that you would...
2: I think the best way to word it out is that you have to be obsessive.
1: Really? What kind of obsessive?
2: Like
1: nitpicky?
2: I guess nitpicky is sort of like the negative part of obsessive. It's more of you learn to understand your potential and whatever could come out of you as a songwriter.
1: Yeah.
2: Pero you also have to realize that parang sometimes that's all you can give.
1: Mm-hmm.
2: So it's either you take that for the song or you leave it for another day to work on the song again.
1: Oh.
2: But you're like super.
1: No, yeah, you are. You are very obsessive, like what you do, which is good. No, it's a good thing. I mean, you enjoy it. You enjoy it, and I think the great thing about what you do as a producer slash songwriter for others, especially
2: slash good friend.
1: Oh, you okay? Is as yeah. I mean, we're not like professionally, kasi. Okay, a professional good friend.
2: Okay.
1: Oh my god, like that's great.
2: Oh my god.
1: No, but seriously, I mean, that's so cool. Like being able to affect the lives of people you don't even know, literally. Like,
2: yeah.
1: Diba? And I think like that's how we overlap also in our careers, right? Like, for example, like me, when I meet artists and I interview them, like the ripple effect of me just even talking to
2: and
1: them.
2: And I feel like a lot of fangirls resonate with you.
1: Oh.
2: Because kasi as musicians, a lot of musicians could resonate with other musicians.
1: Yeah.
2: Like musicians they look up to. And I feel like you're the type to be to be the type na parang, okay, if I'm a fangirl, I want to be VJ Sam. Because she gets to talk to artists.
1: Yeah, yeah, yeah.
2: She gets to be super close with artists.
1: Yeah.
2: And that's, it's crazy that it's not just music.
1: Yeah, exactly. It's the lives of people, literally.
2: Yeah.
1: Like, we, like what we do is so much bigger than what
2: exactly
1: it
2: like
1: is.
2: a lot of people don't realize that the life they're living is the life that a lot of people want to have.
1: And yeah, like yun nga, parang it's so much bigger than you what you think it is. Like
2: yeah.
1: What you're doing now, like yeah, I do this for work, right? But like the effect that it
2: we
1: has,
2: take it for granted.
1: Yeah, like sometimes we already do. Like the effect that it has on others, we never really know, right?
2: Yeah.
1: Like. And it's crazy. Oh my god. I'm having like an existential crisis. So, oh no, but that's
2: we are happy to be alive.
1: Yeah, you know, that's the beauty of the ripple. Like it's just like, you know, that's just how life is. And that's crazy. Oh my god, I feel like I have a
2: I feel like we've talked about the stuff in this episode that we never really realized.
1: Yeah. Seriously. Like I have a newfound appreciation. Oh no, no, it's a prank. It's
2: right.
1: A prank.
2: This isn't a tandem, it's a riding in tandem.
1: But yes, exactly.
2: It's not a duo.
1: Dynamic duo, we don't know them.
2: No,
1: we only know riding in tandem.
2: Yes.
1: Yes. So that's a great note. Just follow us everywhere. Not in real life. I mean, like, stalker pala. No, but on social media. And we will see you guys next time. Thank you, everybody.
2: Thank you.
1: Bye.
2: Bye.

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0: We're so excited to bond with you guys. At syempre, excited na din akong makabond itong aking mga girls, di ba?
1: Yes! So, as a girl group, very close talaga kami, not just as performers, yes, pero as friends na din in real life naman.

0: Yes, you everyday nagti-TikTok.
1: Actually, Litz was formerly a bigger group, and we came from a bigger group, and then we were handpicked by our boss, and we formed this Litz.
2: Actually, nung nagtitiktok kami nung pandemic, so tumaas yung mga followers namin, nakita ng bosses namin na talagang mataas yung reach namin, yung engagement. 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
0: Yes, okay lang. 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
1: Totoo. 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
1: Ano yun?
0: Ano yun?
1: We are down to our last song para sa araw na ito. Thank you so much for being with us today. And you can follow us on all of our social media accounts on Twitter, Facebook, YouTube, TikTok, etc. at Official Litz. On behalf of the whole group, we want to say thank you again for spending the day with us.
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6: Napaka-espesyal ng kanta na to para sa amin dahil ito ang aming debut single and it talks about empowering anyone, may it be a woman, man, or any gender you know. And this talks about finding yourself first. Alright guys, this is it. This song is called Kidlat. Hope you guys like it.
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7: So true to self,
8: yeah,
7: like not really caring what other people think.
9: The Canadian tuxedo. I don't know if you're familiar with what the
10: not
9: Canadian
10: the
9: tuxedo
10: first
9: is.
10: First time I'm hearing Canadian tuxedo.
9: Yeah.
11: They're staying in Batangas. Okay. Right now, that's where my Lola lives, my mom's side.
12: You have quite a tone.
11: Oh, thank
12: honestly.
11: You.
12: And like I feel like you can go like low to like
11: yeah
12: up there.
13: Wow! I was like wow. My lips like after I wa it's

0: Genmix, I'm super excited to find out about the new universe she's entering and her collab with a P-pop idol. So I'm so excited. Who will be joining us later?
1: Yes, I'm so excited to talk to her and to introduce her to our Genmix as well. But for now, I'm VJ Ella.
0: And I'm VJ Aya. And if you love raw R&B talent with a sign of mystery and serious fashion, you are in the right place. This is your ultimate Genmix experience. This is Mix Now! 2026 marks a bold new chapter for her, characterized by a concept-driven global perspective that perfectly blends instinct, desire, and modern feminine power. And she's here today to talk about her brand new project and a collaboration with one of P-pop's finest, as well as her cross-cultural musical bridges and the evolution of a diva in the making. So please welcome here on Mix Now, the incomparable Vu Thao Mi!
2: For having me. Yeah. Oh my god.
1: Of course. Thank you for your time. Thank you for being here.
2: Thank you so much.
1: Greet our Genmix as well.

0: Hello, Gen Mix. It's Vu Thảo My from Vietnam. It's my really, really a pleasure to be here tonight with you guys. It's my first time being here.
1: Yes!
0: Oh my God, I'm so excited.
1: Yes, and we'll definitely make it memorable. So today we'll call you Me.
0: Yes.
1: So yeah, fun fact, actually here in the Philippines, we all call each other Me.
2: Oh, really?
1: Especially when we're friends.
2: Like this. It's like, yes. Really?
1: Yeah, how are you?
0: There's no way.
1: Yes.
0: Oh,
1: it's
0: my
1: just
0: God.
1: Different spellings, like M-I-M-H-I-E, M-Y, whatever you want to spell it, however you want to spell it.
0: Oh, such a coincidence.
1: Yes, and we'll call you
2: You're
1: Me
2: You're half Filipino
1: today.
2: Now.
0: Oh my God.
1: Yeah, so from this day, we are all friends because we'll call you Me.
2: Me.
1: For today, you are Me. So we will talk more about you, and of course, we would like to introduce you to our Gen Mix as well. So starting off, we found out that you are known for winning the second season of The Voice Vietnam when you were only in 10th grade.
0: Yes.
1: That is such a big milestone, a big achievement at that age. What was the biggest lesson that you learned at that time?
0: Wow. To be honest, looking back, it was like a huge milestone for me because I was only 15.
1: Wow.
0: Like, I didn't even know anything to be standing in front of a huge stage. So basically it taught me everything I know now with the music and how you do what you do when you perform, when you go to work, basically everything. So yeah, but like I was like really, really young.
1: Yes.
0: Yeah, so I had to learn it, some of it, like in hard way, you know. Yeah, but then yeah, looking back, it's like really a good experience for me. Make me who I am today.
2: That you were so young, so congratulations on like such an early milestone
0: you,
2: in your career. And you also did like such a big thing that not a lot of people do, because after winning you actually took a hiatus and like continued your studies for a bit, and now you're back. So looking back, you also released an album in like 2024, 1.0. So since you said that you learned a lot of things throughout your career, how does that body of work serve as a foundation for your modern Latin influence sound that you're exploring nowadays?
0: So I took some time off singing because I was only in so it's gonna be something stronger, and I have never done it before. It's gonna be different than the rest of the stuff that I put out.
1: Yes, and we will definitely be talking about that Jealous later on, but you know, we want to focus on you for now. But that's nice because not a lot of artists would do that. They would stop their career to do another thing because other people would just, you know, follow the momentum, go with the flow, strike while the iron is hot. But you did, you studied, and you're still here, and you just created like a lot of things. You're truly a great artist, like at this point.
2: Thank you so
1: and like
2: much.
1: Aside from that, we can tell that, you know, you are a fashionista, you love makeup. Yes, it's very like out there on your social media. So like how does that help you with your confidence as an artist, and how does that help you with how you present yourself to the world?
0: I think with music, it's not something you listen to, it's also something you see and you feel.
2: True.
0: You know, so like visuals is really, really important to me. So I've been loving makeup ever since I was like really, really young. And I just love doing makeup by myself, you know, and I did my makeup today. And I also like, I love doing other people's makeup as well. Yeah, I can say makeup is also like another passion of mine. Yeah, so yeah, with good makeup, you have to like put on like, you know, cute outfits and stuff. So yeah, I love wearing nice outfits as well. I think it's just like, it's important for you to be an artist, and then you have to be representable, is that a word? Like that. And you have to be yourself through you know, your look, and I think it's really important when you do music.
2: So it's nice that you found that passion so early, because early on you also have like your own branding, and you know how to present yourself to other people, and you know the aesthetic that you want to show to others, and it makes you such a versatile like artist in general. And speaking of your versatility, a lot of your fans actually fell in love with your versatility, not only with the work that you put out, but also when you were part of The Masked Singer Vietnam as Lady Fox. So how was hiding behind the mask? Like, did it help you kind of get into character or explore something new?
0: I think it was a quite very like a fun experience for me, because I have never been inside a costume that big, and it was really, really hot inside.
2: Oh,
0: so
2: okay,
0: it's

0: really hard for you to like hold the mic right here, and then the mask is like here. Mm-hmm. So basically, it was a really, really hard experience. Mm-hmm. But then I feel like it's a way of like, oh, now you're under the mask, mm-hmm. right? And what did you have to show?
1: Yeah.
0: Right?
1: Yeah.
0: And then it was like, oh, now I feel more free mm-hmm. inside the mask, because I'm not scared to like be judged anymore about like, you know, like how I look or whatever. Mm-hmm. And actually, it was a really fun experience for me, because I think I found something in myself mm-hmm. back then, because mm-hmm. you know, like maybe under hiding can reveal yourself more. That's how yes. I felt. Hit him up. Mm-hmm. Yeah, that's it.
1: Really? Directly? Yeah. Oh, that's insane.
0: No, it didn't, like, not directly.
1: That's actually, manager.
0: So, yeah, through my manager, right. mm-hmm. because I sent my manager a video of him dancing, mm-hmm. and wow. I was like, yo, I really want someone like this to be dancing in my video. And then he's like, oh, if you want, we can act for his contact. Yeah, the contact of his team. Mm-hmm. I was like, oh, yeah, please, do it. And then they got the contact. Wow. So yeah, that's how me and Jalo teamed up for the song.
1: Ooh, yeah, that's nice. So cool. The power of social media.
2: Yeah.
3: That is true.
1: But were you already familiar with their work, like with BGYO and all that, or you just saw Jalo at that time?
0: So I saw him and I did some research mm-hmm. and I found their songs. They're so good songs. Yeah.
1: Ooh. Okay. So now that you said that, we want to ask, what is your favorite BGYO song?
0: Oh, actually, I have a few actually.
1: Ooh.
0: I like Fresh.
1: Yes.
0: He actually Fresh. Taught me the moves.
2: Yes. I like the single. Yes.
0: Yeah. And I like All These Ladies.
1: Yes. I love that song.
0: Yeah,
1: too.
0: I
1: That's
0: love
1: my
0: that
1: favorite
0: one.
1: Also.
0: Yeah.
3: Those are like all crowd favorites.
1: Mm-hmm. Yeah. Good taste.
3: Yeah. And of course, Jalo, going back to you. So since she told the story on her side, so what was your reaction when like all of these things unfolded?
2: Well, nung nalaman ko yung collaboration na to, as in pasabi talaga ako na grabing blessing to, mm-hmm. lalo na for BGYO rin, kasi first ever international artist na collaboration yung mangyayari. So mm-hmm. also I love Vietnam, and yeah. nung sinerch ko talaga yung pangalan ni Mi agad-agad nung nalaman ko yung balita, tapos mm-hmm. I watched her stuff, I listened to it, mm-hmm. and wow. Masasabi ko Mi is so talented and cool, so
0: oh,
2: let's go,
0: thank
2: let's do something
0: you so much.
2: Let's do something good.
3: Wow. So it was like an easy experience for the both of you.
2: Yeah.
3: Like, so how was it working together? Like, how did you prepare for it? How did mm-hmm. you prepare meeting him for the first time?
0: It was way more fun than I expected it to be. Mm. Yeah, because we had we spent the first day when he came to Vietnam. Mm-hmm. We went straight to the studio to record,
2: yeah.
0: right?
2: Mm-hmm.
0: Yeah. And we had a lot of fun because he just went in there and did his flow mm-hmm. for the rap part.
1: Yeah. Wow.
0: And it was like really good. His voice fits the song perfectly, you know? Mm-hmm. Yeah, and then we went to dance practice right away because we didn't really have much mm-hmm. time. Mm-hmm. He was only there for 3 days. Yeah, so we did the dance practice and we had a lot of fun in the studio. So yeah, I was like, yo, this, at the end of that day, I was like, wow, that was such a good mm-hmm. day mm-hmm. because I got to experience his energy, and
3: yeah.
0: it was really, really good. Yeah.
1: And you guys were so productive in those days.
2: Yeah. Yeah.
1: How about you, Jalo? How was it working with her? How did you prepare for it?
2: I think naka-help sa chemistry namin, sa pag-work namin, is yung mga times na kahit outside work yung first day, before kami pumunta sa studio, we ate lunch together with the team.
1: Mm.
2: Kasama ko rin sila Ms. Jogi, sila Kuya Jaime. Then I think nakatulong siya para mas mabuting loob, mas alam namin yung
3: yeah.
2: isa't isa yung kapaan.
3: Yes.
2: Kaya pagdating sa work, we're so confident, we're so like happy with what we're doing.
1: Mm-hmm.
2: Pero in terms of prepping for this project, siguro nung nakuha ko yung material, I played the song again and again, paulit-ulit sa utak ko. I even freestyle dance sa me time
1: wow.
2: ko.
1: Oh, okay.
2: During my me time, para pinapakinggan ko lang yung kanta. Parang, para lang makuha ko yung vibe, yung, para ma-embody ko yung mismong kanta. Alam mo yun?
1: Yes.
2: Para may acting ko rin. May salamin pa. And then, ayun, when we were in Japan, Coach Jerwin, our vocal,

0: coach also helped me with my first. Mm-hmm. Kaya,
1: nice.
0: Super smooth lang ng lahat.
2: Wow, it's good to hear.
1: I know, it's like you guys prepared for it in your own ways, and then it was easy when you guys met together. So, let's talk about the project. Ga San Moy or Jealous. So, can you tell us what the track is all about?
3: I wrote the song when I was, like, I was in the studio with my co-writer, Benjamin, and I was at, like, this weird stage where I didn't know what to write. Yeah, and then I had to like imagine myself in different situations, you know, in different situations. And then we came up with like, oh, this girl came into the club and like seeing his ex-boyfriend. Like there was like a scene, you know, and then I tried to make it more like dramatic. And
1: yeah.
3: So yeah, I think it brought like a new... a new way for me to experience music because I got to like experience myself in different situations. Like that. So yeah, it just came natural for me, and then it was all in my head. I imagined like, oh, if I do a music video with this, I need like a really good male dancer to dance with. I really, really wanted that, you know. And somehow the universe worked, and I found Jello.
1: Yeah,
3: he's perfect for the song and for the music video.
2: Yes. The universe and the algorithm work together to find Jello. Okay, so Shemre, we wanted to ask more about like your collaboration. So were you also part of like the whole creative process of things, or was it mostly your direction, like the writing and all that stuff?
3: So I sent over stuff, everything for to Jello, and somehow he just said yes to everything. I don't know why he's like so easy to work with. He just said yes to everything, and it's so crazy. I was like, yo, why is this so easy? I thought it could be like some kind of like challenges and everything, you know. But then the only challenge was our time, because I need to match his time, and he's like really busy, and I get busy as well sometimes. So yeah, I think that was the only challenge we had. It's just the timing. And everything else was like really, really smooth.
2: You can tell that he was really excited about this collab. He just kept saying yes. All throughout, yes. I agree. Yeah. Let's do this now.
1: Good. You were a yes man all throughout. Yes. No, I think it's because you also liked her vision for everything.
4: Yes.
1: Yeah, and so how was the experience shooting the music video, since you guys already kind of knew the concept and everything that you wanted to do?
3: I was really happy and nervous at the same time, because it's been 2 years since I last recorded a music video for myself. So I was nervous about this comeback. But then, we had the Jello on set as well, and he was really professional throughout the entire time. Really good dancing. And kept saying yes to everything, you know. And it was way more fun than I expected.
2: Yeah. It's nice.
4: Yeah.
2: And of
4: course, siyempre, nung una, kinakabahan ako kasi first time yun sa ibang bansa. Pero I really enjoyed it kasi pagdating nun, kahit iba-iba kami ng language. 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Like, from the directors, from staff, lahat talaga. Especially me, I love her work. Sobrang sa angas ng mga ginagawa niya, alam mo yun?
1: Yung
4: sobrang, from music, fashion, tama kayo kanina. Super, napapakita niya yun sa iba't ibang paraan.
3: Nice.
4: I hope you understand.
3: No, I didn't say that.
1: He was saying all good things, don't worry.
3: Oh, okay.
4: I'll believe you
1: then. Yeah, that's true. I feel like your aesthetic would fit some BGYO comebacks as well.
3: Yeah?
1: Yeah. Oh. So maybe we'll have a more collab in the future.
3: Oh, that'd be crazy.
1: Yeah, so since we're already like on the topic of collaborating, how do you think this track would bridge Filipino and Vietnamese music and the cultures as well?
4: I think it's nice kasi parang you're bringing two different artists na may different perspective together. Kumbaga, it's interesting kasi na ipagsama yun na hindi lang siya ordinary na kunyari Vietnamese to Vietnamese or Philippine to Philippine. Ito, dalawang ibang culture na para magko-collaborate kayo ng mga concept tsaka ng storytelling and kung paano kaya mag-perform. Kaya it's so amazing.
2: Ooh. Okay, that's nice. And of course, since we also, you know, wanted to ask more if ever you guys will have future collaborations, diba? So you really have to bond with each other, you have to hang out. But aside from the lunch out that you mentioned earlier, did you also got the chance to bond and like take him to the places that we were asking you about earlier off cam?
3: Yeah.
2: All the best shopping spots in Vietnam.
3: Oh, actually, after our filming day, so I had like a really long sleep because I was awake for like 24 hours straight.
2: Oh, yeah. Oh wow.
3: But he, so my team took him to go shopping around, you know, all the local brands, and he loved it. He spent like nearly the whole day in the place just buying stuff.
2: Right.
3: Yeah, just shopping.
4: It was fun. It's like we're all happy. We're celebrating.
3: Yeah, we just like kept laughing the whole time. Yeah, it was a lot of fun.
2: Yes, and you got to shop a lot of clothes,
3: eat
2: lots of good food.
3: Yes.
2: But if you were to do it to me, like she's here now in the Philippines, here in Manila, where would you take her?
4: During that time that we had a Thanksgiving dinner, we talked about yung mga magagandang places sa Philippines.
2: Yes.
4: So I suggested beaches, like
3: I would love Palawan. The islands.
4: Palawan, Siargao, Boracay.
3: Wow.
4: But personally, I think you should try Boracay first. Yeah, Boracay has like good sand, good beach, food.
2: Great
4: like,
2: nightlife.
1: Nice. I feel like you're gonna have fun. Would you consider yourself like an island girl?
3: I would love to go to the islands. I can just live on the island for like 4 months. Seriously, I love that.
2: Yeah, I get that. You should come with her. You should take her there around.
1: I feel like you would enjoy since you did the same favor for him and sent out the team because he enjoyed shopping so much.
4: Super.
1: You should spend some time together in the beach. Okay, how about this? I'm curious when you guys met. Who do you think you met in Vietnam? Me or Mimiana? Or did you meet both of them?
4: I think I met both. Maybe for the first part, I met me. But throughout the whole day, halo-halo kasing bonding, tsaka like work kami. So, nagkaroon ako ng glimpse of what Mimiana is. Like, kung paano siya sumayaw, kung paano siya kumanta. Even sa recording, like, pag may gusto siya, tsaka pag may gusto, pag may finish siya maganda, as in, sasabihin niya talaga. Ganun.
2: Oh.
4: Parang, I want it, I got it. Magagawa niya talaga.
2: Wow.
1: Since you were able to meet Mimiana, which is Mi's alter ego, if you were to have an alter ego, like, how would you describe him and what would you name him? Oh, challenge!
4: Maybe si Self.
1: Si Self?
4: Wow.
1: Self-explanatory.
4: Me.
2: He's referring to himself.
4: Wordplay.
2: Yes.
1: So creative, ba?
2: Mental gymnastics.
1: So we have Mimiana and Self.
2: Yeah. Mimiana and si Self. Okay. Oh. No, at least you were creative on that part. You were able to think of that one in just limited time. So thank you, Self and Mimiana. We're happy that we got to meet both of your alter egos today. And we're happy that we got to introduce you as well to our Gen Mix. But of course, our interview does not end there. We're going to have a little bit of fun for this episode. Of course, we're going to include you as well. Even if you did this, you knew this, we're still going to include you. So now it's time to go off script.

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1: Is Mimiana going to come
2: out? Oh my God. Maybe this
1: one
2: then.
1: So.
2: Oh, I'm good.
1: Let's do it. Getting into it.
3: Oh.
2: Oh. How is it?
4: A natural.
1: Okay.
2: Yeah.
1: It's in italic.
2: Okay.
1: Yeah. That's maybe, cover worthy. Okay, give us option two.
2: Option two.
1: Hi, this one's cute. I love that. I love that. Very Southeast Asian.
2: Yes. And then. No, maybe that's it.
1: Okay, that's it. We got two poses.
5: Thank you.
1: You thought of two poses. That's already enough.
5: Okay, you did so well.
2: Yeah, thank you
1: we'd
2: so
1: love
2: much.
1: To see a magazine cover. Okay, for next there.

Okay, the next air is for the both of you. So this is for Jello and me. So Jello, you have to try to teach three Filipino words to me, while me has to translate them in Vietnamese. But you both have to do it while dancing or doing any TikTok dance.

0: since we gave a dance challenge to Jello, of course me, you have to dance to a BGYO song.
1: Oh my god.
0: I heard that you know Fresh.
2: Fresh, yeah. Okay, so
3: yes. 5, 6, 7. Tignan mo kung paano ko dalhin. Yeah, I'm so fresh. 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Fresh.
0: Thank you. Oh my goodness.
1: Oh my god.
2: I love it. I'm loving what's happening right now. Yeah, I love this collaboration so much. And with that, talking about your collaboration, last there, for the both of you, you have to perform Jealous together right here, right now, on Mix Now.
0: Yes. And we are in position. We are so ready to finally see me and Jello dance Jealous. Take it away, guys.
3: Jealous.

0: 예! Yeah!
1: Yeah! Yeah! Yeah! Yeah! They gave us an all-out performance.
0: I know. I was not expecting that they were gonna like fully perform, but thank you.
2: Yeah,
0: I was
2: okay,
0: not breathing at all.
1: Same.
0: Thank you, Jello and me, for keeping it so raw and completely off script. So thank you for being so game with our dares.
3: Yes, but don't go anywhere, Gen Mix, because up next, we're about to find out who's really running the game on the charts. Right now, in the Mix Daily Top 10.

0: want your bias to dominate the countdown, then make your voice heard and head over to mix.global/vote. You guys run the charts, so keep those streams going and those votes coming. And like the everyday Gen Mix way, always keep it loud.
1: That's right. But Gen Mix, me and Jello, we aren't done yet. Of course, we have another play for our headliners before we wrap things up. So don't go anywhere. Let's do the end game! And you're keeping the energy at an all-time high. It's time for a lightning fast round of this or that. So all you have to do, we're gonna give you some options and you have to pick between this or that. Mm-hmm. And then if you want to defend your answer, you can do so.
2: Okay.
1: If not, we won't force you. Unless we ask you. So many explanations.
0: Okay, first, vinyl records or digital downloads?
1: Vinyl records or digital downloads?
2: Vinyl records.
1: Or digital
3: vinyl
1: downloads.
3: Vinyl records.
2: Yes.
1: Oh, vinyl records. Okay, so I'm gonna exit. Well, I'm just kidding. Okay, why?
3: So you have a copy of it your whole life. You can keep it with you.
2: Yeah, I love it when it's like physical and you can keep it. Yeah. And there's like memories.
1: Mm-hmm.
2: That's true. It, you know?
1: Yeah, mm-hmm. Yeah. Yeah, let's keep having physical media, guys.
0: Yes, I know.
3: Yeah.
0: Next. Red carpet glamour
1: or street style comfort?
0: 3, 2, 1, go.
2: Street style comfort.
0: Ooh, yes. Yeah. Okay.
3: Street style comfort.
1: Okay. Yeah, okay. I can see it from your styles, guys. Wait, what do you guys usually like, or do you prefer to style yourselves when you have some casual events?
2: Yes, for sure. Mm. Yeah. I would do my makeup myself and then style myself.
1: Oh, okay. Perfect.
3: Yes, also me, but with the help of our stylist too. So
1: it's a collaboration.
0: Yes.
1: Okay.
0: Okay. Late night creative bursts
1: or early morning productivity?
0: 3, 2, 1, go. Mm.
2: Wow.
0: Who's a morning person?
1: Night owls?
0: Who's a night
1: or
0: owl?
1: Early
2: birds? No, I'm not a night owl.
1: Really?
2: Because like, I wake up early to go to the gym, but then I can only write at night. Oh. So I don't know what to choose.
1: I think
2: you're
1: just a very productive person.
2: you're
0: very disciplined.
2: So can I be in the middle?
1: I think that counts.
0: Okay, okay. We'll forgive you with that. Okay. We'll forgive you if you choose or.
1: How about you?
3: Me, late night creative burst. Same with me. Like, lumalabas yung creativity during those times.
2: Yes. And

0: Yeah, I love the mornings then, but mahilig ako magpuyat.
1: Ah, gets. Yeah, he's a night owl. Mm-hmm. For our next option, we have a sold-out world tour
2: or a Grammy-winning song. Ooh. Well, this is hard.
0: Oh yeah, that's the hard.
2: Even
0: that's
2: for so me, even for us.
1: Yeah. Okay, 3, 2, 1, go.
3: Go. I'm gonna pick a sold-out world tour.
1: Ooh. Yeah.
0: Okay. Yeah, me too.
2: Oh, world tour.
1: Where is your dream stage to play for this world tour?
0: Maybe next, somewhere in Europe.
1: Oh, yes. Wembley.
2: True. How about you? Like, do you have any country in mind?
3: I think for me it would be in Japan. Yeah. I love Japan.
2: That's true. Yeah. And the crowd in Japan is different because they stay silent when you sing.
3: Yeah, they're really polite.
2: Yeah. Okay, so I excited for your experience with the Japanese crowd and the European crowd.
1: Yes, yeah. And we'll manifest that for both of you.
2: Yeah.
1: Let's go. All right, lastly.
2: Oh.
1: Pho.
2: Or sinigang.
3: Wait, what's sinigang?
2: Sinigang is a sour soup with meat, so usually it's pork. Uh-huh. And then it has a lot of vegetables.
1: Kind of similar to tom yum, but
2: yes.
3: So can I try that and then pick?
0: Oh yeah.
1: Oh, yeah. That's a great.
3: It makes sense, right?
2: Yeah, that's true, guys.
0: Yeah.
2: How about you?
0: Yeah, I tried pa, but I'm both.
2: Oh, you still both. Six or seven. Okay, so you would love to eat both of it. Oh,
0: yes.
2: I'm so excited for you to try a lot of
3: Filipino
2: food.
3: I would have to try that first. Okay. And then I'll decide.
1: You have to take her to the best sinigang place in Manila because her team took you to all the amazing spots in Vietnam.
2: True, return the favor. And speaking of Vietnam, so VJ Ella has been to Vietnam once already and we planned another Vietnam trip.
1: Yeah,
2: We're so excited to come back. So can you give us any recos? Like, what's the best to do on the first day?
3: Of course, I'm going to send you this long list.
2: Thank you.
3: Yeah, you can try everything. The food is great. Mm-hmm. The clothes are great. Shoes, anything.
1: Okay. Our itinerary is secure.
2: Will I be able to buy your jeans somewhere?
3: Yes.
2: Okay.
3: Definitely.
2: Yeah. So if you see me with her jeans in the next episode, I did not borrow it. I bought my own.
3: Yes. So funny.
2: Okay. But yeah, thank you so much for playing along with us.
0: Come on.
3: Salamat po.
1: Yeah.
3: Thank you.
2: Yeah, you're like 5 words away from being Filipino.
1: Yes, actually, you would definitely pass as a Filipino. But we would like to thank you as well for being here today. Thank you for your time and thank you for opening up to us and sharing with us your journey. So, of course, we would like for you to invite our GenMix as well to your future events and to stream your music.
3: Thank you, GenMix and fans, for watching and streaming our music and I'm really, really grateful to be here with you guys today. Yay. Thank you so much for having me. You guys are so fun and funny.
1: Yeah.
3: And thank you, Jalo, for being in the music video with me. And we had a great time. Thank you so much.
0: Yeah.
1: Where can they follow you on your social media?
3: Oh, yes, you guys can follow me on Spotify as Wu Tao Mi. And my IG is Mi Tao Wu.
1: Yes, don't forget to follow her to stay updated. And of course, Jalo as well here.
0: Hi guys, Zealous, Gasan Moy by Wu Tao Mi featuring me, VJYO Jello, is out now.
1: Yes. And we'll definitely look forward to more collaborations with you guys in the future. 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So you know the drill, subscribe, hit the bell, like and share this video, and also drop your favorite highlights from today's headliner in the comments section below. 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
2: 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I am VJ Ea.
1: And this is VJ Ella together with our headliner Wu Tao Mi and BGYO Jello. 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

Dapit Hapon, I wrote for a TV show and then parang I don't think they ever got it. So sabi ko na lang sa banda ko, let's record it for the album. Eventually, it got used in two movies.

Hanggang Kailan Kita Mahihintay is a song that I wrote for Paolo Valenciano. I wrote it, I started in the evening and then I ended early in the morning. So literally, kaya there's a line there that goes, hanggang dilim ay lumiwanag.

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whenever I write songs, I never think of, you know, parang, oh, this is different from this album and that album. I just keep writing songs and, you know, hope they turn out well, really. There's no science to what I do. I just keep writing, sometimes randomly. And most of the time, it works. It was in my I'm not nakasi as, what's another word for prolific, as I used to be. But back when I was younger, I wrote a lot of songs in my bedroom. I used to live with my parents. That's where I wrote Burnout, Mariposa, Cuarto.

0: Well, it's not really a matter of experimenting. It's more of like getting things right, you know, because especially performing, like there was a time kasi when, you know, I abused my body and nagsuffer yung health ko. So, you know, I started taking care of myself, I started taking care of my voice. So it's really about becoming a better performer, better songwriter. As to what else I want to do, I mean, I didn't even get I'd get to 20 years in this industry. So, I don't know, get to year 21, I guess? Year 25. Wow, yeah, let's go for 25. I've said this before, but, you know, years from now, I don't really care if people remember my face or my name. It's the songs talaga, if they stand the test of time, if they get passed on to the next generation, then, you know, that's, at the end of the day, that's all I really want.
1: One, two, one, two.

Relate pa rin yung mga tao sa mga kanta. Yung naman yung philosophy ko rin eh, para sa akin walang ano yung wala namang expiry date ang music para sa akin. Parang, diba, you can always keep on writing songs. You always have something new to write about. I'm grateful that the music is still out there and I'm excited to put more new music out. That is one of my favorite covers to do. We actually have a recorded version of that. Of course, that's an Eraserheads original. I just really love that song. I used to watch it a lot sa mga, yun, sa music channels. Isa siya sa mga favorite E-Heads songs ko. So, natuwa ako na we got an opportunity to record it in a tribute album for them.

I co-wrote that song with my bandmate Romel De La Cruz, our bass player. Nagkasama kami sa Barbie's Cradle. So that song was written around 21 years ago. I still enjoy playing it live. But of course, like with my bandmate...

0: I mean, the creative pursuit of anything, man, it's not always easy. Yeah. So I mean, it's fun, and I think that's parang a conception, misconception. Then parang it's always fun, and it's always like something that is, well, because it's fun, it's easy. Yeah. I don't know, like that's what, for example, for what I do, like hosting, for example. People think now what I do is easy just because I have fun with it.
1: Yeah.
2: I don't. I think I use like most of my brain. It's just a matter of like what level, like is it the deeper like, parang deep research ba siya, or like is it gonna be a parang experiential thing where I like stand in the pit and then just think ng mabilis?
0: Yeah.
2: Or parang for me it's the same thing.
3: It's just, it takes a lot for me just to not look at the lights, try to help the photographer. Parang,
0: oh, yeah. Oh,
1: especially when you're
0: actually
1: wearing your stylist pants lang.
0: Yeah.
3: Yeah, like, you need help. Like, I want to hold the reflector.
0: Yeah,
3: like,
0: yeah.
3: I want to be a gaffer, but like, I'm steaming clothes first.

0: And it's Sam.
1: And it's Nico. And today we have Karen De La Fuente and Shaira Luna. Or Rocket.
0: Yes.
1: Rocket De La Fuente.
0: And this is not to pressure you. This is a very special episode because this is the very first one where we don't have
1: a music artist
0: as guests.
2: We should do. Wait, di ba tayo band?
0: Oh, ma- the, oh, sorry. They're starting a band pala.
1: Music Duo. Adjacent people.
0: Tama!
1: Music adjacent. Coined by Sam.
0: Yes, music adjacent people, which is fun. So thanks for joining us.
1: Thanks, guys.
0: Thanks for having us. Sure, but...
2: Sige.
0: No pressure naman here. Very chill lang naman.
1: Medyo meron.
2: Really?
1: Joke lang din. No pressure. Happy lang tayo dito.
0: Happy lang. Uh-oh. Pero I'm excited. How are you? How are you feeling today? How's life?
2: House life. Actually,
1: house
2: literally.
1: House life. Si Karen, house life.
2: House life. From like my house.
1: Yeah.
2: it's all like these days, very chill. Mm-hmm. With some work.
0: Oh!
2: I say deserve.
0: Yes.
1: Yeah. Di mo kailangan ng work, Karen.
2: Yeah.
1: You are already a self-made person.
2: Oh, yeah. She
0: deserves love that. The rest. Love that.
2: Happy for you.
0: Yeah.
2: I'm rarely home, but that's how I like it. Like I'm usually out every day, but it's shoots. I love shooting. Mm-hmm. So my
0: all around creative.
1: Oh, all around creative.
0: Yes,
2: I'm a photographer. Yes. Nowadays I do mostly advertising, magazines, editorial, lifestyle, and a lot of OPM.
1: Yes.
0: Yeah, a lot. Yeah.
2: I'm so
1: actually, the reason why we wanted them here, because we feel like sila yung cameras of the industry. If that's for me at least, sila yung ano, sila yung creatives of the industry na parang feeling namin if there are people at least, because aside from them being our friends, there are people that should be representing that. It's them.
0: Yeah, and it's a vital part of it. Gets parang how will we see artists also shine through in that sense if it weren't for them, diba? Yeah. So that's why we wanted you guys here.
1: Yes, Karen.
2: Wala nga kami behind the scenes.
0: Actually, that's kind of how I feel when I get interviewed also. Kasi parang medyo
1: gets.
0: Medyo weird.
1: Parang opposite side of the job.
0: Medyo weird nga siya. But now that you guys are, you know, you have a lot of exposure to stuff like this. I mean, you've done podcasts and interviews before. Like, how does it feel?
2: This is the most unhinged one.
1: Very unhinged.
2: It's really structured. The young people just sit around the table and chat. It's cute. It's nice to talk about things we love doing anyway. Mm-hmm. That's true. We also appreciate the time we have to like share our experiences with the artists people look up to.
0: Didn't we all?
2: I feel like everyone at some, like when they were young, I want to be a doctor, I want to be a scientist, I wanted to be an astronaut even. Mm-hmm. I wanted to be Miss Universe.
0: We can.
2: Like I wanted to be a taxi driver, I wanted to be a cashier. Wanted to be everything. And in college, I really did pre-med, but somewhere along the way, I'm like, this is really not what I want to do. Mm-mm. And then I ended up shooting gigs because I was not going to class.
0: Uh-huh. We've all been there.
1: Nice.
0: You pay for cuts.
2: I was cutting class. I was just watching gigs, taking pictures in like sa gilid as a minor, sneaking out. And then, napapansin lang ako ng mga bands na I was taking photos. Tapos, patapik sila ganyan. Like, ano sinushoot mo? Ay, kita ko dyan. Ganyan. Pasend naman. It was Friendster. Multiply.
0: Did you have a Multiply?
1: Friendster lang in a book. Friendster.
0: I had a Multiply.
2: I see the math going, but it really was just that. But OPM naman at the time, I really shot more of it for publications, like the magazines.
0: Okay. Yeah.
2: And then that kind of stopped like 2011, 2012. Yeah. Like the scene wasn't as, I guess,
0: poppin'.
2: Visually active. Like there weren't a lot of photos.

0: Yes. For OPM. Because when I started shooting OPM, it was maybe 2003 to 2006, 7, 8.
1: Peak rock.
0: Acoustic scene. Pop, pop. It was that era. Mm-hmm. And then since wala masyadong OPM at the time, I just did fashion, magazines. And then ito na lang, mga 2017, I think it started again with Four of Spades.
2: Yeah.
3: So full circle moment. I parang starting with music, then going to fashion.
0: I want to spiral.
1: Not downwards. Just a complete.
0: I wanted to be like passing by.
2: Yes.
1: Like a cute, it's a good way to put it. Like a spiral.
3: Tayo downwards.
0: Grabing downwards spiral.
1: Wag yung downwards spiral. It wasn't the norm at that time when I entered. People did have something to say about the way that I was.
4: Hope, nasaan ka?
5: Kay, mahal na mahal ko po kayo.
6: Saan ba talaga si Bob?
5: Bakit tumingit ang mukha? Ano ba talagang kinalaman ko sa pamilya mo?
7: Ibang iba ka sa amin. Ibang iba ka sa amin lahat.

0: anyway, going back to creativity and stuff. One of the things I actually wanted to talk about when Nico and I were talking about, believe it or not, the framework of this conversation.
1: This is not raw dogging.
0: Yes, is that because you're both, you know, women in the industry who have not very conventional
1: approaches
0: in terms of, like for example, in my experience, even just the way that I looked when I started, I was very tan and I was very like a certain way. I dressed a certain way, like kind of boyish, like that. It wasn't the norm at that time when I entered. Parang it was not difficult, but people did have something to say about the way that I was. And now I'm very comfortable with it. I don't mind. But that's why I wanted to talk to you about stuff like that, like the unconventional path of like, you know, even just the way that you style yourselves or how you approach creatively. Like, how is that something that you're conscious about also in the parang? It's a little bit different.
2: essay writing.
3: I think I'm more commercial. Karen's really the artist.
1: You're both.
0: Yeah, I agree.
1: Hindi. Parang both of them, parang pag sinabing Shaira Luna, alam mo agad yung look. Pag
0: yeah,
1: yung
0: there's, rocket, a, certain, yung there's look. A certain look that comes with it.
1: Na walang, I guess, walang makareplicate.
0: Yes, I agree.
3: I know, like I change my feed every
1: That's not
3: week.
1: Not true.
3: Well, a week and a half.
1: Yeah,
3: 15 squares.
0: 0.5. 1.5.
3: 15 squares.
4: Insane.
3: Sa tagal na lang siguro nung pag-shoot, mm-hmm. I mean, it depends on who you ask. Mm-hmm. You can ask one person, they're gonna say my style is this way.
0: Yeah.
3: I ask you what you think my style was.
4: Mm-hmm. I can't pinpoint.
0: Yeah.
4: Nag-iiba talaga.
0: Yeah. Pero kasi which is great.
1: May texture.
0: May distinct something. Like, there's a thread that pulls all of it together.
3: Uh-huh.
0: Ganon.
3: There's a thread.
4: As in, may touch mo na parang, may, I don't know how to say it, parang it's very tender.
0: No.
4: Pero maangas.
0: Yeah, yes. Edgy.
4: Edgy na tender.
0: Edgy na tender. Wow!
3: Ano yun, rough pero medyo? Ano yun? Ano, there's a term. Maginoo pero medyo.
0: Medyo bastos! Maginoo pero medyo bastos. That's my type.
1: Hindi dapat yun, Shai.
0: Pero that's my type.
4: Bastos pero medyo maginoo.
0: Yung type ko.
3: Joke lang. Oh my God!
4: Red flag.
1: Oh, Diyos ko!
4: Bakit na lang
0: well, balance lang.
1: Bawal ikat yun.
0: Well, balance lang.
1: Uh-huh.
0: Well, balance lang.
3: I enjoy like the styles mm-hmm. and people let me create with them.
0: Yeah.
3: So sometimes it's super dreamy, super soft, pink, romantic, mm-hmm. hazy, uh-huh. dreamy. And then sometimes like my feed this week's probably gonna be more... It depends what I'm shooting. Like, because I shot Cup of Joe and it's all red. So yeah. I have decided that my feed this week will be
0: red.
3: All my red shoots.
0: Love it.
3: So I think through all my hard drives and then
1: Because ano siya, stylist, photographer.
0: Yeah.
1: Thing.
0: All around.
4: All around.
1: Meron ka bang dalawang magkaibang parts ng brains mo? Dalawang parts ng brain mo na gumagana.
0: Left and right?
1: Oh, kunyari, if or you're stylist, right? Is there a different side of your creativity? Na yun yung tinatap mo other than like
3: I think it's the same but I have to shut off
0: that's interesting
3: like for example and speaking of pivotal moments see Migs and you were the ones who thought that I could style for Ben and Ben
4: nine people
3: in a band
0: actually
3: tour their concert music video photo shoot girl how many clothing combinations I have created
0: and cohesively
1: which I have benefited from
0: yeah
1: kasi nakakakuha ko ng mga damit nabibili ko yung mga
3: binigay lang ko like almost 300 clothing combinations
0: oh my goodness that's crazy
3: more. So I'm like how
0: that's
3: how
0: big brain energy
4: timeline fit beautiful
0: big brain big brain energy
3: so yun I treat it maybe like a an image also like mm-hmm. I'm already thinking about how they're supposed to look when they're together when they're
1: gets,
3: shot
1: gets.
3: Solo, yeah. when they're shot as threes what the lighting's gonna be what the background's gonna be so I guess advantage yung pagiging photographer because I can sort of imagine
0: for sure
3: it's just it takes a lot for me just to not look at the lights, mm-hmm. and try to help the photographer. Parang, oh.
0: Oh, yeah. Oh,
1: especially when you're wearing your stylist pants lang.
0: Yeah.
3: Yeah, like, you need help. Like, I want to hold the reflector. Yeah, like, yeah. I want to be a gaffer, but like, I'm steaming clothes first.
1: Yes.
3: So. Yeah. It's
0: yeah, that's wild.
3: It's a big advantage, I think, being a photographer first before doing styling.
1: Uh-huh.
3: Thank you for the wonderful question.
0: The push.
3: Wonderful pivotal
0: push.
1: Pivotal moment na mahirap.
0: Yes.
1: Na nakakapagod.
4: Mabilis yung
3: turnover. Pwede
1: naman ako humindi. Naman.
0: That's true.
3: You know.
0: Palaban eh.
3: You will never know until you try.
0: That's so true.
4: May papadala pa akong damit sa'yo. I'm so sorry.
3: Yeah, yung excess naman na pupunta.
1: Lagi silang magka-work, by the
0: that's
1: way.
0: That's good, Ang yeah. saya.
3: It's a lot of pressure, though. Dressing artist is not an easy.
0: Yeah, for sure.
1: What about you, Karen? Kasi,
4: even
1: I know...
4: Actually,
1: alam kong every time magkasama kami ni Karen, nagbibilangan na kami ng remaining brain cells.
4: Oh, usually
1: so by this time, 5 na lang. Pero si Karen, umabot siya ng 2, 1.
0: Buti meron pa kayo. Like me, wala. Joke.
1: Kasi,
3: from the same
0: like this side.
1: Yeah. I know that you're mainly a live event photographer. Am I right? Mm-hmm. Is that what you consider yourself?
4: Parang kung merong isang main thing, it's live music.
1: Uh-huh. Not so live, yeah, so live music.
4: Hindi kasi yung
1: yeah, live music.
4: Event
1: I get
4: means
1: that.
4: You have to talk to people.
1: Mm. I get that, yeah. So yes. Live music photographer ka, pero is it
3: gig? So I think that was also an advantage. Parang naging extension ng kamay main camera. Like you don't think anymore about the moment or it was that tenderness.
0: Yeah.
3: So because I shoot different styles, right? So yeah. Sometimes I think it's just that. Like, mm-hmm. I like to think people are comfortable when I shoot them. So that's always the main goal of any shoot, whether it's commercial or if it's a band, or if it's just someone I just meet or someone I know for I've known for a long time. I think
0: that is
3: it takes two
0: so...
3: or more to tango. So, I love shooting. I think people feel that when I shoot them. I think they know it's going to be a productive day for everyone. Mm-hmm.
4: Fun actually to like watch different photographers do the shoots because sometimes I work with photographers also.
0: Yeah,
4: like to shoot like the bands I creative direct for. Parang ang interesting to see how different yung
0: like, approach.
4: Usap lang.
1: I remember may kunento ka na may isang photographer na nagsushoot ng walang music.
4: Yeah.
0: Oh.

0: interesting.
1: No. Pero hindi siya like,
0: scary.
1: Hindi siya scary yeah. space. It was just such a chill space. Mm-hmm, and mm-hmm. it felt natural. Felt nice pa rin. As in, hindi siya like intimidating na yes. wala ko naririnig.
0: No. Yeah, yeah.
2: Usually safety blanket, I guess.
0: Yeah, music.
2: Lang, both the subject mm-hmm. and the photographer yung music. Eh.
0: Yeah.
2: So, sobrang interesting talaga.
1: Parang feeling ko ang kailangan mo lang naman i-establish is that hindi ka camera.
0: Mm,
1: kailangan tama. Mo i-establish oh. na. Oh, tawa rin ako. Like, so, gets ko na hindi madali to be in front of a camera.
3: And I look at when I don't look through the viewfinder. Mm-hmm. Like, I look at your eyes when
0: oh.
3: I'm shooting.
0: Oh, that's a good touch.
3: Uh-huh. So I think usually like 9 out of 10 times it's a good strategy.
4: Yeah, yeah. That's actually really cool to think about. Like making them comfortable enough mm. is something that should be practiced, right? And I like that it translates also into your work.
5: Tandaan mo anak, ginagapang ka ni nanay para maging matagumpay.
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1: Kasi that's like a not even just in shooting or working, just even in day-to-day conversation or who you relate to. Like making them comfortable enough with you is something that should be practiced, right? And I like that it translates also into your work because people would think na it's not like that, but it actually is like that.
2: And the skill, I think, I mean, over the, like how many years that I nag-shoot, I think you have the skill part down.
1: Yeah.
2: So now you can focus more on the
1: connection,
2: person, on the connection side of things. So, like together, it's more magic.
1: Oh.
2: Cute. It's very cute.
1: I love that energy.
3: Ang cute talaga ng contrast sa lang dalawa.
1: Yeah.
3: Si Karen.
1: Balakat. And Golden Retriever.
2: Kaming
3: kama dapat kanina. Na very same sa work nila.
1: Yeah.
3: Kasi I would say na yung work ni Karen, you can make any chill band look. Cool. Hindi intimidating but very rockstar.
2: Super
3: si Shai naman. Kahit sinong maangas na.
2: Oh, sige.
3: Kaya mo magpa-tender ng kahit sino.
1: Oh, oh. Reverse.
2: Kaya, like who?
3: Kaya mo magpa-tender ng...
1: Name drop. Name drop.
2: Name drop.
1: Name drop. Text mo na lang sa akin.
3: Hindi, kasi kunyari.
2: Currently, si...
3: Like, very specifically in my head.
1: Oo.
3: Nung time, yung time ng Spades, na ang image nila was very... medyo mysterious and whatever. Nagawa mong ang dali absorb ng look nila. Kahit yun nga, yung image nila that time was very, they don't want to talk to people.
1: Yeah.
3: But also, they told us naman na parang, it's the only reason why they were down. Parang they were
1: masungit.
3: Mas masungit.
1: Yeah.
3: Kasi they didn't know how to talk to people.
1: Yeah, at that time. And they were so young. Yeah, and they were so young at that time. Siyempre, ano... Iba din yun at that time.
3: Pero yun nga, you got to make them look very approachable even though the image wasn't like that.
2: They are.
1: They are.
2: With any band naman difficult.
1: True.
2: Right.
3: Who's the... Joke. Yeah.
1: So, sino talaga?
3: Sino difficult? The joke.
1: No, but did you have a dream band that you want, like you or parang person you wanted to work with that you actually like ended up really working with, ganun. Or the coolest one you've done, what would you say?
4: Oh, I think yung super out of the blue, na parang nag-message lang ganun. Ah, Sandwich. That was like, cause I'd see like Sandwich, especially nung like this was pre-pandemic, medyo early on in my career.
1: Yeah.
5: Sorry.

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2: Nico.
0: Parang, parang, kasi like, yung nag-start ako sa medyo mas indie scene eh. Mm-hmm. So, I wasn't, hindi ako natapon sa mainstream agad-agad. So, for me, like, Sandwich was like a, on a different level. Year.
3: Yeah.
0: And then they messaged me and I was like, I didn't understand it. Parang, why? Because like, was a lot of like other photographers must like.
4: Who were you shooting at this time before that?
0: Nasa math rock scene na ako, I think.
1: Wow.
0: Yung walang lyrics.
1: Just rock. Oh, yun, yun. Just rock.
5: Yung gaba.
4: Parang gaba.
1: Wow. Gaba. Okay. She's so deep, I swear.
0: Hindi, dun ako nag, dun ako, I think dun ako nag-start. I think dun din kasi yung pinakabagay yung style ko.
3: Gets, yeah.
0: Because meron akong as in space siya to play creatively for me.
3: Yeah.
0: Yung sinet nung scene na yun. So Sandwich, tapos nag-meeting ako with them, I presented like ideas. And they were like, hindi, gusto namin yung nasa website mo.
3: Oh!
0: So ako parang, oh my God!
3: They looked at my website.
4: Sandwich. Trinay mo i-sandwichify yung work, yung deck, ganun.
0: I tried to make it more them. Normal.
3: Not super all, like full out, like,
4: Okay. Very distinct yung rocket eh.
3: Yeah.
0: So sobrang in my head, parang sumabog yung utawa. Like, paano ko ito gagawin?
3: Yeah.
0: Paano ko sila nakakausapin?
3: Hindi parang naman, may like, pressure ng slide.
0: Yeah. Pero since madaldal naman sila.
3: Super.
0: And then they ended up like...
3: Super. Super.
0: I ended up like shooting pati mga wedding.
3: Ay, oh, cute.
0: I mean, like, sila Diego.
3: Yeah.
0: Diego. So cute. Parang cute.
1: Cute.
0: Thank you. Sila, I'd say, like, top of my head. Because super unexpected. Mm-hmm. Like,
1: what?
0: Galing.
3: What?

0: surreal.
1: Yeah.
2: And it's one thing to shoot Maya, and it's another to shoot them for the reunion.
1: Na super yeah, not super. Ito. But parang, I don't think people understand also the kind of brain power it yeah. get goes and how much it mentally drains you and physically drains
0: and
1: you.
0: Manpower.
1: Also.
0: Manpower. Like a, yeah. shoot, yeah. a shoot isn't always just a photographer.
1: Yeah.
2: Na never, for sure. Na hindi masyadong napag-uusapan.
1: Mm-mm.
0: It's a lot. Yeah. Like now there are record companies, mm-hmm. and then there are agents. But it goes through a lot. Just, like yeah. to produce yeah. a
1: shoot. Takes a village.
0: Nowadays.
1: Yeah.
2: Takes a village.
1: Mm-hmm.
0: So it's teamwork. It's a lot of. And as a photographer, I think if you're the one holding the cam, you can't be the one who's stressed.
1: Yeah.
2: Yeah, it's good.
0: Like you have to keep it together.
1: Yeah.
2: Kumbaga, you're like the front man of that shoot. Na hindi pwedeng ikaw yung mag-fall apart.
0: You have to absorb Tama. Everything because the output will come from you and you're mm-hmm. the one capturing it. So.
3: Tsaka energy siya, you know?
0: Oh, mm-hmm.
1: Yeah.
3: In a set. Parang, kailangan mo reset yung energy. Uh-huh.
0: Yeah.
1: Wow. That's so true.
0: Fun. And what's funny now with the bands I shoot, ang dami ng pre-prod.
1: Yeah.
2: Dati hindi.
0: Shoot lang kami. True. So now, like, sila lunchbox nowadays. Parang natatawa na lang kami ate. Dami pre-prod.
1: Wow.
0: But it's nice that we, yun nga, stuff from, I learned from magazines also, from uh-huh. advertising. Mm-hmm. Pre-prod para sa day ng shoot.
2: Kasalanan niyo yan eh.
0: Everything worked out.
2: Kasi kayo yung nag-set ng standard na hinahabol ng lahat.
1: Wow! Tama daw.
2: Yeah, kasi it's true. I feel like a lot of the indie scene, parang it's either you want both the textures of Karen and Shy, or it's you want one of the other. Parang, kunyari, there are parts of the scene na these are Shy people. These are Rocket people. How does that feel for you guys, having that type of influence in the indie scene? Na parang you have textures that people go, like, want to go with.
0: I've never thought of that, so now it's making me nervous.
2: At least for me, in like for the people in my generation, seeing you guys in the scene, na parang iba yung influence talaga nila creatively sa eksena.
0: I feel like it's a small part, mga lang. Like I think we're just on the surface of OPM, to be honest.
4: Very lucky.
5: Energy.
6: Nabangga ako.
7: Papansin lang.
8: Correct.
9: Nakatawag na natin kanino.
10: Sean?
11: Yes.
12: Right, all right.
13: Kaya mo?
14: Wala naman ako.

0: and yes. all of that.
1: Yeah.
0: So parang it doesn't end with like, kunyari, someone has the same edit as me. I mean, ako rin naman at some point, parang, I started with like all of the things mm-hmm. that I want thing, like my photos to look like. Mm-hmm. And then it just boiled down into like,
1: something, know, yeah.
0: Ano ba yung real feeling? Mm. And ano ba yung real me?
2: I don't think I have any photos that look like a Karen photo.
1: Yeah.
3: Yeah. Sobrang ganun yun. Ang galing.
1: Super. Yeah.
2: Wala tayong...
0: Oh, nga,
1: walang overlap. Walang overlap.
0: Yeah. What if like, gawa tayo project?
1: Yeah!
3: Oh!
1: Yes!
4: Pwede pong nameless kids alam yan. I guess yung nameless kids.
1: Para may iba lang, like, to see...
2: Pero sabay submission. Oh.
1: Oh. Wala. Creative, ano?
4: It's either maghihintay ka or gagalingan niya. Mas maghihintay ka siguro.
1: Creative exercise lang. Creative exercise lang.
2: For fun lang.
1: For fun lang. You heard it here first.
2: Oh my God.
3: Masaya nun.
1: Yeah, that would be so fun to see.
2: Yeah, but I mean, it just shows the spectrum is super wide. We're just two, like,
1: yes,
2: dots.
1: That's so true.
2: Two dots. Yeah. There's so many, like, good artists and photographers that musicians can work with. And we're also so lucky to be able to work with them.
1: Yeah.
2: And it's so easy to, like, collaborate with mm-hmm. everyone.
3: No more than ever, no?
1: Yeah, especially now. That's so
3: very
1: true.
3: Very tight-knit na, I guess, yeah. in industry.
2: Like, if I go to an event, for example, and then someone says, "Ate, shy, shoot tayo." Ako naman, sige. Tapos magkakatotoo talaga.
1: Yeah.
2: Oh my God.
0: Magkakatotoo yung mga sayo.
4: Wow. Dami kong gusto sabihin about you, Kai.
1: Part 2.
4: Talk us about a year.
1: Part 2.
0: Totoo.
2: Ako naman kasi year. Si G. I'm just like, let's go.
1: Yeah, me also.
2: Ako naman as agent ko.
0: Yeah. Actually, yung nga. Pag ginawa,

0: din kita ganun.
1: Oh, like, ako na bahala. Sorry.
0: Yeah.
1: But,
2: thank you, Jason.
1: Thank you, Jason.
0: No, but I feel like that's such a great... That's a great environment to be in as a creative person. Na parang yeah. People are open and parang game lang sila to yeah. Try out stuff and
1: we're
0: to
1: not
0: work.
1: Even talking about the video people.
0: Yeah,
1: those oh, are different.
0: There's just
1: animals.
0: So much. There's just so much creative energy, and it's yeah. So fun to watch. Also, parang yeah, I this is so.
3: Which is the exact reason why we wanted them.
0: Yeah,
3: here,
0: exactly.
3: For people to like see that there's so much more that goes into
0: music.
3: The music.
0: Yeah,
1: super young. Music producers.
0: Yeah. Yes, there's that also. Like young music
3: but
0: producers.
3: But
0: <may bawi. laughs> No, but that's true.
1: It's
0: parang,
1: true.
0: It, the, yeah. Parang, because the end product that people see is, you know, it's only one aspect. It's yeah. The, it's yeah. The product of so many people's work. And it's just amazing to see like how everybody looks at it differently. But it
3: exactly.
0: Ends up to be one thing. You know what I mean? So it's cool to pick your brains about it because yeah, it's not something that we get to hear often.
1: Yeah,
0: I guess
1: work all the more important when yeah. You know how much really goes into it.
3: Uh-huh.
0: Yeah.
4: So kasi remove yung self mo. Eh.
0: Yeah, mm. That's so true.
4: Parang ang dali kasing sabihin na parang akin yan eh.
0: Mm, yeah.
4: Pero parang it's always like a culmination. Even like one photograph will yeah. Always be like a collaboration.
0: Yeah.
1: And
0: yeah.
1: I never put like oh my shoot like I shot this. It's always like. Our shooter, like yeah. We shot this.
3: Yeah.
4: Yeah. My shoot.
3: Sorry, I mean, so Karen,
1: that's just,
3: me.
1: That's just
0: no,
1: my
0: yeah.
1: Shoot.
0: And
1: it's more personal.
0: Like it's cool na it's so much bigger than just you.
1: Yeah. Uh-huh.
0: Parang when you always just realize that, not even just creatively, just as a person, there's a like a whole universe out
3: yeah.
0: There that's much bigger than you.
1: Then you have the music.
0: Yeah, and
3: yes.
0: then you have your way of expressing. Imagine how important that is to the universe. Like, that's wild, diba?
3: Imagine a world without visuals.
0: Wild. I can't.
3: Parang visuals and music really
0: go together. Go. Yes, that's so true. And I'm so happy that you guys are here to talk about these things.
1: Yes. Wow.
3: Unstructured.
0: Oh, diba? Magugulat lang kayo.
3: Kaya gumagana.
0: Yes. Magugulat kayo.
3: Raw dogging.
0: Yes.
1: Mabais kami.
0: Tama.
3: Raw dogging.
0: Raw dogging.
3: Pangatlong raw. Ay, pang-apat na raw dog na natin. Sorry, pa-cut
0: na. Cut niya na lang. But that is the attitude. To end. Ikaw nag-open, ikaw mag-end.
3: Ikaw mag-end.
0: Ikaw nag-open, ikaw mag-end.
3: Ikaw mag-end. Hindi, sige. I mean, to end all of this.
1: Okay.
0: Go.
3: That was a really nice conversation kasi nga, like, now more than ever, the music scene has been...
0: Popping.
3: Yeah, popping and equally as visual as it is musical.
0: Mm-hmm.
3: And parang... Having you guys who are pillars. Pillars.
1: No support.
3: They're having you guys who have support. Been supporting the scene
0: yes.
3: Through your own work.
0: We, oh.
3: And supporting a lot more newer artists. Na, like you guys are doing shoots with everyone. As in, kung sino mang friend. Yun yung sobrang gusto ko na hindi
0: yeah.
3: Sila madamot.
0: Yeah.
3: Sobrang nice. Hindi sila madamot. It's really refreshing to talk to mm-hmm. You guys. Coming from me. Mm-hmm. As one of those younger artists that you guys are helping.
0: Mm-hmm.
3: And... Talking to Sam, okay lang.
1: Okay.
0: Bawiin mo yun.
3: Yeah. Talking to Sam, medyo above average.
0: Feeling mo. Joke. Go, continue. Ano? Ah, do I continue?
3: Oh.
0: Ah, okay. No, yeah.
3: It's not my show. It's our show.
0: No, yun nga.
3: It's not my shoot. It's our shoot.
0: It's our shoot, tama. And like the energy, like it inspires... Many people, not just creatives, I mean, not just like photographers, but people who maybe not necessarily think of themselves as creatives. Because,
3: yeah.
0: Yun nga, we're all creative in our own way in our daily life, right? We all have to come up with things, we all have to do things, and yeah, creativity is not just for certain people, it's for everybody,
3: yes.
0: Right? So, I'm happy that you guys are here to talk
1: about.
3: You want to give a message to all of the young creatives that wanna try.
0: Yes, wanna try, but are scared.
3: Period.
0: Yeah,
1: we're still trying.
0: Yeah.
1: We're trying all the time.
0: Yes, that's great.
3: Yes.
4: Be a human being first.
0: Like tama. Actually,
1: and then a cat after.
0: Yes.
3: Oh,
0: no, yeah. That I think that is like my. That is like the main takeaway.
3: Yeah.

Don't ask me why I look like this. Maybe I woke up unhinged. You don't need to question it. Baby, that's just how it is. Why I look like

0: Do you know what I'm going to do?
1: No. Never. Love you, dogs.
0: I love you more.
1: I love you more. Ako? Tignan kita.
0: Sabi na ko, uwi.
1: Okay.
0: Sa Tarlac?
1: Oh. Okay.
0: Uy, ako kaya? You're great.
1: The best!
0: Yes, you are.
1: Since we always work best together, why do it for someone else? If we can do it for ourselves.
0: I'm not joining you. Are we okay?
1: You don't trust me.
0: It's about responsibility.
1: Akala ko ba wala akong dapat patunayan sa'yo?
0: Hindi ibig sabihin nun, lahat ng gusto mo, susundin ko.

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